record, it was sunny, temperature 62, south wind at 13. At Livermore, it was sunny, temperature 61, northwest wind at 7. At Monterey, fog was reported, temperature 58, southwest wind at 3, pressure 29.96 and steady. At Salinas, it was cloudy, temperature 59, dew point 56, relative humidity 89%, calm. Here are some observations around California and western Nevada. Skies ranged from sunny to mostly. Reno. Truckee reported 50, South Lake Tahoe reported 53, Blue Canyon reported 64, and Mammoth Lakes reported 59. Local temperature reports around San Francisco Bay for 8 a.m. Downtown San Francisco was 59 degrees. Oakland Museum was 61 degrees. Redwood City was 61 degrees. San Rafael was 58 degrees. The area forecast for the South Bay, including the San Jose metro area and the Santa Clara Valley. For today, mostly sunny in the morning, then becoming sunny. Highs in the upper 70s. Per hour increasing to 5 to 15 miles per hour in the afternoon. For tonight, mostly clear. Lows in the mid 50s. Northwest winds 5 to 10 miles per hour. And on Saturday, partly cloudy in the morning, then becoming mostly sunny. Highs in the lower 70s by the bay, upper 70s to mid 80s inland. Northwest winds 5 to 10 miles per hour, increasing to 10 to 20 miles per hour in the afternoon. For Saturday night, mostly clear. Lows in the 50s. Northwest winds 10 to 20 miles per hour. For Sunday, mostly sunny in the morning, then becoming sunny. Highs in the lower 70s by the bay, mid 70s to lower 80s inland. Northwest winds 5 to 15 miles per hour. And on Sunday night, mostly clear. Lows in the 50s. Monday and Monday night, mostly clear. Highs from the 70s to mid 80s, lows in the 50s for Tuesday. Partly cloudy in the morning, then becoming mostly sunny. Highs from the 70s to lower 80s for Tuesday night. Mostly clear until midnight, then becoming partly cloudy. Lows in the 50s and on Wednesday. Partly cloudy in the morning, then becoming mostly sunny. Highs from the 70s to lower 80s Wednesday night and Thursday, mostly clear. Patchy fog, lows in the 50s, highs from the 70s to lower 80s, high temperatures today and lows tonight for the selected cities, San Jose, 83 and 57, Mountain View, 78 and 58, Morgan Hill, 90 and 56. The area forecast for the Monterey Bay and Salinas Valley? For today? Partly cloudy in the morning, then becoming mostly sunny. Highs around 70 at the coast, around 90 inland. West winds up to 5 miles per hour, increasing to 5 to 15 miles per hour in the afternoon. For tonight, partly cloudy. Lows in the mid-50s. Southwest winds 5 to 10 miles per hour. And on Saturday, partly cloudy in the morning, then becoming

mostly sunny. Highs in the upper 60s at the coast of the mid 80s inland. West winds 5 to 10 miles per hour, increasing to 10 to 20 miles per hour in the afternoon. For Saturday night, mostly clear. Lows from the lower to mid 50s. West winds 10 to 20 miles per hour. For Sunday, mostly sunny in the morning, then becoming sunny. Highs in the upper 60s at the coast to the upper 70s inland. Northwest winds 5 to 15 miles per hour. And on Sunday night, mostly clear. Lows in the lower 50s. Monday and Monday night, mostly clear. Highs from the upper 60s to lower 80s. Lows in the lower 50s. Tuesday and Tuesday night, partly cloudy. Highs from the mid 60s to lower 80s. Lows from the lower to mid 50s. Wednesday through Thursday, partly cloudy. Patchy fog. Highs from the mid 60s to lower 80s. Lows in the lower 50s. High temperatures today and lows tonight for the selected cities: Santa Cruz, 81 and 55, Monterey, 70 and 57, Salinas, 71 and 55, Hollister, 84 and 54, King City, 90 and 54. The weather overview for the Bay Area and Central Coast: temperatures near seasonal averages through the next week. Breezy onshore winds this weekend. The extended forecast for the Bay Area and Central Coast: Monday and Monday night, mostly clear. Highs 65 to 90. Lows 50 to 60. Tuesday and Tuesday night, partly cloudy. Patchy fog after midnight. High 65 to 85. Lows 50 to 60. Wednesday and Wednesday night, partly cloudy. Patchy fog in the morning. Patchy fog after midnight. High 60 to 80. Lows 50 to 60. Thursday and Thursday night, partly cloudy. Patchy fog in the morning. Patchy fog after midnight. High 60 to 80. Lows 50 to 60. Friday and Friday night, partly cloudy. High 60 to 80. Lows 50 to 60. Sunrise, sunset, and tidal information for the San Francisco Bay Area for Friday, September 11th. The sunrise today, 6:47 a.m. The sunset tonight, 7:25 p.m. Tidal data at the Golden Gate for today. Low tide, 5:55 a.m. at 0.13 feet. High tide, 12:38 p.m. at 5.79 feet. Low tide, 6:18 p.m. at 0.99 feet. Here are the buoy observations for 8 a.m. Pacific Daylight Time. An offshore buoy 6, winds northeast at 60 knots, pressure 1,022.3 millibars. An offshore buoy 59, winds northeast at 8 knots, water temperature 66, pressure 1,018.9 millibars, swell 6 feet, every 16 seconds. At buoy 14 near Point Arena, winds northwest at 14 knots, pressure 1,014.3 millibars, swell 6 feet, every 16 seconds. At buoy 13 near Bodega Bay, winds northwest at 12 knots, pressure 1,013.7 millibars, swell 6 feet, every 15 seconds. At Point Reyes Wave Rider buoy, water temperature 62, sea 7 feet, every 15 seconds. At San Francisco buoy, winds west at 10 knots, swell 5 feet, every 15 seconds. At Half Moon Bay buoy, winds northwest 8 knots, water temperature 62, pressure 1,014.7 millibars, seas 5 feet, every 11 seconds. At Monterey buoy, winds northwest at 12 knots, water temperature 63, pressure 1,014.2 millibars, swell 6 feet, every 16 seconds. At Point Sur, Wave Rider buoy, water temperature 59, seas 7 feet, every 15 seconds. At Cape San Martin buoy, winds northwest at 19 knots, gusting to 25, water temperature 64, pressure 1,013.3 millibars, swell 7 feet, every 6 seconds. Synopsis for the Central California coast and bays, including the Monterey Bay, Greater Farallones, and Cordell Bank National Marine Sanctuaries: a moderate to fresh northwest breeze will increase over the next 24 hours, with a fresh to strong breeze expected.

weekend and into next week. Seas are currently moderate and will build to rough by Monday in response to the stronger winds. The marine forecast for San Pablo Bay, Susan Bay, the West Delta, and the San Francisco Bay north of the Bay Bridge. Small craft advisory in effect from Saturday morning through Saturday afternoon. For today, southwest wind 10 to 15 knots. For tonight, southwest wind 10 to 15 knots. For Saturday, southwest wind 10 to 15 knots, becoming west 20 to 25 knots in the afternoon. The marine forecast for Monterey Bay. Small craft advisory in effect from Saturday morning through Saturday afternoon. For today, northwest wind 5 to 10 knots, becoming west 10 to 15 knots this afternoon. Seas 3 to 4 feet. Wave detail, northwest 3 feet at 7 seconds and southwest 2 feet at 15 seconds. For tonight, northwest wind 5 to 10 knots. Seas 3 to 4 feet. Wave detail, northwest 4 feet at 7 seconds and southwest 2 feet at 15 seconds. For Saturday, northwest wind 5 to 10 knots, becoming west 20 to 25 knots with gusts up to 35 knots in the afternoon. Seas 3 to 4 feet. Wave detail, northwest 4 feet at 7 seconds. The coastal waters forecast from Pigeon Point to Point Pinos out to 10 nautical miles. Small craft advisory in effect from 9 a.m. Pacific Daylight Time this morning through this evening. Small craft advisory in effect from Saturday morning through Saturday afternoon. For today, northwest wind 5 to 10 knots, rising to 15 to 20 knots. Seas 3 to 5 feet. Wave detail, northwest 4 feet at 7 seconds and southwest 2 feet at 13 seconds. For tonight, northwest wind 15 to 20 knots, easing to 10 to 15 knots after midnight. Seas 4 to 5 feet. Wave detail, northwest 5 feet at 7 seconds and southwest 2 feet at 15 seconds. For Saturday, northwest wind around 15 knots, rising to 20 to 25 knots in the afternoon. Seas 4 to 5 feet. Wave detail, northwest 5 feet at 8 seconds and southwest 2 feet at 15 seconds. 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This broadcast originates from the National Weather Service office located in Monterey, California, and serves the South Bay and Monterey Bay Area, including the city of San Jose, Monterey, Salinas, and Santa Cruz. The area forecast for the Peninsula, North Bay, and East Bay. For today, partly cloudy in the morning, then becoming mostly sunny. Patchy dense fog in the morning. Highs in the upper 60s at the coast to the upper 80s inland. West winds 5 to 15 miles per hour. For tonight, mostly clear. Lows from the 50s to lower 60s. Southwest winds 5 to 10 miles per hour. And on Saturday, partly cloudy in the morning, then becoming mostly sunny. Highs in the mid 60s at the coast to the upper 70s inland. West winds 5 to 15 miles per hour, increasing to 15 to 20 miles per hour in the afternoon. For Saturday night, mostly clear. Lows in the 50s. West winds 10 to 20 miles per hour. For Sunday, mostly sunny in the morning, then becoming sunny. Highs in the upper 60s at the coast to the upper 70s inland. Northwest winds 5 to 15 miles per hour. And on Sunday night, mostly clear. Lows in the 50s. Monday and Monday night, mostly clear. Highs from the upper 60s to mid 80s, lows in the 50s Tuesday through Wednesday. Partly cloudy. Highs 60s and 70s, lows in the 50s Wednesday night, mostly clear. Lows in the 50s Thursday. Partly cloudy in the morning, then becoming mostly sunny. Highs 60s and 70s high temperatures today and lows tonight for the selected cities, San Francisco, 69 and 58, San Francisco Airport, 73 and 59, Redwood City, 82 and 58, Oakland, 73 and 59, Fremont,
79 and 58. Concord, 87 and 59. Livermore, 87 and 57. San Rafael, 82 and 58. Santa Rosa, 88 and 54. Napa, 81 and 55. Fairfield, 85 and 59. These are the 8 a.m. Pacific Daylight Time observations for the San Francisco and Monterey Bay areas on Friday, September 11th. At San Francisco Airport, it was partly sunny, temperature 62, dew point 57, relative humidity 83%, northwest wind at 6 miles an hour, pressure 29.96 inches and rising. At Oakland Airport, it was partly sunny, temperature 62, dew point 58, relative humidity 86%, west wind at 9 miles an hour, pressure 29.96 inches and rising. At San Jose Airport, it was cloudy, temperature 63, dew point 58, relative humidity 83%, calm, pressure 29.95 inches and rising. At Santa Rosa, fog was reported, temperature 56, southeast wind at 5, pressure 29.94 and rising. At Concord, it was sunny, temperature 62, south wind at 13. At Livermore, it was sunny, temperature 61, northwest wind at 7. At Monterey, fog was reported, temperature 58, southwest wind at 3, pressure 29.96 and steady. At Salinas, it was cloudy, temperature 59, dew point 56, relative humidity 89%, calm. Here are some observations around California and western Nevada. Skies ranged from sunny to mostly sunny. It was 62 at Sacramento, 76 at Los Angeles, 75 at San Diego, and 64 at Reno. Truckee reported 50, South Lake Tahoe reported 53, Blue Canyon reported 64, and Mammoth Lakes reported 59. Local temperature reports around San Francisco Bay for 8 a.m. Downtown San Francisco was 59 degrees. Oakland Museum was 61 degrees. Redwood City was 61 degrees. San Rafael was 58 degrees. The area forecast for the South Bay, including the San Jose metro area and the Santa Clara Valley. For today, mostly sunny in the morning, then becoming sunny. Highs in the upper 70s by the bay, mid 80s to lower 90s inland. Northwest winds up to 5 miles per hour, increasing to 5 to 15 miles per hour in the afternoon. For tonight, mostly clear. Lows in the mid 50s. Northwest winds 5 to 10 miles per hour. And on Saturday, partly cloudy in the morning, then becoming mostly sunny. Highs in the lower 70s by the bay, upper 70s to mid 80s inland. Northwest winds 5 to 10 miles per hour, increasing to 10 to 20 miles per hour in the afternoon. For Saturday night, mostly clear. Lows in the 50s. Northwest winds 10 to 20 miles per hour. For Sunday, mostly sunny in the morning, then becoming sunny. Highs in the lower 70s by the bay, mid 70s to lower 80s inland. Northwest winds 5 to 15 miles per hour. And on Sunday night, mostly clear. Lows in the 50s. Monday and Monday night, mostly clear. Highs from the 70s to mid 80s, lows in the 50s for Tuesday. Partly cloudy in the morning, then becoming mostly sunny. Highs from the 70s to lower 80s for Tuesday night, mostly clear until midnight, then becoming partly cloudy. Lows in the 50s and on Wednesday, partly cloudy in the morning, then becoming mostly sunny. Highs from the 70s to lower 80s Wednesday night and Thursday, mostly clear. Patchy fog, lows in the 50s, highs from the 70s to lower 80s, high temperatures today and lows tonight for the selected cities, San Jose, 83 and 57, Mountain View, 78 and 58, Morgan Hill, 90 and 56. The area forecast for the Monterey Bay and Salinas Valley? For today? Partly cloudy in the morning, then becoming mostly sunny. Highs around 70 at the coast and around 90 inland. West winds up to 5 miles per hour, increasing to 5 to 15 miles per hour in the afternoon.

Tonight, partly cloudy. Lows in the mid-50s. Southwest winds 5 to 10 miles per hour. And on Saturday, partly cloudy in the morning, then becoming mostly sunny. Highs in the upper 60s at the coast of the mid-80s inland. West winds 5 to 10 miles per hour, increasing to 10 to 20 miles per hour in the afternoon. For Saturday night, mostly clear. Lows from the lower to mid-50s. West winds 10 to 20 miles per hour. For Sunday, mostly sunny in the morning, then becoming sunny. Highs in the upper 60s at the coast to the upper 70s inland. Northwest winds 5 to 15 miles per hour. And on Sunday night, mostly clear. Lows in the lower 50s. Monday and Monday night, mostly clear. Highs from the upper 60s to lower 80s. Lows in the lower 50s Tuesday and Tuesday night, partly cloudy. Highs from the mid-60s to lower 80s. Lows from the lower to mid-50s Wednesday through Thursday, partly cloudy. Patchy fog. Highs from the mid-60s to lower 80s. Lows in the lower 50s. High temperatures today and lows tonight for the selected cities: Santa Cruz, 81 and 55, Monterey, 70 and 57, Salinas, 71 and 55, Hollister, 84 and 54, King City, 90 and 54. The weather overview for the Bay Area and Central Coast: temperatures near seasonal averages through the next week. Breezy onshore winds this weekend. The extended forecast for the Bay Area and Central Coast: Monday and Monday night, mostly clear. Highs 65 to 90. Lows 50 to 60. Tuesday and Tuesday night, partly cloudy. Patchy fog after midnight. Highs 65 to 85. Lows 50 to 60. Wednesday and Wednesday night, partly cloudy. Patchy fog in the morning. Patchy fog after midnight. Highs 60 to 80. Lows 50 to 60. Thursday and Thursday night, partly cloudy. Patchy fog in the morning. Patchy fog after midnight. Highs 60 to 80. Lows 50 to 60. Friday and Friday night, partly cloudy. Highs 60 to 80. Lows 50 to 60. Sunrise, sunset, and tidal information for the San Francisco Bay Area for Friday, September 11th. The sunrise today, 6:47 a.m. The sunset tonight, 7:25 p.m. Tidal data at the Golden Gate for today. Low tide, 5:55 a.m. at 0.13 feet. High tide, 12:38 p.m. at 5.79 feet. Low tide, 6:18 p.m. at 0.99 feet. Here are the buoy observations for 9 a.m. Pacific Daylight Time. An offshore buoy 6, winds northeast at 60 knots, pressure 1,022.4 millibars. At Point Reyes, wave rider buoy, water temperature 62, sea 7 feet, every 12 seconds. At San Francisco, buoy winds northwest at 10 knots, pressure 1,014.2 millibars. At Half Moon Bay, buoy winds west 6 knots, water temperature 62, pressure 1,014.9 millibars, seas 5 feet, every 9 seconds. At Point Sur, wave rider buoy, water temperature 59, seas 7 feet, every 15 seconds. Synopsis for the Central California coast and bays, including the Monterey Bay, Greater Farallones, and Cordell Bank National Marine Sanctuaries: a moderate to fresh northwest breeze will increase over the next 24 hours, with a strong breeze to develop by early Sunday and continue into next week. Near gale force to gale force winds are expected along the inner waters from Pigeon Point to Point Piedras Blancas, the Monterey Bay, and in portions of the San Francisco and San Pablo Bays. Hazardous conditions for small craft will prevail late this weekend through mid-next week. Seas are currently moderate and will build to rough by Monday in response to the stronger winds. The marine forecast for San Pablo Bay, Suisun Bay, the West Delta, and the San Francisco Bay north of the Bay Bridge. Small craft advisory in effect from Saturday morning through Saturday afternoon. For today, southwest wind 10 to 15 knots. For tonight, southwest

to 50 knots. For Saturday, southwest wind 15 to 20 knots, becoming west 20 to 25 knots in the afternoon. The marine forecast for Monterey Bay. Small craft advisory in effect from Saturday morning through Saturday afternoon. For today, northwest wind 5 to 10 knots, becoming west 10 to 15 knots this afternoon. Seas 3 to 4 feet. Wave detail, northwest 3 feet at 7 seconds and southwest 2 feet at 15 seconds. For tonight, northwest wind 10 to 15 knots, easing to 5 to 10 knots after midnight. Seas 3 to 4 feet. Wave detail, northwest 4 feet at 7 seconds and southwest 2 feet at 15 seconds. For Saturday, northwest wind 10 to 15 knots, becoming west 20 to 25 knots with gusts up to 35 knots in the afternoon. Seas 3 to 4 feet. Wave detail, northwest 4 feet at 7 seconds. The coastal waters forecast from Pigeon Point to Point Pinos out to 10 nautical miles. Small craft advisory in effect through this evening. Small craft advisory in effect from Saturday morning through Saturday afternoon. For today, northwest wind 5 to 10 knots, rising to 15 to 20 knots. Seas 3 to 5 feet. Wave detail, northwest 4 feet at 7 seconds and southwest 2 feet at 13 seconds. For tonight, northwest wind 15 to 20 knots, easing to 10 to 15 knots after midnight. Seas 4 to 5 feet. Wave detail, northwest 5 feet at 7 seconds and southwest 2 feet at 15 seconds. For Saturday, northwest wind 10 to 15 knots, rising to 20 to 25 knots in the afternoon. Seas 4 to 5 feet. Wave detail, northwest 5 feet at 8 seconds and southwest 2 feet at 15 seconds. The area forecast for the peninsula, North Bay, and East Bay. For today, partly cloudy in the morning then becoming mostly sunny. Patchy dense fog in the morning. Highs in the upper 60s at the coast to the upper 80s inland. West winds 5 to 15 miles per hour. For tonight, mostly clear. Lows from the 50s to lower 60s. Southwest winds 5 to 10 miles per hour. And on Saturday, partly cloudy in the morning then becoming mostly sunny. Highs in the mid 60s at the coast to the upper 70s inland. West winds 5 to 15 miles per hour, increasing to 15 to 20 miles per hour in the afternoon. For Saturday night, mostly clear. Lows in the 50s. West winds 10 to 20 miles per hour. For Sunday, mostly sunny in the morning, then becoming sunny. Highs in the upper 60s at the coast to the upper 70s inland. Northwest winds 5 to 15 miles per hour. And on Sunday night, mostly clear. Lows in the 50s. Monday and Monday night, mostly clear. Highs from the upper 60s to mid 80s, lows in the 50s Tuesday through Wednesday. Partly cloudy. Highs 60s and 70s, lows in the 50s Wednesday night, mostly clear. Lows in the 50s Thursday. Partly cloudy in the morning then becoming mostly sunny. Highs 60s and 70s high temperatures today and lows tonight for the selected cities, San Francisco, 69 and 58, San Francisco Airport, 73 and 59, Redwood City, 82 and 58, Oakland, 73 and 59, Fremont, 79 and 58, Concord, 87 and 59, Livermore, 87 and 57, San Rafael, 82 and 58, Santa Rosa, 88 and 54, Napa, 81 and 55, Fairfield, 85 and 59. These are the 9 a.m. Pacific Daylight Time observations for the San Francisco and Monterey Bay areas on Friday, September 11th. At San Francisco Airport, it was partly sunny, temperature 63, dew point 57, relative humidity 81%, southwest wind at 5 miles an hour, pressure 29.95 inches and falling. At Oakland Airport, it was partly sunny, temperature 62, dew point 57, relative humidity 83%, west wind at 6 miles an hour, pressure 29.95 inches.

cloudy, temperature 60, dew point 56, relative humidity 86%, variable wind at 3. Here are some observations around California and western Nevada. Skies ranged from sunny to mostly sunny. It was 66 at Sacramento, 80 at Los Angeles, 77 at San Diego, and 71 at Reno. Truckee reported 59, South Lake Tahoe reported 67, Blue Canyon reported 67, and Mammoth Lakes reported 68. Local temperature reports around San Francisco Bay for 9 a.m. Downtown San Francisco was 60 degrees. Oakland Museum was 61 degrees. Redwood City was 63 degrees. San Rafael was 57 degrees. The area forecast for the South Bay, including the San Jose metro area and the Santa Clara Valley. For today, mostly sunny in the morning, then becoming sunny. Highs in the upper 70s by the bay, mid 80s to lower 90s inland. Northwest winds up to 5 miles per hour, increasing to 5 to 15 miles per hour in the afternoon. For tonight, mostly clear. Lows in the mid 50s. Northwest winds 5 to 10 miles per hour. And on Saturday, partly cloudy in the morning, then becoming mostly sunny. Highs in the lower 70s by the bay, upper 70s to mid 80s inland. Northwest winds 5 to 10 miles per hour, increasing to 10 to 20 miles per hour in the afternoon. For Saturday night, mostly clear. Lows in the 50s. Northwest winds 10 to 20 miles per hour. For Sunday, mostly sunny in the morning, then becoming sunny. Highs in the lower 70s by the bay, mid 70s to lower 80s inland. Northwest winds 5 to 15 miles per hour. And on Sunday night, mostly clear. Lows in the 50s. Monday and Monday night, mostly clear. Highs from the 70s to mid 80s, lows in the 50s for Tuesday. Partly cloudy in the morning, then becoming mostly sunny. Highs from the 70s to lower 80s for Tuesday night, mostly clear until midnight, then becoming partly cloudy. Lows in the 50s and on Wednesday, partly cloudy in the morning, then becoming mostly sunny. Highs from the 70s to lower 80s Wednesday night and Thursday, mostly clear. Patchy fog, lows in the 50s, highs from the 70s to lower 80s, high temperatures today and lows tonight for the selected cities, San Jose, 83 and 57, Mountain View, 78 and 58, Morgan Hill, 90 and 56. The area forecast for the Monterey Bay and Salinas Valley, for today, partly cloudy in the morning, then becoming mostly sunny. Highs around 70 at the coast and around 90 inland. West winds up to 5 miles per hour, increasing to 5 to 15 miles per hour in the afternoon. For tonight, partly cloudy. Lows in the mid-50s. Southwest winds 5 to 10 miles per hour. And on Saturday, partly cloudy in the morning, then becoming mostly sunny. Highs in the upper 60s at the coast of the mid-80s inland. West winds 5 to 10 miles per hour, increasing to 10 to 20 miles per hour in the afternoon. For Saturday night, mostly clear. Lows from the lower to mid-50s. West winds 10 to 20 miles per hour. For Sunday, mostly sunny in the morning, then becoming sunny. Highs in the upper 60s at the coast to the upper 70s inland. Northwest winds 5 to 15 miles per hour. And on Sunday night, mostly clear. Lows in the lower 50s. Monday and Monday night, mostly clear. Highs from the upper 60s to lower 80s, lows in the lower 50s Tuesday and Tuesday night, partly cloudy. Highs from the mid 60s to lower 80s, lows from the lower to mid 50s Wednesday through Thursday, partly cloudy. Patchy fog, highs from the mid-60s to lower 80s, lows in the lower 50s, high temperatures today and lows tonight for the selected cities, Santa Cruz, 81 and 55, Monterey, 70 and 57, Salinas, 71 and 55, Hollister, 84 and 54, King City, 90 and 54. The weather overview for the Bay Area and Central Coast, temperatures near seasonal average.

next week, breezy onshore winds this weekend. The extended forecast for the Bay Area and Central Coast, Sunday and Sunday night, mostly clear. High 60 to 85. Lows 50 to 60. Monday and Monday night, mostly clear. Highs 65 to 90. Lows 50 to 60. Tuesday and Tuesday night, partly cloudy. Patchy fog after midnight. High 60 to 85. Lows 50 to 60. Wednesday and Wednesday night, partly cloudy. Patchy fog in the morning. Patchy fog after midnight. High 60 to 85. Lows 50 to 60. Thursday, mostly sunny. Warmer. Patchy fog in the morning. High 60 to 85. Sunrise, sunset, and tidal information for the San Francisco Bay Area for Friday, September 11th. The sunrise today, 6:47 a.m. The sunset tonight, 7:25 p.m. Tidal data at the Golden Gate for today. Low tide, 5:55 a.m. at 0.13 feet. High tide, 12:38 p.m. at 5.79 feet. Low tide, 6:18 p.m. at 0.99 feet. Here are the buoy observations for 9 a.m. Pacific Daylight Time. An offshore buoy 6, winds northeast at 60 knots, pressure 1,022.4 millibars. An offshore buoy 59, winds northeast at 6 knots, water temperature 66, pressure 1,019.0 millibars, swell 6 feet, every 14 seconds. At buoy 14 near Point Arena, winds north at 14 knots, water temperature 60, pressure 1,014.3 millibars, swell 6 feet, every 16 seconds. At buoy 13 near Bodega Bay, winds northwest at 12 knots, pressure 1,013.7 millibars, swell 6 feet, every 16 seconds. At Point Reyes Wave Rider buoy, water temperature 62, sea 7 feet, every 11 seconds. At San Francisco Bay, winds northwest at 10 knots, pressure 1,014.2 millibars. At Half Moon Bay buoy, winds west 6 knots, water temperature 62, pressure 1,014.9 millibars, seas 5 feet, every 9 seconds. At Monterey buoy, winds northwest at 12 knots, water temperature 63, pressure 1,014.4 millibars, swell 6 feet, every 15 seconds. At Point Sur, Wave Rider buoy, water temperature 59, sea 7 feet, every 15 seconds. At Cape San Martin buoy, winds northwest at 21 knots, gusting to 25, water temperature 64, pressure 1,013.3 millibars, swell 7 feet, every 6 seconds. Synopsis for the Central California coast and bays, including the Monterey Bay, Greater Farallones, and Cordell Bank National Marine Sanctuaries, a moderate to fresh northwest breeze will increase over the next 24 hours, with a strong breeze to develop by early Sunday and continue into next week. Near gale force to gale force winds are expected along the inner waters from Pigeon Point to Point Piedras Blancas, the Monterey Bay, and in portions of the San Francisco and San Pablo Bays. Hazardous conditions for small craft will prevail late this weekend through mid-next week. Seas are currently moderate and will build to rough by Monday in response to the stronger winds. The marine forecast for San Pablo Bay, Suisun Bay, the West Delta, and the San Francisco Bay north of the Bay Bridge. Small craft advisory in effect from Saturday morning through Saturday afternoon. For today, southwest wind 10 to 15 knots. For tonight, southwest wind 10 to 15 knots. For Saturday, southwest wind 15 to 20 knots, becoming west 20 to 25 knots in the afternoon. The marine forecast for Monterey Bay. Small craft advisory in effect from Saturday morning through Saturday afternoon. For today, northwest wind 5 to 10 knots, becoming west 10 to 15 knots this afternoon. Seas 3 to 4 feet. Wave detail, northwest 3 feet at 7 seconds and southwest 2 feet at 15 seconds. For tonight, northwest wind 10 to 15 knots, easing to 5 to 10 knots after midnight. Seas 3 to

detail, northwest 4 feet at 7 seconds and southwest 2 feet at 15 seconds. For Saturday, northwest wind 10 to 15 knots, becoming west 20 to 25 knots with gusts up to 35 knots in the afternoon. Seas 3 to 4 feet. Wave detail, northwest 4 feet at 7 seconds. The coastal waters forecast from Pigeon Point to Point Pinos out to 10 nautical miles. Small craft advisory in effect through this evening. Small craft advisory in effect from Saturday morning through Saturday afternoon. For today, northwest wind 5 to 10 knots, rising to 15 to 20 knots. Seas 3 to 5 feet. Wave detail, northwest 4 feet at 7 seconds and southwest 2 feet at 13 seconds. For tonight, northwest wind 15 to 20 knots, easing to 10 to 15 knots after midnight. Seas 4 to 5 feet. Wave detail, northwest 5 feet at 7 seconds and southwest 2 feet at 15 seconds. For Saturday, northwest wind 10 to 15 knots, rising to 20 to 25 knots in the afternoon. Seas 4 to 5 feet. Wave detail, northwest 5 feet at 8 seconds and southwest 2 feet at 15 seconds. 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This broadcast originates from the National Weather Service office located in Monterey, California, and serves the South Bay and Monterey Bay Area, including the cities of San Jose, Monterey, Salinas, and Santa Cruz. The area forecast for the peninsula, North Bay, and East Bay. For today, partly cloudy in the morning, then becoming mostly sunny. Patchy dense fog in the morning. Highs in the upper 60s at the coast to the upper 80s inland. West winds 5 to 15 miles per hour. For tonight, mostly clear. Lows from the 50s to lower 60s. Southwest winds 5 to 10 miles per hour. And on Saturday, partly cloudy in the morning, then becoming mostly sunny. Highs in the mid-60s at the coast to the upper 70s inland. West winds 5 to 15 miles per hour, increasing to 15 to 20 miles per hour in the afternoon. For Saturday night, mostly clear. Lows in the 50s. West winds 10 to 20 miles per hour. For Sunday, mostly sunny in the morning, then becoming sunny. Highs in the upper 60s at the coast to the upper 70s inland. Northwest winds 5 to 15 miles per hour. And on Sunday night, mostly clear. Lows in the 50s. Monday and Monday night, mostly clear. Highs from the upper 60s to mid 80s, lows in the 50s Tuesday through Wednesday. Partly cloudy. Highs 60s and 70s, lows in the 50s Wednesday night, mostly clear. Lows in the 50s Thursday. Partly cloudy in the morning, then becoming mostly sunny. Highs 60s and 70s, high temperatures today and lows tonight for the selected cities: San Francisco, 69 and 58, San Francisco Airport, 73 and 59, Redwood City, 82 and 58, Oakland, 73 and 59, Fremont, 79 and 58, Concord, 87 and 59, Livermore, 87 and 57, San Rafael, 82 and 58, Santa Rosa, 88 and 54, Napa, 81 and 55, Fairfield, 85 and 59. These are the 9 a.m. Pacific Daylight Time observations for the San Francisco and Monterey Bay areas on Friday, September 11th. At San Francisco Airport, it was partly sunny, temperature 63, dew point 57, relative humidity 81%, southwest wind at 5 miles an hour, pressure 29.95 inches and falling. At Oakland Airport, it was partly sunny, temperature 62, dew point 57, relative humidity 83%, west wind at 6 miles an hour, pressure 29.95 inches and falling. At San Jose Airport, it was mostly sunny, temperature 65, dew point 58, relative humidity 78%, northwest wind at 5 miles an hour, pressure 29.95 inches and steady.

at Santa Rosa. Fog was reported, temperature 56, calm, pressure 29.94 and steady. At Concord, it was sunny, temperature 65, south wind at 12. At Livermore, it was sunny, temperature 65, west wind at 12. At Monterey, it was mostly sunny, temperature 60, northwest wind at 7, pressure 29.96 and steady. At Salinas, it was cloudy, temperature 60, dew point 56, relative humidity 86%, variable wind at 3. Here are some observations around California and western Nevada. Skies ranged from sunny to mostly sunny. It was 66 at Sacramento, 80 at Los Angeles, 77 at San Diego, and 71 at Reno. Truckee reported 59, South Lake Tahoe reported 67, Blue Canyon reported 67, and Mammoth Lakes reported 68. Local temperature reports around San Francisco Bay for 9 a.m. Downtown San Francisco was 60 degrees. Oakland Museum was 61 degrees. Redwood City was 63 degrees. San Rafael was 57 degrees. The area forecast for the South Bay, including the San Jose metro area and the Santa Clara Valley. For today, mostly sunny in the morning, then becoming sunny. Highs in the upper 70s by the bay, mid 80s to lower 90s inland. Northwest winds up to 5 miles per hour, increasing to 5 to 15 miles per hour in the afternoon. For tonight, mostly clear. Lows in the mid 50s. Northwest winds 5 to 10 miles per hour. And on Saturday, partly cloudy in the morning, then becoming mostly sunny. Highs in the lower 70s by the bay, upper 70s to mid 80s inland. Northwest winds 5 to 10 miles per hour, increasing to 10 to 20 miles per hour in the afternoon. For Saturday night, mostly clear. Lows in the 50s. Northwest winds 10 to 20 miles per hour. For Sunday, mostly sunny in the morning, then becoming sunny. Highs in the lower 70s by the bay, mid 70s to lower 80s inland. Northwest winds 5 to 15 miles per hour. And on Sunday night, mostly clear. Lows in the 50s. Monday and Monday night, mostly clear. Highs from the 70s to mid 80s, lows in the 50s for Tuesday. Partly cloudy in the morning, then becoming mostly sunny. Highs from the 70s to lower 80s for Tuesday night, mostly clear until midnight, then becoming partly cloudy. Lows in the 50s and on Wednesday. Partly cloudy in the morning, then becoming mostly sunny. Highs from the 70s to lower 80s Wednesday night and Thursday, mostly clear. Patchy fog, lows in the 50s, highs from the 70s to lower 80s, high temperatures today and lows tonight for the selected cities, San Jose, 83 and 57, Mountain View, 78 and 58, Morgan Hill, 90 and 56. The area forecast for the Monterey Bay and Salinas Valley? For today? Partly cloudy in the morning, then becoming mostly sunny. Highs around 70 at the coast, around 90 inland. West winds up to 5 miles per hour, increasing to 5 to 15 miles per hour in the afternoon. For tonight, partly cloudy. Lows in the mid-50s. Southwest winds 5 to 10 miles per hour. And on Saturday, partly cloudy in the morning, then becoming mostly sunny. Highs in the upper 60s at the coast of the mid-80s inland. West winds 5 to 10 miles per hour, increasing to 10 to 20 miles per hour in the afternoon. For Saturday night, mostly clear. Lows from the lower to mid-50s. West winds 10 to 20 miles per hour. For Sunday, mostly sunny in the morning, then becoming sunny. Highs in the upper 60s at the coast to the upper 70s inland. Northwest winds 5 to 15 miles per hour. And on Sunday night, mostly clear. Lows in the lower 50s. Monday and Monday night, mostly clear. Highs from the upper 60s to lower 80s, lows in the lower 50s Tuesday and Tuesday night, partly cloudy.
Highs from the mid-60s to lower 80s. Lows from the lower to mid-50s Wednesday through Thursday. Partly cloudy. Patchy fog. Highs from the mid-60s to lower 80s. Lows in the lower 50s. High temperatures today and lows tonight for the selected cities. Santa Cruz, 81 and 55. Monterey, 70 and 57. Salinas, 71 and 55. Hollister, 84 and 54. King City, 90 and 54. The weather overview for the Bay Area and Central Coast, temperatures near seasonal averages through the next week. Breezy onshore winds this weekend. The extended forecast for the Bay Area and Central Coast, Sunday and Sunday night, mostly clear. High 60 to 85. Next week, breezy onshore winds this weekend. The extended forecast for the Bay Area and Central Coast, Sunday and Sunday night, mostly clear. High 60 to 85. Lows 50 to 60. Monday and Monday night, mostly clear. Highs 65 to 90. Lows 50 to 60. Tuesday and Tuesday night, partly cloudy. Patchy fog after midnight. Highs 60 to 85. Lows 50 to 60. Wednesday and Wednesday night, partly cloudy. Patchy fog in the morning. Patchy fog after midnight. High 60 to 85. Lows 50 to 60. Thursday, mostly sunny. Warmer. Patchy fog in the morning. High 60 to 85. Sunrise, sunset, and tidal information for the San Francisco Bay Area for Friday, September 11th. The sunrise today, 6:47 a.m. The sunset tonight, 7:25 p.m. Tidal data at the Golden Gate for today. Low tide, 5:55 a.m. at 0.13 feet. High tide, 12:38 p.m. at 5.79 feet. Low tide, 6:18 p.m. at 0.99 feet. Here are the buoy observations for 9 a.m. Pacific Daylight Time. An offshore buoy 6 winds northeast at 60 knots. Pressure 1,022.4 millibars. An offshore buoy 59 winds northeast at 6 knots, water temperature 66, pressure 1,019.0 millibars, swell 6 feet, every 14 seconds. At buoy 14 near Point Arena winds north at 14 knots, water temperature 60, pressure 1,014.3 millibars, swell 6 feet, every 16 seconds. At buoy 13 near Bodega Bay, winds northwest at 12 knots, pressure 1,013.7 millibars, swell 6 feet, every 16 seconds. At Point Reyes Wave Rider buoy, water temperature 62, sea 7 feet, every 11 seconds. At San Francisco buoy, winds northwest at 10 knots, pressure 1,014.2 millibars. At Half Moon Bay buoy, winds west 6 knots, water temperature 62, pressure 1,014.9 millibars, seas 5 feet, every 9 seconds. At Monterey buoy, winds northwest at 12 knots, water temperature 63, pressure 1,014.4 millibars, swell 6 feet, every 15 seconds. At Point Sur, wave rider buoy, water temperature 59, seas 7 feet, every 15 seconds. At Cape San Martin buoy, winds northwest at 21 knots, gusting to 25, water temperature 64, pressure 1,013.3 millibars, swell 7 feet, every 6 seconds. Synopsis for the Central California coast and bays, including the Monterey Bay, Greater Farallones, and Cordell Bank National Marine Sanctuaries, a moderate to fresh northwest breeze will increase over the next 24 hours, with a strong breeze to develop by early Sunday and continue into next week. Near gale force to gale force winds are expected along the inner waters from Pigeon Point to Point Piedras Blancas, the Monterey Bay, and in portions of the San Francisco and San Pablo Bays. Hazardous conditions for small craft will prevail late this weekend through mid-next week. Seas are currently moderate and will build to rough by Monday in response to the stronger winds. The marine forecast for San Pablo Bay, Suisun Bay, the West Delta, and the San Francisco Bay north of the Bay Bridge. Small craft advisory in effect from Saturday morning through Saturday afternoon. For today,
southwest wind 10 to 15 knots. For tonight, southwest wind

to 50 knots. For Saturday, southwest wind 15 to 20 knots, becoming west 20 to 25 knots in the afternoon. The marine forecast for Monterey Bay. Small craft advisory in effect from Saturday morning through Saturday afternoon. For today, northwest wind 5 to 10 knots, becoming west 10 to 15 knots this afternoon. Seas 3 to 4 feet. Wave detail, northwest 3 feet at 7 seconds and southwest 2 feet at 15 seconds. For tonight, northwest wind 10 to 15 knots, easing to 5 to 10 knots after midnight. Seas 3 to 4 feet. Wave detail, northwest 4 feet at 7 seconds and southwest 2 feet at 15 seconds. For Saturday, northwest wind 10 to 15 knots, becoming west 20 to 25 knots with gusts up to 35 knots in the afternoon. Seas 3 to 4 feet. Wave detail, northwest 4 feet at 7 seconds. The coastal waters forecast from Pigeon Point to Point Pinos out to 10 nautical miles. Small craft advisory in effect through this evening. Small craft advisory in effect from Saturday morning through Saturday afternoon. For today, northwest wind 5 to 10 knots, rising to 15 to 20 knots. Seas 3 to 5 feet. Wave detail, northwest 4 feet at 7 seconds and southwest 2 feet at 13 seconds. For tonight, northwest wind 15 to 20 knots, easing to 10 to 15 knots after midnight. Seas 4 to 5 feet. Wave detail, northwest 5 feet at 7 seconds and southwest 2 feet at 15 seconds. For Saturday, northwest wind 10 to 15 knots, rising to 20 to 25 knots in the afternoon. Seas 4 to 5 feet. Wave detail, northwest 5 feet at 8 seconds and southwest 2 feet at 15 seconds. The area forecast for the peninsula, North Bay, and East Bay. For today, partly cloudy in the morning then becoming mostly sunny. Patchy dense fog in the morning. Highs in the upper 60s at the coast to the upper 80s inland. West winds 5 to 15 miles per hour. For tonight, mostly clear. Lows from the 50s to lower 60s. Southwest winds 5 to 10 miles per hour. And on Saturday, partly cloudy in the morning then becoming mostly sunny. Highs in the mid-60s at the coast to the upper 70s inland. West winds 5 to 15 miles per hour increasing to 15 to 20 miles per hour in the afternoon. For Saturday night, mostly clear. Lows in the 50s. West winds 10 to 20 miles per hour. For Sunday, mostly sunny in the morning then becoming sunny. Highs in the upper 60s at the coast to the upper 70s inland. Northwest winds 5 to 15 miles per hour. And on Sunday night, mostly clear. Lows in the 50s. Monday and Monday night, mostly clear. Highs from the upper 60s to mid 80s, lows in the 50s Tuesday through Wednesday. Partly cloudy. Highs 60s and 70s, lows in the 50s Wednesday night, mostly clear. Lows in the 50s Thursday. Partly cloudy in the morning then becoming mostly sunny. Highs 60s and 70s high temperatures today and lows tonight for the selected cities, San Francisco, 69 and 58, San Francisco Airport, 73 and 59, Redwood City, 82 and 58, Oakland, 73 and 59, Fremont, 79 and 58, Concord, 87 and 59, Livermore, 87 and 57, San Rafael, 82 and 58, Santa Rosa, 88 and 54, Napa, 81 and 55, Fairfield, 85 and 59. These are the 9 a.m. Pacific Daylight Time observations for the San Francisco and Monterey Bay areas on Friday, September 11th. At San Francisco Airport, it was partly sunny, temperature 63, dew point 57, relative humidity 81%, southwest wind at 5 miles an hour, pressure 29.95 inches and falling. At Oakland Airport, it was partly sunny, temperature 62, dew point 57, relative humidity 83%, west wind at 6 miles an hour, pressure 29.95 inches and falling.

San Jose Airport. It was mostly sunny, temperature 65, dew point 58, relative humidity 78%, northwest wind at 5 miles an hour, pressure 29.95 inches and steady. At Santa Rosa, fog was reported, temperature 56, calm, pressure 29.94 and steady. At Concord, it was sunny, temperature 65, south wind at 12. At Livermore, it was sunny, temperature 65, west wind at 12. At Monterey, it was mostly sunny, temperature 60, northwest wind at 7, pressure 29.96 and steady. At Salinas, it was cloudy, temperature 60, dew point 56, relative humidity 86%, variable wind at 3. Here are some observations around California and western Nevada. Skies ranged from sunny to mostly sunny. It was 66 at Sacramento, 80 at Los Angeles, 77 at San Diego, and 71 at Reno. Truckee reported 59, South Lake Tahoe reported 67, Blue Canyon reported 67, and Mammoth Lakes reported 68. Local temperature reports around San Francisco Bay for 9 a.m. Downtown San Francisco was 60 degrees. Oakland Museum was 61 degrees. Redwood City was 63 degrees. San Rafael was 57 degrees. The area forecast for the South Bay, including the San Jose metro area and the Santa Clara Valley. For today, mostly sunny in the morning, then becoming sunny. Highs in the upper 70s by the bay, mid 80s to lower 90s inland. Northwest winds up to 5 miles per hour, increasing to 5 to 15 miles per hour in the afternoon. For tonight, mostly clear. Lows in the mid 50s. Northwest winds 5 to 10 miles per hour. And on Saturday, partly cloudy in the morning, then becoming mostly sunny. Highs in the lower 70s by the bay, upper 70s to mid 80s inland. Northwest winds 5 to 10 miles per hour, increasing to 10 to 20 miles per hour in the afternoon. For Saturday night, mostly clear. Lows in the 50s. Northwest winds 10 to 20 miles per hour. For Sunday, mostly sunny in the morning, then becoming sunny. Highs in the lower 70s by the bay, mid 70s to lower 80s inland. Northwest winds 5 to 15 miles per hour. And on Sunday night, mostly clear. Lows in the 50s. Monday and Monday night, mostly clear. Highs from the 70s to mid 80s, lows in the 50s for Tuesday. Partly cloudy in the morning, then becoming mostly sunny. Highs from the 70s to lower 80s for Tuesday night, mostly clear until midnight, then becoming partly cloudy. Lows in the 50s and on Wednesday, partly cloudy in the morning, then becoming mostly sunny. Highs from the 70s to lower 80s Wednesday night and Thursday, mostly clear. Patchy fog, lows in the 50s, highs from the 70s to lower 80s, high temperatures today and lows tonight for the selected cities, San Jose, 83 and 57, Mountain View, 78 and 58, Morgan Hill, 90 and 56. The area forecast for the Monterey Bay and Salinas Valley, for today, partly cloudy in the morning, then becoming mostly sunny. Highs around 70 at the coast and around 90 inland. West winds up to 5 miles per hour, increasing to 5 to 15 miles per hour in the afternoon. For tonight, partly cloudy. Lows in the mid-50s. Southwest winds 5 to 10 miles per hour. And on Saturday, partly cloudy in the morning, then becoming mostly sunny. Highs in the upper 60s at the coast of the mid-80s inland. West winds 5 to 10 miles per hour, increasing to 10 to 20 miles per hour in the afternoon. For Saturday night, mostly clear. Lows from the lower to mid-50s. West winds 10 to 20 miles per hour. For Sunday, mostly sunny in the morning, then becoming sunny. Highs in the upper 60s at the coast to the upper 70s inland. Northwest winds 5 to 15 miles per hour. And on Sunday night, mostly clear. Lows in the lower 50s. Monday
Sunday and Monday night, mostly clear. Highs from the upper 60s to lower 80s, lows in the lower 50s Tuesday and Tuesday night, partly cloudy. Highs from the mid-60s to lower 80s, lows from the lower to mid-50s Wednesday through Thursday, partly cloudy. Patchy fog, highs from the mid-60s to lower 80s, lows in the lower 50s, high temperatures today and lows tonight for the selected cities, Santa Cruz, 81 and 55, Monterey, 70 and 57, Salinas, 71 and 55, Hollister, 84 and 54, King City, 90 and 54. The weather overview for the Bay Area and Central Coast, temperatures near seasonal averages through the next week, breezy onshore winds this weekend. The extended forecast for the Bay Area and Central Coast, Sunday and Sunday night, mostly clear. High 60 to 85. Lows 50 to 60. Monday and Monday night, mostly clear. High 65 to 90. Lows 50 to 60. Tuesday and Tuesday night, partly cloudy. Patchy fog after midnight. High 60 to 85. Lows 50 to 60. Wednesday and Wednesday night, partly cloudy. Patchy fog in the morning. Patchy fog after midnight. High 60 to 85. Lows 50 to 60. Thursday, mostly sunny. Warmer. Patchy fog in the morning. High 60 to 85. Sunrise, sunset, and tidal information for the San Francisco Bay Area for Friday, September 11th. The sunrise today, 6:47 a.m. The sunset tonight, 7:25 p.m. Tidal data at the Golden Gate for today. Low tide, 5:55 a.m. at 0.13 feet. High tide, 12:38 p.m. at 5.79 feet. Low tide, 6:18 p.m. at 0.99 feet. Here are the buoy observations for 9 a.m. Pacific Daylight Time. An offshore buoy 6, winds northeast at 60 knots, pressure 1,022.4 millibars. An offshore buoy 59, winds northeast at 6 knots, water temperature 66, pressure 1,019.0 millibars, swell 6 feet, every 14 seconds. At buoy 14 near Point Arena, winds north at 14 knots, water temperature 60, pressure 1,014.3 millibars, swell 6 feet, every 16 seconds. At buoy 13 near Bodega Bay, winds northwest at 12 knots, pressure 1,013.7 millibars, swell 6 feet, every 16 seconds. At Point Reyes Wave Rider buoy, water temperature 62, sea 7 feet, every 11 seconds. At San Francisco buoy, winds northwest at 10 knots, pressure 1,014.2 millibars. At Half Moon Bay buoy, winds west 6 knots, water temperature 62, pressure 1,014.9 millibars, seas 5 feet, every 9 seconds. At Monterey buoy, winds northwest at 12 knots, water temperature 63, pressure 1,014.4 millibars, swell 6 feet, every 15 seconds. At Point Sur, Wave Rider buoy, water temperature 59, sea 7 feet, every 15 seconds. At Cape San Martin buoy, winds northwest at 21 knots, gusting to 25, water temperature 64, pressure 1,013.3 millibars, swell 7 feet, every 6 seconds. Synopsis for the Central California coast and bays, including the Monterey Bay, Greater Farallones, and Cordell Bank National Marine Sanctuaries, a moderate to fresh northwest breeze will increase over the next 24 hours, with a strong breeze to develop by early Sunday and continue into next week. Near gale force to gale force winds are expected along the inner waters from Pigeon Point to Point Piedras Blancas, the Monterey Bay, and in portions of the San Francisco and San Pablo Bays. Hazardous conditions for small craft will prevail late this weekend through mid-next week. Seas are currently moderate and will build to rough by Monday in response to the stronger winds. The marine forecast for San Pablo Bay, Suisun Bay, the West Delta, and the San Francisco Bay north of the Bay Bridge. Small craft advisory in effect from Saturday morning through Saturday afternoon. For today, southwest wind 10 to 15.

tonight, southwest wind 10 to 15 knots. For Saturday, southwest wind 15 to 20 knots, becoming west 20 to 25 knots in the afternoon. The marine forecast for Monterey Bay. Small craft advisory in effect from Saturday morning through Saturday afternoon. For today, northwest wind 5 to 10 knots, becoming west 10 to 15 knots this afternoon. Seas 3 to 4 feet. Wave detail, northwest 3 feet at 7 seconds and southwest 2 feet at 15 seconds. For tonight, northwest wind 10 to 15 knots, easing to 5 to 10 knots after midnight. Seas 3 to 4 feet. Wave detail, northwest 4 feet at 7 seconds and southwest 2 feet at 15 seconds. For Saturday, northwest wind 10 to 15 knots, becoming west 20 to 25 knots with gusts up to 35 knots in the afternoon. Seas 3 to 4 feet. Wave detail, northwest 4 feet at 7 seconds. The coastal waters forecast from Pigeon Point to Point Pinos out to 10 nautical miles. Small craft advisory in effect through this evening. Small craft advisory in effect from Saturday morning through Saturday afternoon. For today, northwest wind 5 to 10 knots, rising to 15 to 20 knots. Seas 3 to 5 feet. Wave detail, northwest 4 feet at 7 seconds and southwest 2 feet at 13 seconds. For tonight, northwest wind 15 to 20 knots, easing to 10 to 15 knots after midnight. Seas 4 to 5 feet. Wave detail, northwest 5 feet at 7 seconds and southwest 2 feet at 15 seconds. For Saturday, northwest wind 10 to 15 knots, rising to 20 to 25 knots in the afternoon. Seas 4 to 5 feet. Wave detail, northwest 5 feet at 8 seconds and southwest 2 feet at 15 seconds. 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This broadcast originates from the National Weather Service office located in Monterey, California, and serves the South Bay and Monterey Bay area, including the city of San Jose, Monterey, Salinas, and Santa Cruz. The area forecast for the peninsula, North Bay, and East Bay. For today, partly cloudy in the morning, then becoming mostly sunny. Patchy dense fog in the morning. Highs in the upper 60s at the coast to the upper 80s inland. West winds 5 to 15 miles per hour. For tonight, mostly clear. Lows from the 50s to lower 60s. Southwest winds 5 to 10 miles per hour. And on Saturday, partly cloudy in the morning, then becoming mostly sunny. Highs in the mid-60s at the coast to the upper 70s inland. West winds 5 to 15 miles per hour, increasing to 15 to 20 miles per hour in the afternoon. For Saturday night, mostly clear. Lows in the 50s. West winds 10 to 20 miles per hour. For Sunday, mostly sunny in the morning, then becoming sunny. Highs in the upper 60s at the coast to the upper 70s inland. Northwest winds 5 to 15 miles per hour. And on Sunday night, mostly clear. Lows in the 50s. Monday and Monday night, mostly clear. Highs from the upper 60s to mid 80s, lows in the 50s Tuesday through Wednesday. Partly cloudy. Highs 60s and 70s, lows in the 50s Wednesday night, mostly clear. Lows in the 50s Thursday. Partly cloudy in the morning, then becoming mostly sunny. Highs 60s and 70s high temperatures today and lows tonight for the selected cities, San Francisco, 69 and 58, San Francisco Airport, 73 and 59, Redwood City, 82 and 58, Oakland, 73 and 59, Fremont, 79 and 58, Concord, 87 and 59, Livermore, 87 and 57, San Rafael, 82 and 58, Santa Rosa, 88 and 54, Napa, 81 and 55, Fairfield, 85 and 59. These are the 9 a.m. Pacific Daylight Time observations for the San Francisco and Monterey Bay areas on Friday,
September 11th. At San Francisco Airport, it was partly sunny, temperature 63, dew point 57, relative humidity 81%, southwest wind at 5 miles an hour, pressure 29.95 inches and falling. At Oakland Airport, it was partly sunny, temperature 62, dew point 57, relative humidity 83%, west wind at 6 miles an hour, pressure 29.95 inches and falling. At San Jose Airport, it was mostly sunny, temperature 65, dew point 58, relative humidity 78%, northwest wind at 5 miles an hour, pressure 29.95 inches and steady. At Santa Rosa, fog was reported, temperature 56, calm, pressure 29.94 and steady. At Concord, it was sunny, temperature 65, south wind at 12. At Livermore, it was sunny, temperature 65, west wind at 12. At Monterey, it was mostly sunny, temperature 60, northwest wind at 7, pressure 29.96 and steady. At Salinas, it was cloudy, temperature 60, dew point 56, relative humidity 86%, variable wind at 3. Here are some observations around California and western Nevada. Skies ranged from sunny to mostly sunny. It was 66 at Sacramento, 80 at Los Angeles, 77 at San Diego, and 71 at Reno. Truckee reported 59, South Lake Tahoe reported 67, Blue Canyon reported 67, and Mammoth Lakes reported 68. Local temperature reports around San Francisco Bay for 9 a.m. Downtown San Francisco was 60 degrees. Oakland Museum was 61 degrees. Redwood City was 63 degrees. San Rafael was 57 degrees. The area forecast for the South Bay, including the San Jose metro area and the Santa Clara Valley. For today, mostly sunny in the morning, then becoming sunny. Highs in the upper 70s by the bay, mid 80s to lower 90s inland. Northwest winds up to 5 miles per hour, increasing to 5 to 15 miles per hour in the afternoon. For tonight, mostly clear. Lows in the mid 50s. Northwest winds 5 to 10 miles per hour. And on Saturday, partly cloudy in the morning, then becoming mostly sunny. Highs in the lower 70s by the bay, upper 70s to mid 80s inland. Northwest winds 5 to 10 miles per hour, increasing to 10 to 20 miles per hour in the afternoon. For Saturday night, mostly clear. Lows in the 50s. Northwest winds 10 to 20 miles per hour. For Sunday, mostly sunny in the morning, then becoming sunny. Highs in the lower 70s by the bay, mid 70s to lower 80s inland. Northwest winds 5 to 15 miles per hour. And on Sunday night, mostly clear. Lows in the 50s. Monday and Monday night, mostly clear. Highs from the 70s to mid 80s, lows in the 50s for Tuesday. Partly cloudy in the morning, then becoming mostly sunny. Highs from the 70s to lower 80s for Tuesday night, mostly clear until midnight, then becoming partly cloudy. Lows in the 50s and on Wednesday. Partly cloudy in the morning, then becoming mostly sunny. Highs from the 70s to lower 80s Wednesday night and Thursday, mostly clear. Patchy fog, lows in the 50s, highs from the 70s to lower 80s, high temperatures today and lows tonight for the selected cities, San Jose, 83 and 57, Mountain View, 78 and 58, Morgan Hill, 90 and 56. The area forecast for the Monterey Bay and Salinas Valley? For today? Partly cloudy in the morning, then becoming mostly sunny. Highs around 70 at the coast and around 90 inland. West winds up to 5 miles per hour, increasing to 5 to 15 miles per hour in the afternoon. For tonight, partly cloudy. Lows in the mid-50s. Southwest winds 5 to 10 miles per hour. And on Saturday, partly cloudy in the morning, then becoming mostly sunny. Highs in the upper 60s at the coast of the mid-80s inland. West winds 5 to 10 miles per hour, increasing to 10 to 20 miles.

per hour in the afternoon. For Saturday night, mostly clear. Lows from the lower to mid-50s. West winds 10 to 20 miles per hour. For Sunday, mostly sunny in the morning, then becoming sunny. Highs in the upper 60s at the coast to the upper 70s inland. Northwest winds 5 to 15 miles per hour. And on Sunday night, mostly clear. Lows in the lower 50s. Monday and Monday night, mostly clear. Highs from the upper 60s to lower 80s. Lows in the lower 50s Tuesday and Tuesday night, partly cloudy. Highs from the mid 60s to lower 80s. Lows from the lower to mid 50s Wednesday through Thursday, partly cloudy. Patchy fog. Highs from the mid 60s to lower 80s. Lows in the lower 50s. High temperatures today and lows tonight for the selected cities: Santa Cruz, 81 and 55, Monterey, 70 and 57, Salinas, 71 and 55, Hollister, 84 and 54, King City, 90 and 54. The weather overview for the Bay Area and Central Coast: temperatures near seasonal averages through the next week. Breezy onshore winds this weekend. The extended forecast for the Bay Area and Central Coast: Sunday and Sunday night, mostly clear. High 60 to 85. Lows 50 to 60. Monday and Monday night, mostly clear. Highs 65 to 90. Lows 50 to 60. Tuesday and Tuesday night, partly cloudy. Patchy fog after midnight. High 60 to 85. Lows 50 to 60. Wednesday and Wednesday night, partly cloudy. Patchy fog in the morning. Patchy fog after midnight. High 60 to 85. Lows 50 to 60. Thursday, mostly sunny. Warmer. Patchy fog in the morning. High 60 to 85. Sunrise, sunset, and tidal information for the San Francisco Bay Area for Friday, September 11th. The sunrise today, 6:47 a.m. The sunset tonight, 7:25 p.m. Tidal data at the Golden Gate for today. Low tide, 5:55 a.m. at 0.13 feet. High tide, 12:38 p.m. at 5.79 feet. Low tide, 6:18 p.m. at 0.99 feet. Here are the buoy observations for 10 a.m. Pacific Daylight Time. At Point Reyes, wave rider buoy water temperature 62, sea 7 feet, every 17 seconds. At Half Moon Bay, buoy winds northwest 6 knots, water temperature 62, pressure 1015.0 millibars, seas 4 feet, every 10 seconds. At Point Sur, wave rider buoy water temperature 59, sea 7 feet, every 15 seconds. Synopsis for the Central California coast and bays, including the Monterey Bay, Greater Farallones, and Cordell Bank National Marine Sanctuaries: a moderate to fresh northwest breeze will increase over the next 24 hours, with a strong breeze to develop by early Sunday and continue into next week. Near gale force to gale force winds are expected along the inner waters from Pigeon Point to Point Piedras Blancas, the Monterey Bay, and in portions of the San Francisco and San Pablo Bays. Hazardous conditions for small craft will prevail late this weekend through mid-next week. Seas are currently moderate and will build to rough by Monday in response to the stronger winds. The marine forecast for San Pablo Bay, Suisun Bay, the West Delta, and the San Francisco Bay north of the Bay Bridge. Small craft advisory in effect from Saturday morning through Saturday afternoon. For today, southwest wind 10 to 15 knots. For tonight, southwest wind 10 to 15 knots. For Saturday, southwest wind 15 to 20 knots, becoming west 20 to 25 knots in the afternoon. The marine forecast for Monterey Bay: small craft advisory in effect from Saturday morning through Saturday afternoon. For today, northwest wind 5 to 10 knots, becoming west 10 to 15 knots this afternoon. Seas 3 to 4 feet. Wave detail: northwest 3 feet at 7 seconds and southwest 2 feet at 15 seconds. For tonight, northwest wind 10 to 15 knots, easing to 5 to 10 knots after midnight.

sees 3 to 4 feet. Wave detail, northwest 4 feet at 7 seconds and southwest 2 feet at 15 seconds. For Saturday, northwest wind 10 to 15 knots, becoming west 20 to 25 knots with gusts up to 35 knots in the afternoon. Seas 3 to 4 feet. Wave detail, northwest 4 feet at 7 seconds. The coastal waters forecast from Pigeon Point to Point Pinos out to 10 nautical miles. Small craft advisory in effect through this evening. Small craft advisory in effect from Saturday morning through Saturday afternoon. For today, northwest wind 5 to 10 knots, rising to 15 to 20 knots. Seas 3 to 5 feet. Wave detail, northwest 4 feet at 7 seconds and southwest 2 feet at 13 seconds. For tonight, northwest wind 15 to 20 knots, easing to 10 to 15 knots after midnight. Seas 4 to 5 feet. Wave detail, northwest 5 feet at 7 seconds and southwest 2 feet at 15 seconds. For Saturday, northwest wind 10 to 15 knots, rising to 20 to 25 knots in the afternoon. Seas 4 to 5 feet. Wave detail, northwest 5 feet at 8 seconds and southwest 2 feet at 15 seconds. The area forecast for the peninsula, North Bay, and East Bay. For today, partly cloudy in the morning then becoming mostly sunny. Patchy dense fog in the morning. Highs in the upper 60s at the coast to the upper 80s inland. West winds 5 to 15 miles per hour. For tonight, mostly clear. Lows from the 50s to lower 60s. Southwest winds 5 to 10 miles per hour. And on Saturday, partly cloudy in the morning then becoming mostly sunny. Highs in the mid 60s at the coast to the upper 70s inland. West winds 5 to 15 miles per hour, increasing to 15 to 20 miles per hour in the afternoon. For Saturday night, mostly clear. Lows in the 50s. West winds 10 to 20 miles per hour. For Sunday, mostly sunny in the morning, then becoming sunny. Highs in the upper 60s at the coast to the upper 70s inland. Northwest winds 5 to 15 miles per hour. And on Sunday night, mostly clear. Lows in the 50s. Monday and Monday night, mostly clear. Highs from the upper 60s to mid 80s, lows in the 50s Tuesday through Wednesday. Partly cloudy. Highs 60s and 70s, lows in the 50s Wednesday night, mostly clear. Lows in the 50s Thursday. Partly cloudy in the morning then becoming mostly sunny. Highs 60s and 70s high temperatures today and lows tonight for the selected cities, San Francisco, 69 and 58, San Francisco Airport, 73 and 59, Redwood City, 82 and 58, Oakland, 73 and 59, Fremont, 79 and 58, Concord, 87 and 59, Livermore, 87 and 57, San Rafael, 82 and 58, Santa Rosa, 88 and 54, Napa, 81 and 55, Fairfield, 85 and 59. These are the 10 a.m. Pacific Daylight Time observations for the San Francisco and Monterey Bay areas on Friday, September 11th. At San Francisco Airport, it was mostly sunny, temperature 66, dew point 57, relative humidity 72%, northwest wind at 9 miles an hour, pressure 29.95 inches and steady. At Oakland Airport, it was partly sunny, temperature 64, dew point 57, relative humidity 78%, southwest wind at 5 miles an hour, pressure 29.96 inches and rising. At San Jose Airport, it was mostly sunny, temperature 67, dew point 58, relative humidity 72%, calm, pressure 29.95 inches and steady. At Santa Rosa, it was cloudy, temperature 58, south wind at 3, pressure 29.94 and steady. At Concord, it was sunny, temperature 69, south wind at 15. At Livermore, it was sunny, temperature 69, northwest wind at 8. At Monterey, it was cloudy, temperature 60, west wind at 7, pressure 29.9.

Redwood City was 64 degrees. San Rafael was 64 degrees. The area forecast for the South Bay, including the San Jose metro area and the Santa Clara Valley. For today, mostly sunny in the morning, then becoming sunny. Highs in the upper 70s by the bay, mid 80s to lower 90s inland. Northwest winds up to 5 miles per hour, increasing to 5 to 15 miles per hour in the afternoon. For tonight, mostly clear. Lows in the mid 50s. Northwest winds 5 to 10 miles per hour. And on Saturday, partly cloudy in the morning, then becoming mostly sunny. Highs in the lower 70s by the bay, upper 70s to mid 80s inland. Northwest winds 5 to 10 miles per hour, increasing to 10 to 20 miles per hour in the afternoon. For Saturday night, mostly clear. Lows in the 50s. Northwest winds 10 to 20 miles per hour. For Sunday, mostly sunny in the morning, then becoming sunny. Highs in the lower 70s by the bay, mid 70s to lower 80s inland. Northwest winds 5 to 15 miles per hour. And on Sunday night, mostly clear. Lows in the 50s. Monday and Monday night, mostly clear. Highs from the 70s to mid 80s, lows in the 50s for Tuesday. Partly cloudy in the morning, then becoming mostly sunny. Highs from the 70s to lower 80s for Tuesday night, mostly clear until midnight, then becoming partly cloudy. Lows in the 50s and on Wednesday, partly cloudy in the morning, then becoming mostly sunny. Highs from the 70s to lower 80s Wednesday night and Thursday, mostly clear. Patchy fog, lows in the 50s, highs from the 70s to lower 80s, high temperatures today and lows tonight for the selected cities, San Jose, 83 and 57, Mountain View, 78 and 58, Morgan Hill, 90 and 56. The area forecast for the Monterey Bay and Salinas Valley? For today? Partly cloudy in the morning, then becoming mostly sunny. Highs around 70 at the coast, around 90 inland. West winds up to 5 miles per hour, increasing to 5 to 15 miles per hour in the afternoon. For tonight, partly cloudy. Lows in the mid-50s. Southwest winds 5 to 10 miles per hour. And on Saturday, partly cloudy in the morning, then becoming mostly sunny. Highs in the upper 60s at the coast of the mid-80s inland. West winds 5 to 10 miles per hour, increasing to 10 to 20 miles per hour in the afternoon. For Saturday night, mostly clear. Lows from the lower to mid-50s. West winds 10 to 20 miles per hour. For Sunday, mostly sunny in the morning, then becoming sunny. Highs in the upper 60s at the coast to the upper 70s inland. Northwest winds 5 to 15 miles per hour. And on Sunday night, mostly clear. Lows in the lower 50s. Monday and Monday night, mostly clear. Highs from the upper 60s to lower 80s, lows in the lower 50s Tuesday and Tuesday night, partly cloudy. Highs from the mid 60s to lower 80s, lows from the lower to mid 50s Wednesday through Thursday, partly cloudy. Patchy fog, highs from the mid 60s to lower 80s, lows in the lower 50s, high temperatures today and lows tonight for the selected cities, Santa Cruz, 81 and 55, Monterey, 70 and 57, Salinas, 71 and 55, Hollister, 84 and 54, King City, 90 and 54. The weather overview for the Bay Area and Central Coast, temperatures near seasonal averages through the next week, breezy onshore winds this weekend. The extended forecast for the Bay Area and Central Coast, Sunday and Sunday night, mostly clear. High 60 to 85. Lows 50 to 60. Monday and Monday night, mostly clear. Highs 65 to 90. Lows 50 to 60. Tuesday and Tuesday night, partly cloudy. Patchy fog after midnight. High 60 to 85. Lows 50 to 60. Wednesday and Wednesday night, partly cloudy. Patchy fog in the morning. Patchy fog after midnight. High 60 to 85.

lows 50 to 60. Thursday, mostly sunny. Warmer. Patchy fog in the morning. High 60 to 85. Sunrise, sunset, and tidal information for the San Francisco Bay Area for Friday, September 11th. The sunrise today, 6:47 a.m. The sunset tonight, 7:25 p.m. Tidal data at the Golden Gate for today. Low tide, 5:55 a.m. at 0.13 feet. High tide, 12:38 p.m. at 5.79 feet. Low tide, 6:18 p.m. at 0.99 feet. Here are the buoy observations for 10 a.m. Pacific Daylight Time. An offshore buoy 59, winds northeast at 8 knots, water temperature 66, pressure 1,019.3 millibars. At buoy 13 near Bodega Bay, winds northwest at 12 knots, pressure 1,013.8 millibars. At Point Reyes Wave Rider buoy, water temperature 62, sea 7 feet, every 15 seconds. At Half Moon Bay buoy, winds northwest 6 knots, water temperature 62, pressure 1,015.0 millibars, seas 4 feet, every 10 seconds. At Monterey buoy, winds northwest at 12 knots, water temperature 64, pressure 1,014.4 millibars. At Pointer, Wave Rider buoy, water temperature 59, sea 7 feet, every 15 seconds. At Cape San Martin buoy, winds northwest at 19 knots, gusting to 23, water temperature 64, pressure 1,013.8 millibars. Synopsis for the Central California coast and bays, including the Monterey Bay, Greater Farallones, and Cordell Bank National Marine Sanctuaries, a moderate to fresh northwest breeze will increase over the next 24 hours, with a strong breeze to develop by early Sunday and continue into next week. Near gale force to gale force winds are expected along the inner waters from Pigeon Point to Point Piedras Blancas, the Monterey Bay, and in portions of the San Francisco and San Pablo Bays. Hazardous conditions for small craft will prevail late this weekend through mid-next week. Seas are currently moderate and will build to rough by Monday in response to the stronger winds. The marine forecast for San Pablo Bay, Suisun Bay, the West Delta, and the San Francisco Bay north of the Bay Bridge. Small craft advisory in effect from Saturday morning through Saturday afternoon. For today, southwest wind 10 to 15 knots. For tonight, southwest wind 10 to 15 knots. For Saturday, southwest wind 15 to 20 knots, becoming west 20 to 25 knots in the afternoon. The marine forecast for Monterey Bay. Small craft advisory in effect from Saturday morning through Saturday afternoon. For today, northwest wind 5 to 10 knots, becoming west 10 to 15 knots this afternoon. Seas 3 to 4 feet. Wave detail, northwest 3 feet at 7 seconds and southwest 2 feet at 15 seconds. For tonight, northwest wind 10 to 15 knots, easing to 5 to 10 knots after midnight. Seas 3 to 4 feet. Wave detail, northwest 4 feet at 7 seconds and southwest 2 feet at 15 seconds. For Saturday, northwest wind 10 to 15 knots, becoming west 20 to 25 knots with gusts up to 35 knots in the afternoon. Seas 3 to 4 feet. Wave detail, northwest 4 feet at 7 seconds. The coastal waters forecast from Pigeon Point to Point Pinos out to 10 nautical miles. Small craft advisory in effect through this evening. Small craft advisory in effect from Saturday morning through Saturday afternoon. For today, northwest wind 5 to 10 knots, rising to 15 to 20 knots. Seas 3 to 5 feet. Wave detail, northwest 4 feet at 7 seconds and southwest 2 feet at 13 seconds. For tonight, northwest wind 15 to 20 knots, easing to 10 to 15 knots after midnight. Seas 4 to 5 feet. Wave detail, northwest 5 feet at 7 seconds and southwest 2 feet at 15 seconds. For Saturday, northwest wind 10 to 15 knots, rising to 20 to 25 knots in the afternoon. Seas 4 to 5 feet. Wave detail, northwest 5 feet.

5 feet at 8 seconds and southwest 2 feet at 15 seconds. The area forecast for the peninsula, North Bay, and East Bay. For today, partly cloudy in the morning then becoming mostly sunny. Patchy dense fog in the morning. Highs in the upper 60s at the coast to the upper 80s inland. West winds 5 to 15 miles per hour. For tonight, mostly clear. Lows from the 50s to lower 60s. Southwest winds 5 to 10 miles per hour. And on Saturday, partly cloudy in the morning then becoming mostly sunny. Highs in the mid 60s at the coast to the upper 70s inland. West winds 5 to 15 miles per hour increasing to 15 to 20 miles per hour in the afternoon. For Saturday night, mostly clear. Lows in the 50s. West winds 10 to 20 miles per hour. For Sunday, mostly sunny in the morning then becoming sunny. Highs in the upper 60s at the coast to the upper 70s inland. Northwest winds 5 to 15 miles per hour. And on Sunday night, mostly clear. Lows in the 50s. Monday and Monday night, mostly clear. Highs from the upper 60s to mid 80s, lows in the 50s Tuesday through Wednesday. Partly cloudy. Highs 60s and 70s, lows in the 50s Wednesday night, mostly clear. Lows in the 50s Thursday. Partly cloudy in the morning then becoming mostly sunny. Highs 60s and 70s high temperatures today and lows tonight for the selected cities, San Francisco, 69 and 58, San Francisco Airport, 73 and 59, Redwood City, 82 and 58, Oakland, 73 and 59, Fremont, 79 and 58, Concord, 87 and 59, Livermore, 87 and 57, San Rafael, 82 and 58, Santa Rosa, 88 and 54, Napa, 81 and 55, Fairfield, 85 and 59. 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This broadcast originates from the National Weather Service office located in Monterey, California, and serves the South Bay and Monterey Bay Area, including the city of San Jose, Monterey, Salinas, and Santa Cruz. These are the 10 a.m. Pacific Daylight Time observations for the San Francisco and Monterey Bay areas on Friday, September 11th. At San Francisco Airport, it was mostly sunny, temperature 66, dew point 57, relative humidity 72%, northwest wind at 9 miles an hour, pressure 29.95 inches and steady. At Oakland Airport, it was partly sunny, temperature 64, dew point 57, relative humidity 78%, southwest wind at 5 miles an hour, pressure 29.96 inches and rising. At San Jose Airport, it was mostly sunny, temperature 67, dew point 58, relative humidity 72%, calm, pressure 29.95 inches and steady. At Santa Rosa, it was cloudy, temperature 58, south wind at 3, pressure 29.94 and steady. At Concord, it was sunny, temperature 69, south wind at 15. At Livermore, it was sunny, temperature 69, northwest wind at 8. At Monterey, it was cloudy, temperature 60, west wind at 7, pressure 29.97 and rising. At Salinas, it was sunny, temperature 63, dew point 56, relative humidity 78%, south wind at 3. Here are some observations around California and western Nevada. It was sunny, with a temperature of 69 at Sacramento, 71 at South Lake Tahoe, 70 at Blue Canyon, and 73 at Mammoth Lakes. It was mostly sunny, with a temperature of 81 at Los Angeles, 76 at Reno, and 70 at Truckee. At San Diego, it was partly sunny, with a temperature of 78. Local temperature reports around San Francisco Bay for 10 a.m. Downtown San Francisco was 61 degrees. Oakland Museum was 61 degrees. Redwood City was 64 degrees. San Rafael was 64 degrees.

The area forecast for the South Bay, including the San Jose metro area and the Santa Clara Valley. For today, mostly sunny in the morning, then becoming sunny. Highs in the upper 70s by the bay, mid 80s to lower 90s inland. Northwest winds up to 5 miles per hour, increasing to 5 to 15 miles per hour in the afternoon. For tonight, mostly clear. Lows in the mid 50s. Northwest winds 5 to 10 miles per hour. And on Saturday, partly cloudy in the morning, then becoming mostly sunny. Highs in the lower 70s by the bay, upper 70s to mid 80s inland. Northwest winds 5 to 10 miles per hour, increasing to 10 to 20 miles per hour in the afternoon. For Saturday night, mostly clear. Lows in the 50s. Northwest winds 10 to 20 miles per hour. For Sunday, mostly sunny in the morning, then becoming sunny. Highs in the lower 70s by the bay, mid 70s to lower 80s inland. Northwest winds 5 to 15 miles per hour. And on Sunday night, mostly clear. Lows in the 50s. Monday and Monday night, mostly clear. Highs from the 70s to mid 80s, lows in the 50s for Tuesday. Partly cloudy in the morning, then becoming mostly sunny. Highs from the 70s to lower 80s for Tuesday night, mostly clear until midnight, then becoming partly cloudy. Lows in the 50s and on Wednesday, partly cloudy in the morning, then becoming mostly sunny. Highs from the 70s to lower 80s Wednesday night and Thursday, mostly clear. Patchy fog, lows in the 50s, highs from the 70s to lower 80s, high temperatures today and lows tonight for the selected cities, San Jose, 83 and 57, Mountain View, 78 and 58, Morgan Hill, 90 and 56. The area forecast for the Monterey Bay and Salinas Valley? For today? Partly cloudy in the morning, then becoming mostly sunny. Highs around 70 at the coast and around 90 inland. West winds up to 5 miles per hour, increasing to 5 to 15 miles per hour in the afternoon. For tonight, partly cloudy. Lows in the mid-50s. Southwest winds 5 to 10 miles per hour. And on Saturday, partly cloudy in the morning, then becoming mostly sunny. Highs in the upper 60s at the coast of the mid-80s inland. West winds 5 to 10 miles per hour, increasing to 10 to 20 miles per hour in the afternoon. For Saturday night, mostly clear. Lows from the lower to mid-50s. West winds 10 to 20 miles per hour. For Sunday, mostly sunny in the morning, then becoming sunny. Highs in the upper 60s at the coast to the upper 70s inland. Northwest winds 5 to 15 miles per hour. And on Sunday night, mostly clear. Lows in the lower 50s. Monday and Monday night, mostly clear. Highs from the upper 60s to lower 80s, lows in the lower 50s Tuesday and Tuesday night, partly cloudy. Highs from the mid 60s to lower 80s, lows from the lower to mid 50s Wednesday through Thursday, partly cloudy. Patchy fog, highs from the mid 60s to lower 80s, lows in the lower 50s, high temperatures today and lows tonight for the selected cities, Santa Cruz, 81 and 55, Monterey, 70 and 57, Salinas, 71 and 55, Hollister, 84 and 54, King City, 90 and 54. The weather overview for the Bay Area and Central Coast, temperatures near seasonal averages through the next week, breezy onshore winds this weekend. The extended forecast for the Bay Area and Central Coast, Sunday and Sunday night, mostly clear. High 60 to 85. Lows 50 to 60. Monday and Monday night, mostly clear. Highs 65 to 90. Lows 50 to 60. Tuesday and Tuesday night, partly cloudy. Patchy fog after midnight. High 60 to 85. Lows 50 to 60. Wednesday and Wednesday night, partly cloudy. Patchy fog in the morning. Patchy fog after midnight. High 60 to 85. Lows 50 to 60. Thursday, mostly sunny. Warmer,

fog in the morning. I've lows 50 to 60. Thursday, mostly sunny. Warmer. Patchy fog in the morning. High 60 to 85. Sunrise, sunset, and tidal information for the San Francisco Bay Area for Friday, September 11th. The sunrise today, 6:47 a.m. The sunset tonight, 7:25 p.m. Tidal data at the Golden Gate for today. Low tide, 5:55 a.m. at 0.13 feet. High tide, 12:38 p.m. at 5.79 feet. Low tide, 6:18 p.m. at 0.99 feet. Here are the buoy observations for 10 a.m. Pacific Daylight Time. At offshore buoy 59, winds northeast at 8 knots, water temperature 66, pressure 1,019.3 millibars. At buoy 13 near Bodega Bay, winds northwest at 12 knots, pressure 1,013.8 millibars. At Point Reyes Wave Rider buoy, water temperature 62, sea 7 feet, every 15 seconds. At Half Moon Bay buoy, winds northwest 6 knots, water temperature 62, pressure 1,015.0 millibars, seas 4 feet, every 10 seconds. At Monterey buoy, winds northwest at 12 knots, water temperature 64, pressure 1,014.4 millibars. At Point Sur, Wave Rider buoy, water temperature 59, sea 7 feet, every 15 seconds. At Cape San Martin buoy, winds northwest at 19 knots, gusting to 23, water temperature 64, pressure 1,013.8 millibars. Synopsis for the Central California coast and bays, including the Monterey Bay, Greater Farallones, and Cordell Bank National Marine Sanctuaries, a moderate to fresh northwest breeze will increase over the next 24 hours, with a strong breeze to develop by early Sunday and continue into next week. Near gale force to gale force winds are expected along the inner waters from Pigeon Point to Point Piedras Blancas, the Monterey Bay, and in portions of the San Francisco and San Pablo Bays. Hazardous conditions for small craft will prevail late this weekend through mid-next week. Seas are currently moderate and will build to rough by Monday in response to the stronger winds. The marine forecast for San Pablo Bay, Suisun Bay, the West Delta, and the San Francisco Bay north of the Bay Bridge. Small craft advisory in effect from Saturday morning through Saturday afternoon. For today, southwest wind 10 to 15 knots. For tonight, southwest wind 10 to 15 knots. For Saturday, southwest wind 15 to 20 knots, becoming west 20 to 25 knots in the afternoon. The marine forecast for Monterey Bay. Small craft advisory in effect from Saturday morning through Saturday afternoon. For today, northwest wind 5 to 10 knots, becoming west 10 to 15 knots this afternoon. Seas 3 to 4 feet. Wave detail, northwest 3 feet at 7 seconds and southwest 2 feet at 15 seconds. For tonight, northwest wind 10 to 15 knots, easing to 5 to 10 knots after midnight. Seas 3 to 4 feet. Wave detail, northwest 4 feet at 7 seconds and southwest 2 feet at 15 seconds. For Saturday, northwest wind 10 to 15 knots, becoming west 20 to 25 knots with gusts up to 35 knots in the afternoon. Seas 3 to 4 feet. Wave detail, northwest 4 feet at 7 seconds. The coastal waters forecast from Pigeon Point to Point Pinos out to 10 nautical miles. Small craft advisory in effect through this evening. Small craft advisory in effect from Saturday morning through Saturday afternoon. For today, northwest wind 5 to 10 knots, rising to 15 to 20 knots. Seas 3 to 5 feet. Wave detail, northwest 4 feet at 7 seconds and southwest 2 feet at 13 seconds. For tonight, northwest wind 15 to 20 knots, easing to 10 to 15 knots after midnight. Seas 4 to 5 feet. Wave detail, northwest 5 feet at 7 seconds and southwest 2 feet at 15 seconds. For Saturday, northwest wind 10 to 15 knots, rising to 20 to 25 knots in the afternoon. Seas 4 to 5 feet.

detail, northwest 5 feet at 8 seconds and southwest 2 feet at 15 seconds. The area forecast for the peninsula, North Bay, and East Bay? For today? Partly cloudy in the morning, then becoming mostly sunny. Patchy dense fog in the morning. Highs in the upper 60s at the coast to the upper 80s inland. West winds 5 to 15 miles per hour. For tonight, mostly clear. Lows from the 50s to lower 60s. Southwest winds 5 to 10 miles per hour. And on Saturday? Partly cloudy in the morning, then becoming mostly sunny. Highs in the mid-60s at the coast to the upper 70s inland. West winds 5 to 15 miles per hour, increasing to 15 to 20 miles per hour in the afternoon. For Saturday night, mostly clear. Lows in the 50s. West winds 10 to 20 miles per hour. For Sunday, mostly sunny in the morning, then becoming sunny. Highs in the upper 60s at the coast to the upper 70s inland. Northwest winds 5 to 15 miles per hour. And on Sunday night, mostly clear. Lows in the 50s. Monday and Monday night, mostly clear. Highs from the upper 60s to mid 80s, lows in the 50s Tuesday through Wednesday. Partly cloudy. Highs 60s and 70s, lows in the 50s Wednesday night, mostly clear. Lows in the 50s Thursday. Partly cloudy in the morning, then becoming mostly sunny. Highs 60s and 70s high temperatures today and lows tonight for the selected cities, San Francisco, 69 and 58, San Francisco Airport, 73 and 59, Redwood City, 82 and 58, Oakland, 73 and 59, Fremont, 79 and 58, Concord, 87 and 59, Livermore, 87 and 57, San Rafael, 82 and 58, Santa Rosa, 88 and 54, Napa, 81 and 55, Fairfield, 85 and 59. These are the 10 a.m. Pacific Daylight Time observations for the San Francisco and Monterey Bay areas on Friday, September 11th. At San Francisco Airport, it was mostly sunny, temperature 66, dew point 57, relative humidity 72%, northwest wind at 9 miles an hour, pressure 29.95 inches and steady. At Oakland Airport, it was partly sunny, temperature 64, dew point 57, relative humidity 78%, southwest wind at 5 miles an hour, pressure 29.96 inches and rising. At San Jose Airport, it was mostly sunny, temperature 67, dew point 58, relative humidity 72%, calm, pressure 29.95 inches and steady. At Santa Rosa, it was cloudy, temperature 58, south wind at 3, pressure 29.94 and steady. At Concord, it was sunny, temperature 69, south wind at 15. At Livermore, it was sunny, temperature 69, northwest wind at 8. At Monterey, it was cloudy, temperature 60, west wind at 7, pressure 29.97 and rising. At Salinas, it was sunny, temperature 63, dew point 56, relative humidity 78%, south wind at 3. Here are some observations around California and western Nevada. It was sunny, with a temperature of 69 at Sacramento, 71 at South Lake Tahoe, 70 at Blue Canyon, and 73 at Mammoth Lakes. It was mostly sunny, with a temperature of 81 at Los Angeles, 76 at Reno, and 70 at Truckee. At San Diego, it was partly sunny, with a temperature of 78. Local temperature reports around San Francisco Bay for 10 a.m. Downtown San Francisco was 61 degrees. Oakland Museum was 61 degrees. Redwood City was 64 degrees. San Rafael was 64 degrees. The area forecast for the South Bay, including the San Jose metro area and the Santa Clara Valley. For today, mostly sunny in the morning, then becoming sunny. Highs in the upper 70s by the bay, mid 80s to lower 90s inland. Northwest winds up to 5 miles per hour, increasing to 5 to 15 miles per hour in the afternoon.

tonight, mostly clear. Lows in the mid-50s. Northwest winds 5 to 10 miles per hour. And on Saturday, partly cloudy in the morning, then becoming mostly sunny. Highs in the lower 70s by the bay, upper 70s to mid-80s inland. Northwest winds 5 to 10 miles per hour, increasing to 10 to 20 miles per hour in the afternoon. For Saturday night, mostly clear. Lows in the 50s. Northwest winds 10 to 20 miles per hour. For Sunday, mostly sunny in the morning, then becoming sunny. Highs in the lower 70s by the bay, mid-70s to lower 80s inland. Northwest winds 5 to 15 miles per hour. And on Sunday night, mostly clear. Lows in the 50s. Monday and Monday night, mostly clear. Highs from the 70s to mid-80s, lows in the 50s for Tuesday. Partly cloudy in the morning, then becoming mostly sunny. Highs from the 70s to lower 80s for Tuesday night, mostly clear until midnight, then becoming partly cloudy. Lows in the 50s and on Wednesday. Partly cloudy in the morning, then becoming mostly sunny. Highs from the 70s to lower 80s Wednesday night and Thursday, mostly clear. Patchy fog, lows in the 50s, highs from the 70s to lower 80s, high temperatures today and lows tonight for the selected cities, San Jose, 83 and 57, Mountain View, 78 and 58, Morgan Hill, 90 and 56. The area forecast for the Monterey Bay and Salinas Valley, for today, partly cloudy in the morning then becoming mostly sunny. Highs around 70 at the coast, around 90 inland. West winds up to 5 miles per hour, increasing to 5 to 15 miles per hour in the afternoon. For tonight, partly cloudy. Lows in the mid-50s. Southwest winds 5 to 10 miles per hour. And on Saturday, partly cloudy in the morning then becoming mostly sunny. Highs in the upper 60s at the coast of the mid-80s inland. West winds 5 to 10 miles per hour, increasing to 10 to 20 miles per hour in the afternoon. For Saturday night, mostly clear. Lows from the lower to mid-50s. West winds 10 to 20 miles per hour. For Sunday, mostly sunny in the morning then becoming sunny. Highs in the upper 60s at the coast to the upper 70s inland. Northwest winds 5 to 15 miles per hour. And on Sunday night, mostly clear. Lows in the lower 50s. Monday and Monday night, mostly clear. Highs from the upper 60s to lower 80s, lows in the lower 50s Tuesday and Tuesday night, partly cloudy. Highs from the mid 60s to lower 80s, lows from the lower to mid 50s Wednesday through Thursday, partly cloudy. Patchy fog, highs from the mid-60s to lower 80s, lows in the lower 50s, high temperatures today and lows tonight for the selected cities, Santa Cruz, 81 and 55, Monterey, 70 and 57, Salinas, 71 and 55, Hollister, 84 and 54, King City, 90 and 54. The weather overview for the Bay Area and Central Coast. Temperatures near seasonal averages through the next week. Breezy onshore winds this weekend. The extended forecast for the Bay Area and Central Coast, Sunday and Sunday night, mostly clear. High 60 to 85. Lows 50 to 60. Monday and Monday night, mostly clear. High 65 to 90. Lows 50 to 60. Tuesday and Tuesday night, partly cloudy. Patchy fog after midnight. High 60 to 85. Lows 50 to 60. Wednesday and Wednesday night, partly cloudy. Patchy fog in the morning. Patchy fog after midnight. High 60 to 85. Lows 50 to 60. Thursday, mostly sunny. Warmer. Patchy fog in the morning. High 60 to 85. Sunrise, sunset, and tidal information for the San Francisco Bay Area for Friday, September 11th. The sunrise today, 6:47 a.m. The sunset tonight, 7:25 p.m. Tidal data at the Golden Gate for today. Low tide,
5:55 a.m. at 0.13 feet. High tide, 12:38 p.m. at 5.79 feet. Low tide, 6:18 p.m. at 0.99 feet. Here are the buoy observations for 10 a.m. Pacific Daylight Time. At offshore buoy 59, winds northeast at 8 knots, water temperature 66, pressure 1,019.3 millibars. At buoy 13 near Bodega Bay, winds northwest at 12 knots, pressure 1,013.8 millibars. At Point Reyes Wave Rider buoy, water temperature 62, sea 7 feet, every 15 seconds. At Half Moon Bay buoy, winds northwest 6 knots, water temperature 62, pressure 1,015.0 millibars, seas 4 feet, every 10 seconds. At Monterey buoy, winds northwest at 12 knots, water temperature 64, pressure 1,014.4 millibars. At Point Sur, Wave Rider buoy, water temperature 59, sea 7 feet, every 15 seconds. At Cape San Martin buoy, winds northwest at 19 knots, gusting to 23, water temperature 64, pressure 1,013.8 millibars. Synopsis for the Central California coast and bays, including the Monterey Bay, Greater Farallones, and Cordell Bank National Marine Sanctuaries, a moderate to fresh northwest breeze will increase over the next 24 hours, with a strong breeze to develop by early Sunday and continue into next week. Near gale force to gale force winds are expected along the inner waters from Pigeon Point to Point Piedras Blancas, the Monterey Bay, and in portions of the San Francisco and San Pablo Bays. Hazardous conditions for small craft will prevail late this weekend through mid-next week. Seas are currently moderate and will build to rough by Monday in response to the stronger winds. The marine forecast for San Pablo Bay, Suisun Bay, the West Delta, and the San Francisco Bay north of the Bay Bridge. Small craft advisory in effect from Saturday morning through Saturday afternoon. For today, southwest wind 10 to 15 knots. For tonight, southwest wind 10 to 15 knots. For Saturday, southwest wind 15 to 20 knots, becoming west 20 to 25 knots in the afternoon. The marine forecast for Monterey Bay. Small craft advisory in effect from Saturday morning through Saturday afternoon. For today, northwest wind 5 to 10 knots, becoming west 10 to 15 knots this afternoon. Seas 3 to 4 feet. Wave detail, northwest 3 feet at 7 seconds and southwest 2 feet at 15 seconds. For tonight, northwest wind 10 to 15 knots, easing to 5 to 10 knots after midnight. Seas 3 to 4 feet. Wave detail, northwest 4 feet at 7 seconds and southwest 2 feet at 15 seconds. For Saturday, northwest wind 10 to 15 knots, becoming west 20 to 25 knots with gusts up to 35 knots in the afternoon. Seas 3 to 4 feet. Wave detail, northwest 4 feet at 7 seconds. The coastal waters forecast from Pigeon Point to Point Pinos out to 10 nautical miles. Small craft advisory in effect through this evening. Small craft advisory in effect from Saturday morning through Saturday afternoon. For today, northwest wind 5 to 10 knots, rising to 15 to 20 knots. Seas 3 to 5 feet. Wave detail, northwest 4 feet at 7 seconds and southwest 2 feet at 13 seconds. For tonight, northwest wind 15 to 20 knots, easing to 10 to 15 knots after midnight. Seas 4 to 5 feet. Wave detail, northwest 5 feet at 7 seconds and southwest 2 feet at 15 seconds. For Saturday, northwest wind 10 to 15 knots, rising to 20 to 25 knots in the afternoon. Seas 4 to 5 feet. Wave detail, northwest 5 feet at 8 seconds and southwest 2 feet at 15 seconds. The area forecast for the peninsula, North Bay, and East Bay. For today, partly cloudy in the morning, then becoming mostly sunny. Patchy dense fog in the morning. Highs in the upper 60s at the coast to the upper 80s inland. West winds 5 to 15 miles per hour. For tonight, mostly clear.
lows from the 50s to

60s. Southwest winds 5 to 10 miles per hour. And on Saturday, partly cloudy in the morning, then becoming mostly sunny. Highs in the mid-60s at the coast to the upper 70s inland. West winds 5 to 15 miles per hour, increasing to 15 to 20 miles per hour in the afternoon. For Saturday night, mostly clear. Lows in the 50s. West winds 10 to 20 miles per hour. For Sunday, mostly sunny in the morning, then becoming sunny. Highs in the upper 60s at the coast to the upper 70s inland. Northwest winds 5 to 15 miles per hour. And on Sunday night, mostly clear. Lows in the 50s. Monday and Monday night, mostly clear. Highs from the upper 60s to mid 80s, lows in the 50s Tuesday through Wednesday. Partly cloudy. Highs 60s and 70s, lows in the 50s Wednesday night, mostly clear. Lows in the 50s Thursday. Partly cloudy in the morning, then becoming mostly sunny. Highs 60s and 70s, high temperatures today and lows tonight for the selected cities: San Francisco, 69 and 58, San Francisco Airport, 73 and 59, Redwood City, 82 and 58, Oakland, 73 and 59, Fremont, 79 and 58, Concord, 87 and 59, Livermore, 87 and 57, San Rafael, 82 and 58, Santa Rosa, 88 and 54, Napa, 81 and 55, Fairfield, 85 and 59. 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This broadcast originates from the National Weather Service office located in Monterey, California, and serves the South Bay and Monterey Bay Area, including the city of San Jose, Monterey, Salinas, and Santa Cruz. These are the 10 a.m. Pacific Daylight Time observations for the San Francisco and Monterey Bay Areas on Friday, September 11th. At San Francisco Airport, it was mostly sunny, temperature 66, dew point 57, relative humidity 72%, northwest wind at 9 miles an hour, pressure 29.95 inches and steady. At Oakland Airport, it was partly sunny, temperature 64, dew point 57, relative humidity 78%, southwest wind at 5 miles an hour, pressure 29.96 inches and rising. At San Jose Airport, it was mostly sunny, temperature 67, dew point 58, relative humidity 72%, calm, pressure 29.95 inches and steady. At Santa Rosa, it was cloudy, temperature 58, south wind at 3, pressure 29.94 and steady. At Concord, it was sunny, temperature 69, south wind at 15. At Livermore, it was sunny, temperature 69, northwest wind at 8. At Monterey, it was cloudy, temperature 60, west wind at 7, pressure 29.97 and rising. At Salinas, it was sunny, temperature 63, dew point 56, relative humidity 78%, south wind at 3. Here are some observations around California and western Nevada. It was sunny, with a temperature of 69 at Sacramento, 71 at South Lake Tahoe, 70 at Blue Canyon, and 73 at Mammoth Lakes. It was mostly sunny, with a temperature of 81 at Los Angeles, 76 at Reno, and 70 at Truckee. At San Diego, it was partly sunny, with a temperature of 78. Local temperature reports around San Francisco Bay for 10 a.m. Downtown San Francisco was 61 degrees. Oakland Museum was 61 degrees. Redwood City was 64 degrees. San Rafael was 64 degrees. The area forecast for the South Bay, including the San Jose metro area and the Santa Clara Valley. For today, mostly sunny in the morning, then becoming sunny. Highs in the upper 70s by the bay, mid-80s to lower 90s inland. Northwest winds up to 5 miles per hour, increasing to 5 to 15 miles per hour in the afternoon. For tonight, mostly clear. Lows in the mid-50s.
northwest winds 5 to 10 miles per hour. And on Saturday, partly cloudy in the morning, then becoming mostly sunny. Highs in the lower 70s by the bay, upper 70s to mid 80s inland. Northwest winds 5 to 10 miles per hour, increasing to 10 to 20 miles per hour in the afternoon. For Saturday night, mostly clear. Lows in the 50s. Northwest winds 10 to 20 miles per hour. For Sunday, mostly sunny in the morning, then becoming sunny. Highs in the lower 70s by the bay, mid 70s to lower 80s inland. Northwest winds 5 to 15 miles per hour. And on Sunday night, mostly clear. Lows in the 50s. Monday and Monday night, mostly clear. Highs from the 70s to mid 80s, lows in the 50s for Tuesday. Partly cloudy in the morning, then becoming mostly sunny. Highs from the 70s to lower 80s for Tuesday night, mostly clear until midnight, then becoming partly cloudy. Lows in the 50s and on Wednesday. Partly cloudy in the morning, then becoming mostly sunny. Highs from the 70s to lower 80s Wednesday night and Thursday, mostly clear. Patchy fog, lows in the 50s, highs from the 70s to lower 80s, high temperatures today and lows tonight for the selected cities, San Jose, 83 and 57, Mountain View, 78 and 58, Morgan Hill, 90 and 56. The area forecast for the Monterey Bay and Salinas Valley, for today, partly cloudy in the morning then becoming mostly sunny. Highs around 70 at the coast and around 90 inland. West winds up to 5 miles per hour, increasing to 5 to 15 miles per hour in the afternoon. For tonight, partly cloudy. Lows in the mid-50s. Southwest winds 5 to 10 miles per hour. And on Saturday, partly cloudy in the morning then becoming mostly sunny. Highs in the upper 60s at the coast of the mid-80s inland. West winds 5 to 10 miles per hour, increasing to 10 to 20 miles per hour in the afternoon. For Saturday night, mostly clear. Lows from the lower to mid-50s. West winds 10 to 20 miles per hour. For Sunday, mostly sunny in the morning then becoming sunny. Highs in the upper 60s at the coast to the upper 70s inland. Northwest winds 5 to 15 miles per hour. And on Sunday night, mostly clear. Lows in the lower 50s. Monday and Monday night, mostly clear. Highs from the upper 60s to lower 80s. Lows in the lower 50s Tuesday and Tuesday night, partly cloudy. Highs from the mid 60s to lower 80s. Lows from the lower to mid 50s Wednesday through Thursday, partly cloudy. Patchy fog, highs from the mid-60s to lower 80s, lows in the lower 50s, high temperatures today and lows tonight for the selected cities, Santa Cruz, 81 and 55, Monterey, 70 and 57, Salinas, 71 and 55, Hollister, 84 and 54, King City, 90 and 54. The weather overview for the Bay Area and Central Coast, temperatures near seasonal averages through the next week. Breezy onshore winds this weekend. The extended forecast for the Bay Area and Central Coast, Sunday and Sunday night, mostly clear. High 60 to 85. Lows 50 to 60. Monday and Monday night, mostly clear. Highs 65 to 90. Lows 50 to 60. Tuesday and Tuesday night, partly cloudy. Patchy fog after midnight. High 60 to 85. Lows 50 to 60. Wednesday and Wednesday night, partly cloudy. Patchy fog in the morning. Patchy fog after midnight. High 60 to 85. Lows 50 to 60. Thursday, mostly sunny. Warmer. Patchy fog in the morning. High 60 to 85. Sunrise, sunset, and tidal information for the San Francisco Bay Area for Friday, September 11th. The sunrise today, 6:47 a.m. The sunset tonight, 7:25 p.m. Tidal data at the Golden Gate for today. Low tide, 5:55 a.m. at 0.13 feet.
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Here are the buoy observations for 11 a.m. Pacific Daylight Time. At Point Reyes Wave Rider buoy, water temperature 62, sea 7 feet, every 7 seconds. At Half Moon Bay buoy, winds west 6 knots, water temperature 62, pressure 1015.1 millibars, seas 5 feet, every 9 seconds. At Point Sur Wave Rider buoy, water temperature 59, seas 6 feet, every 7 seconds. Synopsis for the Central California coast and bays, including the Monterey Bay, Greater Farallones, and Cordell Bank National Marine Sanctuaries: a moderate to fresh northwest breeze will increase over the next 24 hours, with a strong breeze to develop by early Sunday and continue into next week. Near gale force to gale force winds are expected along the inner waters from Pigeon Point to Point Piedras Blancas, the Monterey Bay, and in portions of the San Francisco and San Pablo Bays. Hazardous conditions for small craft will prevail late this weekend through mid-next week. Seas are currently moderate and will build to rough by Monday in response to the stronger winds. The marine forecast for San Pablo Bay, Suisun Bay, the West Delta, and the San Francisco Bay north of the Bay Bridge. Small craft advisory in effect from Saturday morning through Saturday afternoon. For today, southwest wind 10 to 15 knots. For tonight, southwest wind 10 to 15 knots. For Saturday, southwest wind 15 to 20 knots, becoming west 20 to 25 knots in the afternoon. The marine forecast for Monterey Bay. Small craft advisory in effect from Saturday morning through Saturday afternoon. For today, northwest wind 5 to 10 knots, becoming west 10 to 15 knots this afternoon. Seas 3 to 4 feet. Wave detail, northwest 3 feet at 7 seconds and southwest 2 feet at 15 seconds. For tonight, northwest wind 10 to 15 knots, easing to 5 to 10 knots after midnight. Seas 3 to 4 feet. Wave detail, northwest 4 feet at 7 seconds and southwest 2 feet at 15 seconds. For Saturday, northwest wind 10 to 15 knots, becoming west 20 to 25 knots with gusts up to 35 knots in the afternoon. Seas 3 to 4 feet. Wave detail, northwest 4 feet at 7 seconds. The coastal waters forecast from Pigeon Point to Point Pinos out to 10 nautical miles. Small craft advisory in effect through this evening. Small craft advisory in effect from Saturday morning through Saturday afternoon. For today, northwest wind 5 to 10 knots, rising to 15 to 20 knots. Seas 3 to 5 feet. Wave detail, northwest 4 feet at 7 seconds and southwest 2 feet at 13 seconds. For tonight, northwest wind 15 to 20 knots, easing to 10 to 15 knots after midnight. Seas 4 to 5 feet. Wave detail, northwest 5 feet at 7 seconds and southwest 2 feet at 15 seconds. For Saturday, northwest wind 10 to 15 knots, rising to 20 to 25 knots in the afternoon. Seas 4 to 5 feet. Wave detail, northwest 5 feet at 8 seconds and southwest 2 feet at 15 seconds. The area forecast for the peninsula, North Bay, and East Bay. For today, partly cloudy in the morning, then becoming mostly sunny. Patchy dense fog in the morning. Highs in the upper 60s at the coast to the upper 80s inland. West winds 5 to 15 miles per hour. For tonight, mostly clear. Lows from the 50s to lower 60s. Southwest winds 5 to 10 miles per hour. And on Saturday, partly cloudy in the morning, then becoming mostly sunny. Highs in the mid-60s at the coast to the upper 70s inland. West winds 5 to 15 miles per hour, increasing to 15 to 20 miles per hour in the afternoon. For Saturday night, mostly clear. Lows in the 50s. West winds 10 to 20 miles per hour. For Sunday, mostly sunny in the morning, then becoming sunny. Highs in the upper 60s at the coast to the upper 70s inland. Northwest winds 5 to 15 miles.

per hour. And on Sunday night, mostly clear. Lows in the 50s. Monday and Monday night, mostly clear. Highs from the upper 60s to mid 80s, lows in the 50s Tuesday through Wednesday. Partly cloudy. Highs 60s and 70s, lows in the 50s Wednesday night, mostly clear. Lows in the 50s Thursday. Partly cloudy in the morning, then becoming mostly sunny. Highs 60s and 70s, high temperatures today and lows tonight for the selected cities: San Francisco, 69 and 58, San Francisco Airport, 73 and 59, Redwood City, 82 and 58, Oakland, 73 and 59, Fremont, 79 and 58, Concord, 87 and 59, Livermore, 87 and 57, San Rafael, 82 and 58, Santa Rosa, 88 and 54, Napa, 81 and 55, Fairfield, 85 and 59. The area forecast for the peninsula, North Bay, and East Bay. For the rest of today, mostly sunny. Highs in the upper 60s at the coast to the upper 80s inland. West winds 5 to 15 miles per hour. For tonight, mostly clear. Lows from the 50s to lower 60s. Southwest winds 5 to 10 miles per hour. And on Saturday, partly cloudy in the morning, then becoming mostly sunny. Highs in the upper 60s at the coast to around 80 inland. West winds 5 to 15 miles per hour, increasing to 15 to 20 miles per hour in the afternoon. For the Saturday night, mostly clear. Lows in the 50s. West winds 10 to 20 miles per hour. For Sunday, mostly sunny in the morning, then becoming sunny. Highs in the upper 60s at the coast to the upper 70s inland. West winds 5 to 15 miles per hour. And on Sunday night, mostly clear. Lows in the 50s. Monday and Monday night, mostly clear. Highs from the lower 70s to mid 80s, lows in the 50s Tuesday through Wednesday. Partly cloudy. Highs 60s and 70s, lows in the 50s Wednesday night, mostly clear. Lows in the 50s Thursday. Partly cloudy in the morning, then becoming mostly sunny. Highs 60s and 70s, high temperatures today and lows tonight for the selected cities: San Francisco, 69 and 58, San Francisco Airport, 73 and 59, Redwood City, 82 and 58, Oakland, 73 and 59, Fremont, 79 and 58, Concord, 87 and 59, Livermore, 87 and 57, San Rafael, 82 and 57, Santa Rosa, 88 and 54, Napa, 81 and 55, Fairfield, 85 and 59. These are the 11 a.m. Pacific Daylight Time observations for the San Francisco and Monterey Bay areas on Friday, September 11th. At San Francisco Airport, it was mostly sunny, temperature 68, dew point 58, relative humidity 70%, northwest wind at 13 miles an hour, pressure 29.95 inches and steady. At Oakland Airport, it was mostly sunny, temperature 66, dew point 57, relative humidity 72%, west wind at 6 miles an hour, pressure 29.96 inches and steady. At San Jose Airport, it was mostly sunny, temperature 71, dew point 58, relative humidity 63%, northwest wind at 5 miles an hour, pressure 29.95 inches and steady. At Santa Rosa, it was sunny, temperature 62, south wind at 5, pressure 29.95 and steady. At Concord, it was sunny, temperature 73, south wind at 13. At Livermore, it was sunny, temperature 73, northwest wind at 7. At Monterey, it was partly sunny, temperature 61, west wind at 6, pressure 29.98 and rising. At Salinas, it was sunny, temperature 68, dew point 57, relative humidity 68%, northwest wind at 8. Here are some observations around California and western Nevada. It was sunny, with a temperature of 74 at Sacramento, and 75 at Mammoth Lakes. It was mostly sunny, with a temperature of 85 in Los Angeles.

90s inland. Northwest winds 5 to 15 miles per hour. For tonight, mostly clear. Lows in the mid-50s. Northwest winds 5 to 10 miles per hour. And on Saturday, mostly sunny in the morning, then becoming sunny. Highs in the lower 70s by the bay, lower to mid-80s inland. Northwest winds 5 to 10 miles per hour, increasing to 10 to 20 miles per hour in the afternoon. For the Saturday night, mostly clear until midnight, then becoming partly cloudy. Lows in the 50s. Northwest winds 10 to 20 miles per hour. For Sunday, mostly sunny in the morning, then becoming sunny. Highs in the lower 70s by the bay, mid-70s to lower 80s inland. Northwest winds 5 to 15 miles per hour. And on Sunday night, mostly clear. Lows in the 50s. Monday and Monday night, mostly clear. Highs from the mid-70s to upper 80s, lows in the 50s for the Tuesday. Partly cloudy in the morning, then becoming mostly sunny. Highs from the 70s to lower 80s for Tuesday night, mostly clear until midnight, then becoming partly cloudy. Lows in the 50s and on Wednesday, partly cloudy in the morning, then becoming mostly sunny. Highs from the 70s to lower 80s Wednesday night and Thursday, mostly clear. Patchy fog, lows in the 50s, highs from the 70s to lower 80s, high temperatures today and lows tonight for the selected cities, San Jose, 83 and 58, Mountain View, 78 and 58, Morgan Hill, 90 and 57. The area forecast for the Monterey Bay and Salinas Valley, for the rest of today, partly cloudy early in the afternoon, then becoming mostly sunny. Highs around 70 at the coast and around 90 inland. West winds 5 to 15 miles per hour. For tonight, partly cloudy. Lows in the mid-50s. Southwest winds 5 to 10 miles per hour. And on Saturday, partly cloudy in the morning, then becoming mostly sunny. Patchy fog in the morning. Highs in the upper 60s at the coast of the mid-80s inland. West winds 5 to 10 miles per hour, increasing to 10 to 20 miles per hour in the afternoon. For the Saturday night, mostly clear until midnight, then becoming partly cloudy. Lows in the mid-50s. West winds 10 to 20 miles per hour. For Sunday, partly cloudy in the morning, then becoming sunny. Highs in the upper 60s at the coast to around 80 inland. West winds 5 to 15 miles per hour. And on Sunday night, mostly clear. Lows in the lower 50s. Monday and Monday night, mostly clear. Highs from the upper 60s to mid 80s, lows in the lower 50s Tuesday and Tuesday night, partly cloudy. Highs from the mid 60s to lower 80s, lows from the lower to mid 50s Wednesday through Thursday, partly cloudy. Patchy fog, highs from the mid-60s to lower 80s, lows in the lower 50s, high temperatures today and lows tonight for the selected cities, Santa Cruz, 81 and 56, Monterey, 70 and 57, Salinas, 71 and 56, Hollister, 84 and 55, King City, 90 and 54. The weather overview for the Bay Area and Central Coast, temperatures near seasonal averages through the next week, breezy onshore winds this weekend. The extended forecast for the Bay Area and Central Coast, Sunday and Sunday night, mostly clear. High 60 to 85. Lows 50 to 60. Monday and Monday night, mostly clear. High 65 to 90. Lows 50 to 60. Tuesday and Tuesday night, partly cloudy. Patchy fog after midnight. High 60 to 85. Lows 50 to 60. Wednesday and Wednesday night, partly cloudy. Patchy fog in the morning. Patchy fog after midnight. High 60 to 85. Lows 50 to 60. Thursday, mostly sunny. Warmer. Patchy fog in the morning. High 60 to 85. Sunrise, sunset, and tidal information for the San Francisco Bay Area for Friday, September 11th. The sunrise today, 6:47 a.m.

sunset tonight, 7:25 p.m. Tidal data at the Golden Gate for today. Low tide, 5:55 a.m. at 0.13 feet. 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Low tide, 6:18 p.m. at 0.99 feet. Here are the buoy observations for 11 a.m. Pacific Daylight Time. At buoy 14 Airpoint Arena, winds northwest at 14 knots, pressure 1014.5 millibars. At Point Reyes Wave Rider buoy, water temperature 62, sea 7 feet, every 17 seconds. At San Francisco buoy, winds west at 8 knots, water temperature 60, pressure 1014.3 millibars. At Half Moon Bay buoy, winds west 6 knots, water temperature 62, pressure 1015.1 millibars, seas 5 feet, every 9 seconds. At Monterey buoy, winds northwest at 12 knots, water temperature 64, pressure 1014.3 millibars. At Point Sur, Wave Rider buoy, water temperature 59, seas 6 feet, every 7 seconds. Synopsis for the Central California coast and bays, including the Monterey Bay, Greater Farallones, and Cordell Bank National Marine Sanctuaries, a moderate to fresh northwest breeze will increase over the next 24 hours, with a strong breeze to develop by early Sunday and continue into next week. Near gale force to gale force winds are expected along the inner waters from Pigeon Point to Point Piedras Blancas, the Monterey Bay, and in portions of the San Francisco and San Pablo Bays. Hazardous conditions for small craft will prevail late this weekend through mid-next week. Seas are currently moderate and will build to rough by Monday in response to the stronger winds. The marine forecast for San Pablo Bay, Suisun Bay, the West Delta, and the San Francisco Bay north of the Bay Bridge. Small craft advisory in effect from Saturday morning through Saturday afternoon. For today, southwest wind 10 to 15 knots. For tonight, southwest wind 10 to 15 knots. For Saturday, southwest wind 15 to 20 knots, becoming west 20 to 25 knots in the afternoon. The marine forecast for Monterey Bay. Small craft advisory in effect from Saturday morning through Saturday afternoon. For today, northwest wind 5 to 10 knots, becoming west 10 to 15 knots this afternoon. Seas 3 to 4 feet. Wave detail, northwest 3 feet at 7 seconds and southwest 2 feet at 15 seconds. For tonight, northwest wind 10 to 15 knots, easing to 5 to 10 knots after midnight. Seas 3 to 4 feet. Wave detail, northwest 4 feet at 7 seconds and southwest 2 feet at 15 seconds. For Saturday, northwest wind 10 to 15 knots, becoming west 20 to 25 knots with gusts up to 35 knots in the afternoon. Seas 3 to 4 feet. Wave detail, northwest 4 feet at 7 seconds. The coastal waters forecast from Pigeon Point to Point Pinos out to 10 nautical miles. Small craft advisory in effect through this evening. Small craft advisory in effect from Saturday morning through Saturday afternoon. For today, northwest wind 5 to 10 knots, rising to 15 to 20 knots. Seas 3 to 5 feet. Wave detail, northwest 4 feet at 7 seconds and southwest 2 feet at 13 seconds. For tonight, northwest wind 15 to 20 knots, easing to 10 to 15 knots after midnight. Seas 4 to 5 feet. Wave detail, northwest 5 feet at 7 seconds and southwest 2 feet at 15 seconds. For Saturday, northwest wind 10 to 15 knots, rising to 20 to 25 knots in the afternoon. Seas 4 to 5 feet. Wave detail, northwest 5 feet at 8 seconds and southwest 2 feet at 15 seconds. The area forecast for the peninsula, North Bay, and East Bay. For the rest of today, mostly sunny. Highs in the upper 60s at the coast to the upper 80s inland. West winds 5 to 15 miles per hour. For tonight, mostly clear. Lows from the 50s to lower 60s. Southwest winds 5 to 10 miles per hour. And on Saturday,

partly cloudy in the morning, then becoming mostly sunny. Highs in the upper 60s at the coast to around 80 inland. West winds 5 to 15 miles per hour, increasing to 15 to 20 miles per hour in the afternoon. For the Saturday night, mostly clear. Lows in the 50s. West winds 10 to 20 miles per hour. For Sunday, mostly sunny in the morning, then becoming sunny. Highs in the upper 60s at the coast to the upper 70s inland. West winds 5 to 15 miles per hour. And on Sunday night, mostly clear. Lows in the 50s. Monday and Monday night, mostly clear. Highs from the lower 70s to mid 80s, lows in the 50s Tuesday through Wednesday. Partly cloudy. Highs 60s and 70s, lows in the 50s Wednesday night, mostly clear. Lows in the 50s Thursday. Partly cloudy in the morning, then becoming mostly sunny. Highs 60s and 70s, high temperatures today and lows tonight for the selected cities: San Francisco, 69 and 58, San Francisco Airport, 73 and 59, Redwood City, 82 and 58, Oakland, 73 and 59, Fremont, 79 and 58, Concord, 87 and 59, Livermore, 87 and 57, San Rafael, 82 and 57, Santa Rosa, 88 and 54, Napa, 81 and 55, Fairfield, 85 and 59. 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This broadcast originates from the National Weather Service office located in Monterey, California, and serves the South Bay and Monterey Bay Area, including the cities of San Jose, Monterey, Salinas, and Santa Cruz. These are the 11 a.m. Pacific Daylight Time observations for the San Francisco and Monterey Bay areas on Friday, September 11th. At San Francisco Airport, it was mostly sunny, temperature 68, dew point 58, relative humidity 70%, northwest wind at 13 miles an hour, pressure 29.95 inches and steady. At Oakland Airport, it was mostly sunny, temperature 66, dew point 57, relative humidity 72%, west wind at 6 miles an hour, pressure 29.96 inches and steady. At San Jose Airport, it was mostly sunny, temperature 71, dew point 58, relative humidity 63%, northwest wind at 5 miles an hour, pressure 29.95 inches and steady. At Santa Rosa, it was sunny, temperature 62, south wind at 5, pressure 29.95 and steady. At Concord, it was sunny, temperature 73, south wind at 13. At Livermore, it was sunny, temperature 73, northwest wind at 7. At Monterey, it was partly sunny, temperature 61, west wind at 6, pressure 29.98 and rising. At Salinas, it was sunny, temperature 68, dew point 57, relative humidity 68%, northwest wind at 8. Here are some observations around California and western Nevada. It was sunny, with a temperature of 74 at Sacramento, and 75 at Mammoth Lakes. It was mostly sunny, with a temperature of 85 at Los Angeles, 81 at Reno, 73 at Truckee, 73 at South Lake Tahoe, and 71 at Blue Canyon. At San Diego, it was partly sunny, with a temperature of 79. Local temperature reports around San Francisco Bay for 11 a.m. Downtown San Francisco was 61 degrees. Oakland Museum was 64 degrees. Redwood City was 69 degrees. San Rafael was 68 degrees. The area forecast for the South Bay, including the San Jose metro area and the Santa Clara Valley. For the rest of today, sunny. Highs in the upper 70s by the bay, mid 80s to lower 90s inland. Northwest winds 5 to 15 miles per hour. For tonight, mostly clear. Lows in the mid 50s. Northwest winds 5 to 10 miles per hour. And on Saturday, mostly sunny in the morning, then becoming sunny,

70s by the bay, lower to mid 80s inland. Northwest winds 5 to 10 miles per hour, increasing to 10 to 20 miles per hour in the afternoon. For the Saturday night, mostly clear until midnight, then becoming partly cloudy. Lows in the 50s. Northwest winds 10 to 20 miles per hour. For Sunday, mostly sunny in the morning, then becoming sunny. Highs in the lower 70s by the bay, mid 70s to lower 80s inland. Northwest winds 5 to 15 miles per hour. And on Sunday night, mostly clear. Lows in the 50s. Monday and Monday night, mostly clear. Highs from the mid 70s to upper 80s, lows in the 50s for the Tuesday. Partly cloudy in the morning, then becoming mostly sunny. Highs from the 70s to lower 80s for Tuesday night, mostly clear until midnight, then becoming partly cloudy. Lows in the 50s and on Wednesday, partly cloudy in the morning, then becoming mostly sunny. Highs from the 70s to lower 80s Wednesday night and Thursday, mostly clear. Patchy fog, lows in the 50s, highs from the 70s to lower 80s, high temperatures today and lows tonight for the selected cities, San Jose, 83 and 58, Mountain View, 78 and 58, Morgan Hill, 90 and 57. The area forecast for the Monterey Bay and Salinas Valley? For the rest of today? Partly cloudy early in the afternoon, then becoming mostly sunny. Highs around 70 at the coast, around 90 inland. West winds 5 to 15 miles per hour. For tonight, partly cloudy. Lows in the mid-50s. Southwest winds 5 to 10 miles per hour. And on Saturday, partly cloudy in the morning, then becoming mostly sunny. Patchy fog in the morning. Highs in the upper 60s at the coast of the mid-80s inland. West winds 5 to 10 miles per hour, increasing to 10 to 20 miles per hour in the afternoon. For the Saturday night, mostly clear until midnight, then becoming partly cloudy. Lows in the mid-50s. West winds 10 to 20 miles per hour. For Sunday, partly cloudy in the morning, then becoming sunny. Highs in the upper 60s at the coast to around 80 inland. West winds 5 to 15 miles per hour. And on Sunday night, mostly clear. Lows in the lower 50s. Monday and Monday night, mostly clear. Highs from the upper 60s to mid 80s, lows in the lower 50s Tuesday and Tuesday night, partly cloudy. Highs from the mid 60s to lower 80s, lows from the lower to mid 50s Wednesday through Thursday, partly cloudy. Patchy fog, highs from the mid 60s to lower 80s, lows in the lower 50s, high temperatures today and lows tonight for the selected cities, Santa Cruz, 81 and 56, Monterey, 70 and 57, Salinas, 71 and 56, Hollister, 84 and 55, King City, 90 and 54. The weather overview for the Bay Area and Central Coast, temperatures near seasonal averages through the next week, breezy onshore winds this weekend. The extended forecast for the Bay Area and Central Coast, Sunday and Sunday night, mostly clear. High 60 to 85. Lows 50 to 60. Monday and Monday night, mostly clear. Highs 65 to 90. Lows 50 to 60. Tuesday and Tuesday night, partly cloudy. Patchy fog after midnight. Highs 60 to 85. Lows 50 to 60. Wednesday and Wednesday night, partly cloudy. Patchy fog in the morning. Patchy fog after midnight. Highs 60 to 85. Lows 50 to 60. Thursday, mostly sunny. Warmer. Patchy fog after midnight. Highs 60 to 85. Lows 50 to 60. Thursday, mostly sunny. Warmer. Patchy fog in the morning. Highs 60 to 85. Sunrise, sunset, and tidal information for the San Francisco Bay Area for Friday, September 11th. The sunrise today, 6:47 a.m. The sunset tonight, 7:25 p.m. Tidal data at the Golden Gate for today. Low tide, 5:50.

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Here are the buoy observations for 11 a.m. Pacific Daylight Time. At buoy 14 near Point Arena, winds northwest at 14 knots, pressure 1014.5 millibars. At Point Reyes Wave Rider buoy, water temperature 62, sea 7 feet, every 17 seconds. At San Francisco buoy, winds west at 8 knots, water temperature 60, pressure 1014.3 millibars. At Half Moon Bay buoy, winds west 6 knots, water temperature 62, pressure 1015.1 millibars, seas 5 feet, every 9 seconds. At Monterey buoy, winds northwest at 12 knots, water temperature 64, pressure 1014.3 millibars. At Point Sur, Wave Rider buoy, water temperature 59, seas 6 feet, every 7 seconds. Synopsis for the Central California coast and bays, including the Monterey Bay, Greater Farallones, and Cordell Bank National Marine Sanctuaries, a moderate to fresh northwest breeze will increase over the next 24 hours, with a strong breeze to develop by early Sunday and continue into next week. Near gale force to gale force winds are expected along the inner waters from Pigeon Point to Point Piedras Blancas, the Monterey Bay, and in portions of the San Francisco and San Pablo Bays. Hazardous conditions for small craft will prevail late this weekend through mid-next week. Seas are currently moderate and will build to rough by Monday in response to the stronger winds. The marine forecast for San Pablo Bay, Suisun Bay, the West Delta, and the San Francisco Bay north of the Bay Bridge. Small craft advisory in effect from Saturday morning through Saturday afternoon. For today, southwest wind 10 to 15 knots. For tonight, southwest wind 10 to 15 knots. For Saturday, southwest wind 15 to 20 knots, becoming west 20 to 25 knots in the afternoon. The marine forecast for Monterey Bay. Small craft advisory in effect from Saturday morning through Saturday afternoon. For today, northwest wind 5 to 10 knots, becoming west 10 to 15 knots this afternoon. Seas 3 to 4 feet. Wave detail, northwest 3 feet at 7 seconds and southwest 2 feet at 15 seconds. For tonight, northwest wind 10 to 15 knots, easing to 5 to 10 knots after midnight. Seas 3 to 4 feet. Wave detail, northwest 4 feet at 7 seconds and southwest 2 feet at 15 seconds. For Saturday, northwest wind 10 to 15 knots, becoming west 20 to 25 knots with gusts up to 35 knots in the afternoon. Seas 3 to 4 feet. Wave detail, northwest 4 feet at 7 seconds. The coastal waters forecast from Pigeon Point to Point Pinos out to 10 nautical miles. Small craft advisory in effect through this evening. Small craft advisory in effect from Saturday morning through Saturday afternoon. For today, northwest wind 5 to 10 knots, rising to 15 to 20 knots. Seas 3 to 5 feet. Wave detail, northwest 4 feet at 7 seconds and southwest 2 feet at 13 seconds. For tonight, northwest wind 15 to 20 knots, easing to 10 to 15 knots after midnight. Seas 4 to 5 feet. Wave detail, northwest 5 feet at 7 seconds and southwest 2 feet at 15 seconds. For Saturday, northwest wind 10 to 15 knots, rising to 20 to 25 knots in the afternoon. Seas 4 to 5 feet. Wave detail, northwest 5 feet at 8 seconds and southwest 2 feet at 15 seconds. The area forecast for the peninsula, North Bay, and East Bay. For the rest of today, mostly sunny. Highs in the upper 60s at the coast to the upper 80s inland. West winds 5 to 15 miles per hour. For tonight, mostly clear. Lows from the 50s to lower 60s. Southwest winds 5 to 10 miles per hour. And on Saturday, partly cloudy in the morning, then becoming mostly sunny. Highs in the upper 60s at the coast to around 80 inland.

5 to 15 miles per hour, increasing to 15 to 20 miles per hour in the afternoon. For the Saturday night, mostly clear. Lows in the 50s. West winds 10 to 20 miles per hour. For Sunday, mostly sunny in the morning, then becoming sunny. Highs in the upper 60s at the coast to the upper 70s inland. West winds 5 to 15 miles per hour. And on Sunday night, mostly clear. Lows in the 50s. Monday and Monday night, mostly clear. Highs from the lower 70s to mid 80s, lows in the 50s Tuesday through Wednesday. Partly cloudy. Highs 60s and 70s, lows in the 50s Wednesday night, mostly clear. Lows in the 50s Thursday. Partly cloudy in the morning, then becoming mostly sunny. Highs 60s and 70s, high temperatures today and lows tonight for the selected cities: San Francisco, 69 and 58, San Francisco Airport, 73 and 59, Redwood City, 82 and 58, Oakland, 73 and 59, Fremont, 79 and 58, Concord, 87 and 59, Livermore, 87 and 57, San Rafael, 82 and 57, Santa Rosa, 88 and 54, Napa, 81 and 55, Fairfield, 85 and 59. These are the 11 a.m. Pacific Daylight Time observations for the San Francisco and Monterey Bay areas on Friday, September 11th. At San Francisco Airport, it was mostly sunny, temperature 68, dew point 58, relative humidity 70%, northwest wind at 13 miles an hour, pressure 29.95 inches and steady. At Oakland Airport, it was mostly sunny, temperature 66, dew point 57, relative humidity 72%, west wind at 6 miles an hour, pressure 29.96 inches and steady. At San Jose Airport, it was mostly sunny, temperature 71, dew point 58, relative humidity 63%, northwest wind at 5 miles an hour, pressure 29.95 inches and steady. At Santa Rosa, it was sunny, temperature 62, south wind at 5, pressure 29.95 and steady. At Concord, it was sunny, temperature 73, south wind at 13. At Livermore, it was sunny, temperature 73, northwest wind at 7. At Monterey, it was partly sunny, temperature 61, west wind at 6, pressure 29.98 and rising. At Salinas, it was sunny, temperature 68, dew point 57, relative humidity 68%, northwest wind at 8. Here are some observations around California and western Nevada. It was sunny, with a temperature of 74 at Sacramento, and 75 at Mammoth Lakes. It was mostly sunny, with a temperature of 85 at Los Angeles, 81 at Reno, 73 at Truckee, 73 at South Lake Tahoe, and 71 at Blue Canyon. At San Diego, it was partly sunny, with a temperature of 79. Local temperature reports around San Francisco Bay for 11 a.m. Downtown San Francisco was 61 degrees. Oakland Museum was 64 degrees. Redwood City was 69 degrees. San Rafael was 68 degrees. The area forecast for the South Bay, including the San Jose metro area and the Santa Clara Valley. For the rest of today, sunny. Highs in the upper 70s by the bay, mid 80s to lower 90s inland. Northwest winds 5 to 15 miles per hour. For tonight, mostly clear. Lows in the mid 50s. Northwest winds 5 to 10 miles per hour. And on Saturday, mostly sunny in the morning, then becoming sunny. Highs in the lower 70s by the bay, lower to mid 80s inland. Northwest winds 5 to 10 miles per hour, increasing to 10 to 20 miles per hour in the afternoon. For the Saturday night, mostly clear until midnight, then becoming partly cloudy. Lows in the 50s. Northwest winds 10 to 20 miles per hour. For Sunday, mostly sunny in the morning, then becoming sunny. Highs in the lower 70s by the bay, mid 70s to lower 80s inland. Northwest winds 5.

15 miles per hour. And on Sunday night, mostly clear. Lows in the 50s. Monday and Monday night, mostly clear. Highs from the mid-70s to upper 80s, lows in the 50s for the Tuesday. Partly cloudy in the morning, then becoming mostly sunny. Highs from the 70s to lower 80s for Tuesday night, mostly clear until midnight, then becoming partly cloudy. Lows in the 50s and on Wednesday. Partly cloudy in the morning, then becoming mostly sunny. Highs from the 70s to lower 80s Wednesday night and Thursday, mostly clear. Patchy fog, lows in the 50s, highs from the 70s to lower 80s, high temperatures today and lows tonight for the selected cities, San Jose, 83 and 58, Mountain View, 78 and 58, Morgan Hill, 90 and 57. The area forecast for the Monterey Bay and Salinas Valley. For the rest of today, partly cloudy early in the afternoon, then becoming mostly sunny. Highs around 70 at the coast, around 90 inland. West winds 5 to 15 miles per hour. For tonight, partly cloudy. Lows in the mid-50s. Southwest winds 5 to 10 miles per hour. And on Saturday, partly cloudy in the morning, then becoming mostly sunny. Patchy fog in the morning. Highs in the upper 60s at the coast of the mid-80s inland. West winds 5 to 10 miles per hour, increasing to 10 to 20 miles per hour in the afternoon. For the Saturday night, mostly clear until midnight, then becoming partly cloudy. Lows in the mid-50s. West winds 10 to 20 miles per hour. For Sunday, partly cloudy in the morning, then becoming sunny. Highs in the upper 60s at the coast to around 80 inland. West winds 5 to 15 miles per hour. And on Sunday night, mostly clear. Lows in the lower 50s. Monday and Monday night, mostly clear. Highs from the upper 60s to mid 80s, lows in the lower 50s Tuesday and Tuesday night, partly cloudy. Highs from the mid 60s to lower 80s, lows from the lower to mid 50s Wednesday through Thursday. Partly cloudy. Patchy fog. Highs from the mid-60s to lower 80s. Lows in the lower 50s. High temperatures today and lows tonight for the selected cities. Santa Cruz, 81 and 56. Monterey, 70 and 57. Salinas, 71 and 56. Hollister, 84 and 55. King City, 90 and 54. The weather overview for the Bay Area and Central Coast, temperatures near seasonal averages through the next week, breezy onshore winds this weekend. The extended forecast for the Bay Area and Central Coast, Sunday and Sunday night, mostly clear. High 60 to 85. Lows 50 to 60. Monday and Monday night, mostly clear. High 65 to 90. Lows 50 to 60. Tuesday and Tuesday night, partly cloudy. Patchy fog after midnight. High 60 to 85. Lows 50 to 60. Wednesday and Wednesday night, partly cloudy. Patchy fog in the morning. Patchy fog after midnight. High 60 to 85. Lows 50 to 60. Thursday, mostly sunny. Warmer. Patchy fog in the morning. High 60 to 85. Sunrise, sunset, and tidal information for the San Francisco Bay Area for Friday, September 11th. The sunrise today, 6:47 a.m. The sunset tonight, 7:25 p.m. Tidal data at the Golden Gate for today. Low tide, 5:55 a.m. at 0.13 feet. High tide, 12:38 p.m. at 5.79 feet. Low tide, 6:18 p.m. at 0.99 feet. Here are the buoy observations for 11 a.m. Pacific Daylight Time. At buoy 14 near Point Arena, winds northwest at 14 knots, pressure 1014.5 millibars. At Point Reyes Wave Rider buoy, water temperature 62, sea 7 feet, every 17 seconds. At San Francisco buoy, winds west at 8 knots, water temperature 60, pressure 1014.3 millibars.
At Half Moon Bay, buoy winds west 6 knots, water temperature 62, pressure 1,015.1 millibars, seas 5 feet, every 9 seconds. At Monterey, buoy winds northwest at 12 knots, water temperature 64, pressure 1,014.3 millibars. At Pointer, wave rider buoy water temperature 59, seas 6 feet, every 7 seconds. Synopsis for the Central California coast and bays, including the Monterey Bay, Greater Farallones, and Cordell Bank National Marine Sanctuaries, a moderate to fresh northwest breeze will increase over the next 24 hours, with a strong breeze to develop by early Sunday and continue into next week. Near gale force to gale force winds are expected along the inner waters from Pigeon Point to Point Piedras Blancas, the Monterey Bay, and in portions of the San Francisco and San Pablo Bays. Hazardous conditions for small craft will prevail late this weekend through mid-next week. Seas are currently moderate and will build to rough by Monday in response to the stronger winds. The marine forecast for San Pablo Bay, Suisun Bay, the West Delta, and the San Francisco Bay north of the Bay Bridge. Small craft advisory in effect from Saturday morning through Saturday afternoon. For today, southwest wind 10 to 15 knots. For tonight, southwest wind 10 to 15 knots. For Saturday, southwest wind 15 to 20 knots, becoming west 20 to 25 knots in the afternoon. The marine forecast for Monterey Bay. Small craft advisory in effect from Saturday morning through Saturday afternoon. For today, northwest wind 5 to 10 knots, becoming west 10 to 15 knots this afternoon. Seas 3 to 4 feet. Wave detail, northwest 3 feet at 7 seconds and southwest 2 feet at 15 seconds. For tonight, northwest wind 10 to 15 knots, easing to 5 to 10 knots after midnight. Seas 3 to 4 feet. Wave detail, northwest 4 feet at 7 seconds and southwest 2 feet at 15 seconds. For Saturday, northwest wind 10 to 15 knots, becoming west 20 to 25 knots with gusts up to 35 knots in the afternoon. Seas 3 to 4 feet. Wave detail, northwest 4 feet at 7 seconds. The coastal waters forecast from Pigeon Point to Point Pinos out to 10 nautical miles. Small craft advisory in effect through this evening. Small craft advisory in effect from Saturday morning through Saturday afternoon. For today, northwest wind 5 to 10 knots, rising to 15 to 20 knots. Seas 3 to 5 feet. Wave detail, northwest 4 feet at 7 seconds and southwest 2 feet at 13 seconds. For tonight, northwest wind 15 to 20 knots, easing to 10 to 15 knots after midnight. Seas 4 to 5 feet. Wave detail, northwest 5 feet at 7 seconds and southwest 2 feet at 15 seconds. For Saturday, northwest wind 10 to 15 knots, rising to 20 to 25 knots in the afternoon. Seas 4 to 5 feet. Wave detail, northwest 5 feet at 8 seconds and southwest 2 feet at 15 seconds. The area forecast for the peninsula, North Bay, and East Bay. For the rest of today, mostly sunny. Highs in the upper 60s at the coast to the upper 80s inland. West winds 5 to 15 miles per hour. For tonight, mostly clear. Lows from the 50s to lower 60s. Southwest winds 5 to 10 miles per hour. And on Saturday, partly cloudy in the morning, then becoming mostly sunny. Highs in the upper 60s at the coast to around 80 inland. West winds 5 to 15 miles per hour, increasing to 15 to 20 miles per hour in the afternoon. For the Saturday night, mostly clear. Lows in the 50s. West winds 10 to 20 miles per hour. For Sunday, mostly sunny in the morning, then becoming sunny. Highs in the upper 60s at the coast to the upper 70s inland. West winds 5 to 15 miles per hour. And on Sunday night, mostly clear. Lows in the 50s. Monday and Monday night, mostly clear. Highs from the lower 70s to mid 80s, lows in the 50s Tuesday through Wednesday.
partly cloudy. Highs 60s and 70s, lows in the 50s.

50s Thursday. Partly cloudy in the morning, then becoming mostly sunny. Highs 60s and 70s high temperatures today and lows tonight for the selected cities. San Francisco, 69 and 58. San Francisco Airport, 73 and 59. Redwood City, 82 and 58. Oakland, 73 and 59. Fremont, 79 and 58. Concord, 87 and 59. Livermore, 87 and 57. San Rafael, 82 and 57. Santa Rosa, 88 and 54. Napa, 81 and 55. Fairfield, 85 and 59. 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This broadcast originates from the National Weather Service office located in Monterey, California, and serves the South Bay and Monterey Bay Area, including the cities of San Jose, Monterey, Salinas, and Santa Cruz. These are the 11 a.m. Pacific Daylight Time observations for the San Francisco and Monterey Bay areas on Friday, September 11th. At San Francisco Airport, it was mostly sunny, temperature 68, dew point 58, relative humidity 70%, northwest wind at 13 miles an hour, pressure 29.95 inches and steady. At Oakland Airport, it was mostly sunny, temperature 66, dew point 57, relative humidity 72%, west wind at 6 miles an hour, pressure 29.96 inches and steady. At San Jose Airport, it was mostly sunny, temperature 71, dew point 58, relative humidity 63%, northwest wind at 5 miles an hour, pressure 29.95 inches and steady. At Santa Rosa, it was sunny, temperature 62, south wind at 5, pressure 29.95 and steady. At Concord, it was sunny, temperature 73, south wind at 13. At Livermore, it was sunny, temperature 73, northwest wind at 7. At Monterey, it was partly sunny, temperature 61, west wind at 6, pressure 29.98 and rising. At Salinas, it was sunny, temperature 68, dew point 57, relative humidity 68%, northwest wind at 8. Here are some observations around California and western Nevada. It was sunny, with a temperature of 74 at Sacramento, and 75 at Mammoth Lakes. It was mostly sunny, with a temperature of 85 at Los Angeles, 81 at Reno, 73 at Truckee, 73 at South Lake Tahoe, and 71 at Blue Canyon. At San Diego, it was partly sunny, with a temperature of 79. Local temperature reports around San Francisco Bay for 11 a.m. Downtown San Francisco was 61 degrees. Oakland Museum was 64 degrees. Redwood City was 69 degrees. San Rafael was 68 degrees. The area forecast for the South Bay, including the San Jose metro area and the Santa Clara Valley. For the rest of today, sunny. Highs in the upper 70s by the bay, mid-80s to lower 90s inland. Northwest winds 5 to 15 miles per hour. For tonight, mostly clear. Lows in the mid-50s. Northwest winds 5 to 10 miles per hour. And on Saturday, mostly sunny in the morning, then becoming sunny. Highs in the lower 70s by the bay, lower to mid-80s inland. Northwest winds 5 to 10 miles per hour, increasing to 10 to 20 miles per hour in the afternoon. For the Saturday night, mostly clear until midnight, then becoming partly cloudy. Lows in the 50s. Northwest winds 10 to 20 miles per hour. For Sunday, mostly sunny in the morning, then becoming sunny. Highs in the lower 70s by the bay, mid-70s to lower 80s inland. Northwest winds 5 to 15 miles per hour. And on Sunday night, mostly clear. Lows in the 50s. Monday and Monday night, mostly clear. Highs from the mid-70s to upper 80s, lows in the 50s for the Tuesday. Partly cloudy in the morning, then becoming mostly sunny.
Highs from the 70s to lower 80s for Tuesday night, mostly clear until midnight, then becoming partly cloudy. Lows in the 50s and on Wednesday, partly cloudy in the morning, then becoming mostly sunny. Highs from the 70s to lower 80s Wednesday night and Thursday, mostly clear. Patchy fog, lows in the 50s, highs from the 70s to lower 80s, high temperatures today and lows tonight for the selected cities, San Jose, 83 and 58, Mountain View, 78 and 58, Morgan Hill, 90 and 57. The area forecast for the Monterey Bay and Salinas Valley? For the rest of today? Partly cloudy early in the afternoon, then becoming mostly sunny. Highs around 70 at the coast, around 90 inland. West winds 5 to 15 miles per hour. For tonight, partly cloudy. Lows in the mid-50s. Southwest winds 5 to 10 miles per hour. And on Saturday, partly cloudy in the morning, then becoming mostly sunny. Patchy fog in the morning. Highs in the upper 60s at the coast of the mid-80s inland. West winds 5 to 10 miles per hour, increasing to 10 to 20 miles per hour in the afternoon. For the Saturday night, mostly clear until midnight, then becoming partly cloudy. Lows in the mid-50s. West winds 10 to 20 miles per hour. For Sunday, partly cloudy in the morning, then becoming sunny. Highs in the upper 60s at the coast to around 80 inland. West winds 5 to 15 miles per hour. And on Sunday night, mostly clear. Lows in the lower 50s. Monday and Monday night, mostly clear. Highs from the upper 60s to mid 80s, lows in the lower 50s Tuesday and Tuesday night, partly cloudy. Highs from the mid 60s to lower 80s, lows from the lower to mid 50s Wednesday through Thursday, partly cloudy. Patchy fog, highs from the mid-60s to lower 80s, lows in the lower 50s, high temperatures today and lows tonight for the selected cities, Santa Cruz, 81 and 56, Monterey, 70 and 57, Salinas, 71 and 56, Hollister, 84 and 55, King City, 90 and 54. The weather overview for the Bay Area and Central Coast, temperatures near seasonal averages through the next week, breezy onshore winds this weekend. The extended forecast for the Bay Area and Central Coast, Sunday and Sunday night, mostly clear. High 60 to 85. Lows 50 to 60. Monday and Monday night, mostly clear. High 65 to 90. Lows 50 to 60. Tuesday and Tuesday night, partly cloudy. Patchy fog after midnight. High 60 to 85. Lows 50 to 60. Wednesday and Wednesday night, partly cloudy. Patchy fog in the morning. Patchy fog after midnight. High 60 to 85. Lows 50 to 60. Thursday, mostly sunny. Warmer. Patchy fog in the morning. High 60 to 85. Sunrise, sunset, and tidal information for the San Francisco Bay Area for Friday, September 11th. The sunrise today, 6:47 a.m. The sunset tonight, 7:25 p.m. Tidal data at the Golden Gate for today. Low tide, 5:55 a.m. at 0.13 feet. High tide, 12:38 p.m. at 5.79 feet. Low tide, 6:18 p.m. at 0.99 feet. Here are the buoy observations for noon Pacific Daylight Time. An offshore buoy, 6 winds northeast at 12 knots, pressure 1,022.6 millibars. An offshore buoy, 59 winds east at 6 knots, water temperature 66, pressure 1,019.6 millibars. At buoy 14 near Point Arena, winds northwest at 14 knots, water temperature 60, pressure 1,014.7 millibars. At buoy 13 near Bodega Bay, winds northwest at 6 knots, pressure 1,014.4 millibars. At Point Reyes Wave Rider buoy, water temperature 62, sea 7 feet, every 15 seconds. At San Francisco buoy, winds northwest at 8 knots, swell 5 feet, every 16 seconds.
at half.

Bay, winds northwest 8 knots. Water temperature 62, pressure 1,015.3 millibars, seas 4 feet, every 8 seconds. At Monterey Bay, winds northwest at 12 knots. Water temperature 65, pressure 1,014.7 millibars. At Pointer, wave rider buoy water temperature 59, seas 6 feet, every 15 seconds. At Cape San Martin buoy winds northwest at 60 knots, water temperature 64, pressure 1,015.0 millibars. Synopsis for the Central California coast and bays including the Monterey Bay, Greater Farallones, and Cordell Bank National Marine Sanctuaries, a moderate to fresh northwest breeze will increase over the next 24 hours, with a strong breeze to develop by early Sunday and continue into next week. Near gale force to gale force winds are expected along the inner waters from Pigeon Point to Point Piedras Blancas, the Monterey Bay, and in portions of the San Francisco and San Pablo Bays. Hazardous conditions for small craft will prevail late this weekend through mid-next week. Seas are currently moderate and will build to rough by Monday in response to the stronger winds. The marine forecast for San Pablo Bay, Suisun Bay, the West Delta, and the San Francisco Bay north of the Bay Bridge. Small craft advisory in effect from Saturday morning through Saturday afternoon. For today, southwest wind 10 to 15 knots. For tonight, southwest wind 10 to 15 knots. For Saturday, southwest wind 15 to 20 knots, becoming west 20 to 25 knots in the afternoon. The marine forecast for Monterey Bay. Small craft advisory in effect from Saturday morning through Saturday afternoon. For today, northwest wind 5 to 10 knots, becoming west 10 to 15 knots this afternoon. Seas 3 to 4 feet. Wave detail, northwest 3 feet at 7 seconds and southwest 2 feet at 15 seconds. For tonight, northwest wind 10 to 15 knots, easing to 5 to 10 knots after midnight. Seas 3 to 4 feet. Wave detail, northwest 4 feet at 7 seconds and southwest 2 feet at 15 seconds. For Saturday, northwest wind 10 to 15 knots, becoming west 20 to 25 knots with gusts up to 35 knots in the afternoon. Seas 3 to 4 feet. Wave detail, northwest 4 feet at 7 seconds. The coastal waters forecast from Pigeon Point to Point Pinos out to 10 nautical miles. Small craft advisory in effect through this evening. Small craft advisory in effect from Saturday morning through Saturday afternoon. For today, northwest wind 5 to 10 knots, rising to 15 to 20 knots. Seas 3 to 5 feet. Wave detail, northwest 4 feet at 7 seconds and southwest 2 feet at 13 seconds. For tonight, northwest wind 15 to 20 knots, easing to 10 to 15 knots after midnight. Seas 4 to 5 feet. Wave detail, northwest 5 feet at 7 seconds and southwest 2 feet at 15 seconds. For Saturday, northwest wind 10 to 15 knots, rising to 20 to 25 knots in the afternoon. Seas 4 to 5 feet. Wave detail, northwest 5 feet at 8 seconds and southwest 2 feet at 15 seconds. The area forecast for the peninsula, North Bay, and East Bay. For the rest of today, mostly sunny. Highs in the upper 60s at the coast to the upper 80s inland. West winds 5 to 15 miles per hour. For tonight, mostly clear. Lows from the 50s to lower 60s. Southwest winds 5 to 10 miles per hour. And on Saturday, partly cloudy in the morning then becoming mostly sunny. Highs in the upper 60s at the coast to around 80 inland. West winds 5 to 15 miles per hour increasing to 15 to 20 miles per hour in the afternoon. For the Saturday night, mostly clear. Lows in the 50s. West winds 10 to 20 miles per hour. For Sunday, mostly sunny in the morning then becoming sunny. Highs in the upper 60s at the coast to the upper 70s inland. West winds 5 to 15 miles per hour. And on Sunday night, mostly clear. Lows in the 50s.

Monday and Monday night, mostly clear. Highs from the lower 70s to mid 80s, lows in the 50s Tuesday through Wednesday. Partly cloudy. Highs 60s and 70s, lows in the 50s Wednesday night, mostly clear. Lows in the 50s Thursday. Partly cloudy in the morning, then becoming mostly sunny. Highs 60s and 70s, high temperatures today and lows tonight for the selected cities. San Francisco, 69 and 58. San Francisco Airport, 73 and 59. Redwood City, 82 and 58. Oakland, 73 and 59. Fremont, 79 and 58. Concord, 87 and 59. Livermore, 87 and 57. San Rafael, 82 and 57. Santa Rosa, 88 and 54. Napa, 81 and 55. Fairfield, 85 and 59. These are the noon Pacific Daylight Time observations for the San Francisco and Monterey Bay areas on Friday, September 11th. At San Francisco Airport, it was mostly sunny, temperature 69, dew point 57, relative humidity 65%, northwest wind at 16 miles an hour, pressure 29.95 inches and steady. At Oakland Airport, it was mostly sunny, temperature 68, dew point 59, relative humidity 73%, northwest wind at 9 miles an hour, pressure 29.96 inches and steady. At San Jose Airport, it was mostly sunny, temperature 75, dew point 57, relative humidity 53%, calm, pressure 29.94 inches and falling. At Santa Rosa, it was sunny, temperature 69, south wind at 5, pressure 29.94 and falling. At Concord, it was sunny, temperature 77, south wind at 8. At Livermore, it was sunny, temperature 79, west wind at 10. At Monterey, it was cloudy, temperature 62, west wind at 9, pressure 29.98 and steady. At Salinas, it was sunny, temperature 69, dew point 57, relative humidity 65%, northwest wind at 10. Here are some observations around California and western Nevada. It was sunny, with a temperature of 78 at Sacramento, 79 at Truckee, 75 at South Lake Tahoe, 72 at Blue Canyon, and 75 at Mammoth Lakes. It was mostly sunny, with a temperature of 82 at Los Angeles, and 84 at Reno. At San Diego, it was partly sunny, with a temperature of 79. These are the noon Pacific Daylight Time observations for the San Francisco and Monterey Bay areas on Friday, September 11th. At San Francisco Airport, it was mostly sunny, temperature 69, dew point 57, relative humidity 65%, northwest wind at 16 miles an hour, pressure 29.95 inches and steady. At Oakland Airport, it was mostly sunny, temperature 68, dew point 59, relative humidity 73%, northwest wind at 9 miles an hour, pressure 29.96 inches and steady. At San Jose Airport, it was mostly sunny, temperature 75, dew point 57, relative humidity 53%, calm, pressure 29.94 inches and falling. At Santa Rosa, it was sunny, temperature 69, south wind at 5, pressure 29.94 and falling. At Concord, it was sunny, temperature 77, south wind at 8. At Livermore, it was sunny, temperature 79, west wind at 10. At Monterey, it was cloudy, temperature 62, west wind at 9, pressure 29.98 and steady. At Salinas, it was sunny, temperature 69, dew point 57, relative humidity 65%, northwest wind at 10. Here are some observations around California and western Nevada. It was sunny, with a temperature of 78 at Sacramento, 79 at Truckee, 75 at South Lake Tahoe, 72 at Blue Canyon, and 75 at Mammoth Lakes. It was mostly sunny, with a temperature of 82 at Los Angeles, and 84 at Reno. At San Diego, it was partly sunny, with a temperature of 79. Local temperature reports around San Francisco Bay for 12 p.m. Downtown

southwest winds 5 to 10 miles per hour, increasing to 10 to 20 miles per hour in the afternoon. For the Saturday night, mostly clear until midnight, then becoming partly cloudy. Lows in the 50s. Northwest winds 10 to 20 miles per hour. For Sunday, mostly sunny in the morning, then becoming sunny. Highs in the lower 70s by the bay, mid 70s to lower 80s inland. Northwest winds 5 to 15 miles per hour. And on Sunday night, mostly clear. Lows in the 50s. Monday and Monday night, mostly clear. Highs from the mid 70s to upper 80s, lows in the 50s for the Tuesday. Partly cloudy in the morning, then becoming mostly sunny. Highs from the 70s to lower 80s for Tuesday night, mostly clear until midnight, then becoming partly cloudy. Lows in the 50s and on Wednesday, partly cloudy in the morning, then becoming mostly sunny. Highs from the 70s to lower 80s Wednesday night and Thursday, mostly clear. Patchy fog, lows in the 50s, highs from the 70s to lower 80s, high temperatures today and lows tonight for the selected cities, San Jose, 83 and 58, Mountain View, 78 and 58, Morgan Hill, 90 and 57. The area forecast for the Monterey Bay and Salinas Valley. For the rest of today, partly cloudy early in the afternoon, then becoming mostly sunny. Highs around 70 at the coast and around 90 inland. West winds 5 to 15 miles per hour. For tonight, partly cloudy. Lows in the mid-50s. Southwest winds 5 to 10 miles per hour. And on Saturday, partly cloudy in the morning, then becoming mostly sunny. Patchy fog in the morning. Highs in the upper 60s at the coast of the mid-80s inland. West winds 5 to 10 miles per hour, increasing to 10 to 20 miles per hour in the afternoon. For the Saturday night, mostly clear until midnight, then becoming partly cloudy. Lows in the mid-50s. West winds 10 to 20 miles per hour. For Sunday, partly cloudy in the morning, then becoming sunny. Highs in the upper 60s at the coast to around 80 inland. West winds 5 to 15 miles per hour. And on Sunday night, mostly clear. Lows in the lower 50s. Monday and Monday night, mostly clear. Highs from the upper 60s to mid 80s, lows in the lower 50s Tuesday and Tuesday night, partly cloudy. Highs from the mid 60s to lower 80s, lows from the lower to mid 50s Wednesday through Thursday, partly cloudy. Patchy fog, highs from the mid-60s to lower 80s, lows in the lower 50s, high temperatures today and lows tonight for the selected cities, Santa Cruz, 81 and 56, Monterey, 70 and 57, Salinas, 71 and 56, Hollister, 84 and 55, King City, 90 and 54. The weather overview for the Bay Area and Central Coast, temperatures near seasonal averages through the next week, breezy onshore winds this weekend. The extended forecast for the Bay Area and Central Coast, Sunday and Sunday night, mostly clear. High 60 to 85. Lows 50 to 60. Monday and Monday night, mostly clear. High 65 to 90. Lows 50 to 60. Tuesday and Tuesday night, partly cloudy. Patchy fog after midnight. High 65 to 85. Lows 50 to 60. Wednesday and Wednesday night, partly cloudy. Patchy fog after midnight. High 65 to 85. Lows 50 to 60. Thursday, mostly sunny. Patchy fog in the morning. High 65 to 85. Sunrise, sunset, and tidal information for the San Francisco Bay Area for Friday, September 11th. The sunrise today, 6:47 a.m. The sunset tonight, 7:25 p.m. Tidal data at the Golden Gate for today. Low tide, 5:55 a.m. at 0.13 feet. High tide, 12:38 p.m. at 5.79 feet. Low tide, 6:18 p.m. at 0.99 feet. Here are the buoy observations for noon Pacific Daylight Time.

offshore buoy 6 winds northeast at 12 knots, pressure 1,022.6 millibars. At offshore buoy 59 winds northeast at 6 knots, water temperature 66, pressure 1,019.5 millibars, swell 6 feet, every 13 seconds. At buoy 14 near Point Arena winds northwest at 14 knots, water temperature 60, pressure 1,014.8 millibars, swell 6 feet, every 8 seconds. At buoy 13 near Bodega Bay winds northwest at 8 knots, pressure 1,014.4 millibars, swell 5 feet, every 16 seconds. At Point Reyes Wave Rider buoy water temperature 62, sea 7 feet, every 15 seconds. At San Francisco buoy winds northwest at 8 knots, swell 5 feet, every 16 seconds. At Half Moon Bay buoy winds northwest 8 knots, water temperature 62, pressure 1,015.3 millibars, seas 4 feet, every 8 seconds. At Monterey buoy winds northwest at 12 knots, water temperature 65, pressure 1,014.7 millibars, swell 5 feet, every 16 seconds. At Point Sur, Wave Rider buoy water temperature 59, seas 6 feet, every 15 seconds. At Cape San Martin buoy winds northwest at 60 knots, water temperature 64, pressure 1,015.0 millibars, swell 6 feet, every 11 seconds. Synopsis for the Central California coast and bays including the Monterey Bay, Greater Farallones, and Cordell Bank National Marine Sanctuaries, a moderate to fresh northwest breeze will increase over the next 24 hours, with a strong breeze to develop by early Sunday and continue into next week. Near gale force to gale force winds are expected along the inner waters from Pigeon Point to Point Piedras Blancas, the Monterey Bay, and in portions of the San Francisco and San Pablo Bays. Hazardous conditions for small craft will prevail late this weekend through mid-next week. Seas are currently moderate and will build to rough by Monday in response to the stronger winds. The marine forecast for San Pablo Bay, Suisun Bay, the West Delta, and the San Francisco Bay north of the Bay Bridge. Small craft advisory in effect from Saturday morning through Saturday afternoon. For today, southwest wind 10 to 15 knots. For tonight, southwest wind 10 to 15 knots. For Saturday, southwest wind 15 to 20 knots, becoming west 20 to 25 knots in the afternoon. The marine forecast for Monterey Bay. Small craft advisory in effect from Saturday morning through Saturday afternoon. For today, northwest wind 5 to 10 knots, becoming west 10 to 15 knots this afternoon. Seas 3 to 4 feet. Wave detail, northwest 3 feet at 7 seconds and southwest 2 feet at 15 seconds. For tonight, northwest wind 10 to 15 knots, easing to 5 to 10 knots after midnight. Seas 3 to 4 feet. Wave detail, northwest 4 feet at 7 seconds and southwest 2 feet at 15 seconds. For Saturday, northwest wind 10 to 15 knots, becoming west 20 to 25 knots with gusts up to 35 knots in the afternoon. Seas 3 to 4 feet. Wave detail, northwest 4 feet at 7 seconds. The coastal waters forecast from Pigeon Point to Point Pinos out to 10 nautical miles. Small craft advisory in effect through this evening. Small craft advisory in effect from Saturday morning through Saturday afternoon. For today, northwest wind 5 to 10 knots, rising to 15 to 20 knots. Seas 3 to 5 feet. Wave detail, northwest 4 feet at 7 seconds and southwest 2 feet at 13 seconds. For tonight, northwest wind 15 to 20 knots, easing to 10 to 15 knots after midnight. Seas 4 to 5 feet. Wave detail, northwest 5 feet at 7 seconds and southwest 2 feet at 15 seconds. For Saturday, northwest wind 10 to 15 knots, rising to 20 to 25 knots in the afternoon. Seas 4 to 5 feet. Wave detail, northwest 5 feet at 8 seconds and southwest 2 feet at 15 seconds. 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

5 megahertz from atop McQueen's Ridge. This broadcast originates from the National Weather Service office located in Monterey, California, and serves the South Bay and Monterey Bay Area, including the city of San Jose, Monterey, Salinas, and Santa Cruz. The area forecast for the peninsula, North Bay, and East Bay. For the rest of today, mostly sunny. Highs in the upper 60s at the coast to the upper 80s inland. West winds 5 to 15 miles per hour. For tonight, mostly clear. Lows from the 50s to lower 60s. Southwest winds 5 to 10 miles per hour. And on Saturday, partly cloudy in the morning, then becoming mostly sunny. Highs in the upper 60s at the coast to around 80 inland. West winds 5 to 15 miles per hour, increasing to 15 to 20 miles per hour in the afternoon. For the Saturday night, mostly clear. Lows in the 50s. West winds 10 to 20 miles per hour. For Sunday, mostly sunny in the morning, then becoming sunny. Highs in the upper 60s at the coast to the upper 70s inland. West winds 5 to 15 miles per hour. And on Sunday night, mostly clear. Lows in the 50s. Monday and Monday night, mostly clear. Highs from the lower 70s to mid 80s, lows in the 50s Tuesday through Wednesday. Partly cloudy. Highs 60s and 70s, lows in the 50s Wednesday night, mostly clear. Lows in the 50s Thursday. Partly cloudy in the morning, then becoming mostly sunny. Highs 60s and 70s, high temperatures today and lows tonight for the selected cities: San Francisco, 69 and 58, San Francisco Airport, 73 and 59, Redwood City, 82 and 58, Oakland, 73 and 59, Fremont, 79 and 58, Concord, 87 and 59, Livermore, 87 and 57, San Rafael, 82 and 57, Santa Rosa, 88 and 54, Napa, 81 and 55, Fairfield, 85 and 59. These are the noon Pacific Daylight Time observations for the San Francisco and Monterey Bay areas on Friday, September 11th. At San Francisco Airport, it was mostly sunny, temperature 69, dew point 57, relative humidity 65%, northwest wind at 16 miles an hour, pressure 29.95 inches and steady. At Oakland Airport, it was mostly sunny, temperature 68, dew point 59, relative humidity 73%, northwest wind at 9 miles an hour, pressure 29.96 inches and steady. At San Jose Airport, it was mostly sunny, temperature 75, dew point 57, relative humidity 53%, calm, pressure 29.94 inches and falling. At Santa Rosa, it was sunny, temperature 69, south wind at 5, pressure 29.94 and falling. At Concord, it was sunny, temperature 77, south wind at 8. At Livermore, it was sunny, temperature 79, west wind at 10. At Monterey, it was cloudy, temperature 62, west wind at 9, pressure 29.98 and steady. At Salinas, it was sunny, temperature 69, dew point 57, relative humidity 65%, northwest wind at 10. Here are some observations around California and western Nevada. It was sunny, with a temperature of 78 at Sacramento, 79 at Truckee, 75 at South Lake Tahoe, 72 at Blue Canyon, and 75 at Mammoth Lakes. It was mostly sunny, with a temperature of 82 at Los Angeles, and 84 at Reno. At San Diego, it was partly sunny, with a temperature of 79. Local temperature reports around San Francisco Bay for 12 p.m. Downtown San Francisco was 62 degrees. Oakland Museum was 65 degrees. Redwood City was 72 degrees. San Rafael was 70 degrees. The area forecast for the South Bay, including the San Jose metro area and the Santa Clara Valley. For the rest of today, sunny. Highs in the upper 70s by the bay, mid 80s to lower 90s inland.

5 to 15 miles per hour. For tonight, mostly clear. Lows in the mid-50s. Northwest winds 5 to 10 miles per hour. And on Saturday, mostly sunny in the morning, then becoming sunny. Highs in the lower 70s by the bay, lower to mid-80s inland. Northwest winds 5 to 10 miles per hour, increasing to 10 to 20 miles per hour in the afternoon. For the Saturday night, mostly clear until midnight, then becoming partly cloudy. Lows in the 50s. Northwest winds 10 to 20 miles per hour. For Sunday, mostly sunny in the morning, then becoming sunny. Highs in the lower 70s by the bay, mid-70s to lower 80s inland. Northwest winds 5 to 15 miles per hour. And on Sunday night, mostly clear. Lows in the 50s. Monday and Monday night, mostly clear. Highs from the mid-70s to upper 80s, lows in the 50s for the Tuesday. Partly cloudy in the morning, then becoming mostly sunny. Highs from the 70s to lower 80s for Tuesday night, mostly clear until midnight, then becoming partly cloudy. Lows in the 50s, and on Wednesday, partly cloudy in the morning, then becoming mostly sunny. Highs from the 70s to lower 80s Wednesday night and Thursday, mostly clear. Patchy fog, lows in the 50s, highs from the 70s to lower 80s, high temperatures today and lows tonight for the selected cities: San Jose, 83 and 58, Mountain View, 78 and 58, Morgan Hill, 90 and 57. The area forecast for the Monterey Bay and Salinas Valley. For the rest of today, partly cloudy early in the afternoon, then becoming mostly sunny. Highs around 70 at the coast and around 90 inland. West winds 5 to 15 miles per hour. For tonight, partly cloudy. Lows in the mid-50s. Southwest winds 5 to 10 miles per hour. And on Saturday, partly cloudy in the morning, then becoming mostly sunny. Patchy fog in the morning. Highs in the upper 60s at the coast of the mid-80s inland. West winds 5 to 10 miles per hour, increasing to 10 to 20 miles per hour in the afternoon. For the Saturday night, mostly clear until midnight, then becoming partly cloudy. Lows in the mid-50s. West winds 10 to 20 miles per hour. For Sunday, partly cloudy in the morning, then becoming sunny. Highs in the upper 60s at the coast to around 80 inland. West winds 5 to 15 miles per hour. And on Sunday night, mostly clear. Lows in the lower 50s. Monday and Monday night, mostly clear. Highs from the upper 60s to mid 80s, lows in the lower 50s. Tuesday and Tuesday night, partly cloudy. Highs from the mid 60s to lower 80s, lows from the lower to mid 50s. Wednesday through Thursday, partly cloudy. Patchy fog, highs from the mid-60s to lower 80s, lows in the lower 50s, high temperatures today and lows tonight for the selected cities: Santa Cruz, 81 and 56, Monterey, 70 and 57, Salinas, 71 and 56, Hollister, 84 and 55, King City, 90 and 54. The weather overview for the Bay Area and Central: 71 and 56, Hollister, 84 and 55, King City, 90 and 54. The weather overview for the Bay Area and Central Coast: temperatures near seasonal averages through the next week, breezy onshore winds this weekend. The extended forecast for the Bay Area and Central Coast: Sunday and Sunday night, mostly clear. High 60 to 85. Lows 50 to 60. Monday and Monday night, mostly clear. Highs 65 to 90. Lows 50 to 60. Tuesday and Tuesday night, partly cloudy. Patchy fog after midnight. Highs 65 to 85. Lows 50 to 60. Wednesday and Wednesday night, partly cloudy. Patchy fog after midnight. Highs 65 to 85. Lows 50 to 60. Thursday, mostly sunny. Patchy fog in the morning. High 65 to 85. Sunrise, sunset, and tidal information for the San Francisco Bay Area for Friday, September 11th.

sunrise today, 6:47 a.m. The sunset tonight, 7:25 p.m. Tidal data at the Golden Gate for today. Low tide, 5:55 a.m. at 0.13 feet. 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Low tide, 6:18 p.m. at 0.99 feet. Here are the buoy observations for noon Pacific Daylight Time. An offshore buoy 6 winds northeast at 12 knots, pressure 1,022.6 millibars. An offshore buoy 59 winds northeast at 6 knots, water temperature 66, pressure 1,019.5 millibars, swell 6 feet, every 13 seconds. At buoy 14 near Point Arena winds northwest at 14 knots, water temperature 60, pressure 1,014.8 millibars, swell 6 feet, every 8 seconds. At buoy 13 near Bodega Bay winds northwest at 8 knots, pressure 1,014.4 millibars, swell 5 feet, every 16 seconds. At Point Reyes Wave Rider buoy water temperature 62, sea 7 feet, every 15 seconds. At San Francisco buoy winds northwest at 8 knots, swell 5 feet, every 16 seconds. At Half Moon Bay buoy winds northwest 8 knots, water temperature 62, pressure 1,015.3 millibars, seas 4 feet, every 8 seconds. At Monterey buoy winds northwest at 12 knots, water temperature 65, pressure 1,014.7 millibars, swell 5 feet, every 16 seconds. At Point Sur, Wave Rider buoy water temperature 59, seas 6 feet, every 15 seconds. At Cape San Martin buoy winds northwest at 60 knots, water temperature 64, pressure 1,015.0 millibars, swell 6 feet, every 11 seconds. Synopsis for the Central California coast and bays including the Monterey Bay, Greater Farallones, and Cordell Bank National Marine Sanctuaries, a moderate to fresh northwest breeze will increase over the next 24 hours, with a strong breeze to develop by early Sunday and continue into next week. Near gale force to gale force winds are expected along the inner waters from Pigeon Point to Point Piedras Blancas, the Monterey Bay, and in portions of the San Francisco and San Pablo Bays. Hazardous conditions for small craft will prevail late this weekend through mid-next week. Seas are currently moderate and will build to rough by Monday in response to the stronger winds. The marine forecast for San Pablo Bay, Suisun Bay, the West Delta, and the San Francisco Bay north of the Bay Bridge. Small craft advisory in effect from Saturday morning through Saturday afternoon. For today, southwest wind 10 to 15 knots. For tonight, southwest wind 10 to 15 knots. For Saturday, southwest wind 15 to 20 knots, becoming west 20 to 25 knots in the afternoon. The marine forecast for Monterey Bay. Small craft advisory in effect from Saturday morning through Saturday afternoon. For today, northwest wind 5 to 10 knots, becoming west 10 to 15 knots this afternoon. Seas 3 to 4 feet. Wave detail, northwest 3 feet at 7 seconds and southwest 2 feet at 15 seconds. For tonight, northwest wind 10 to 15 knots, easing to 5 to 10 knots after midnight. Seas 3 to 4 feet. Wave detail, northwest 4 feet at 7 seconds and southwest 2 feet at 15 seconds. For Saturday, northwest wind 10 to 15 knots, becoming west 20 to 25 knots with gusts up to 35 knots in the afternoon. Seas 3 to 4 feet. Wave detail, northwest 4 feet at 7 seconds. The coastal waters forecast from Pigeon Point to Point Pinos out to 10 nautical miles. Small craft advisory in effect through this evening. Small craft advisory in effect from Saturday morning through Saturday afternoon. For today, northwest wind 5 to 10 knots, rising to 15 to 20 knots. Seas 3 to 5 feet. Wave detail, northwest 4 feet at 7 seconds and southwest 2 feet at 13 seconds. For tonight, northwest wind 15 to 20 knots, easing to 10 to 15 knots after midnight. Seas 4 to 5 feet.

detail, northwest 5 feet at 7 seconds and southwest 2 feet at 15 seconds. For Saturday, northwest wind 10 to 15 knots, rising to 20 to 25 knots in the afternoon. Seas 4 to 5 feet. Wave detail, northwest 5 feet at 8 seconds and southwest 2 feet at 15 seconds. The area forecast for the peninsula, North Bay, and East Bay. For the rest of today, mostly sunny. Highs in the upper 60s at the coast to the upper 80s inland. West winds 5 to 15 miles per hour. For tonight, mostly clear. Lows from the 50s to lower 60s. Southwest winds 5 to 10 miles per hour. And on Saturday, partly cloudy in the morning, then becoming mostly sunny. Highs in the upper 60s at the coast to around 80 inland. West winds 5 to 15 miles per hour, increasing to 15 to 20 miles per hour in the afternoon. For the Saturday night, mostly clear. Lows in the 50s. West winds 10 to 20 miles per hour. For Sunday, mostly sunny in the morning, then becoming sunny. Highs in the upper 60s at the coast to the upper 70s inland. West winds 5 to 15 miles per hour. And on Sunday night, mostly clear. Lows in the 50s. Monday and Monday night, mostly clear. Highs from the lower 70s to mid 80s, lows in the 50s Tuesday through Wednesday. Partly cloudy. Highs 60s and 70s, lows in the 50s Wednesday night, mostly clear. Lows in the 50s Thursday. Partly cloudy in the morning, then becoming mostly sunny. Highs 60s and 70s, high temperatures today and lows tonight for the selected cities. San Francisco, 69 and 58. San Francisco Airport, 73 and 59. Redwood City, 82 and 58. Oakland, 73 and 59. Fremont, 79 and 58. Concord, 87 and 59. Livermore, 87 and 57. San Rafael, 82 and 57. Santa Rosa, 88 and 54. Napa, 81 and 55. Fairfield, 85 and 59. These are the noon Pacific Daylight Time observations for the San Francisco and Monterey Bay areas on Friday, September 11th. At San Francisco Airport, it was mostly sunny, temperature 69, dew point 57, relative humidity 65%, northwest wind at 16 miles an hour, pressure 29.95 inches and steady. At Oakland Airport, it was mostly sunny, temperature 68, dew point 59, relative humidity 73%, northwest wind at 9 miles an hour, pressure 29.96 inches and steady. At San Jose Airport, it was mostly sunny, temperature 75, dew point 57, relative humidity 53%, calm, pressure 29.94 inches and falling. At Santa Rosa, it was sunny, temperature 69, south wind at 5, pressure 29.94 and falling. At Concord, it was sunny, temperature 77, south wind at 8. At Livermore, it was sunny, temperature 79, west wind at 10. At Monterey, it was cloudy, temperature 62, west wind at 9, pressure 29.98 and steady. At Salinas, it was sunny, temperature 69, dew point 57, relative humidity 65%, northwest wind at 10. Here are some observations around California and western Nevada. It was sunny, with a temperature of 78 at Sacramento, 79 at Truckee, 75 at South Lake Tahoe, 72 at Blue Canyon, and 75 at Mammoth Lakes. It was mostly sunny, with a temperature of 82 at Los Angeles, and 84 at Reno. At San Diego, it was partly sunny, with a temperature of 79. Local temperature reports around San Francisco Bay for 12 p.m. Downtown San Francisco was 62 degrees. Oakland Museum was 65 degrees. Redwood City was 72 degrees. San Rafael was 70 degrees. The area forecast for the South Bay, including the San Jose metro area and the Santa Clara Valley. For the rest of today, sunny.

in the upper 70s by the bay, mid-80s to lower 90s inland. Northwest winds 5 to 15 miles per hour. For tonight, mostly clear. Lows in the mid-50s. Northwest winds 5 to 10 miles per hour. And on Saturday, mostly sunny in the morning, then becoming sunny. Highs in the lower 70s by the bay, lower to mid-80s inland. Northwest winds 5 to 10 miles per hour, increasing to 10 to 20 miles per hour in the afternoon. For the Saturday night, mostly clear until midnight, then becoming partly cloudy. Lows in the 50s. Northwest winds 10 to 20 miles per hour. For Sunday, mostly sunny in the morning, then becoming sunny. Highs in the lower 70s by the bay, mid-70s to lower 80s inland. Northwest winds 5 to 15 miles per hour. And on Sunday night, mostly clear. Lows in the 50s. Monday and Monday night, mostly clear. Highs from the mid-70s to upper 80s, lows in the 50s for the Tuesday. Partly cloudy in the morning, then becoming mostly sunny. Highs from the 70s to lower 80s for Tuesday night, mostly clear until midnight, then becoming partly cloudy. Lows in the 50s and on Wednesday, partly cloudy in the morning, then becoming mostly sunny. Highs from the 70s to lower 80s Wednesday night and Thursday, mostly clear. Patchy fog, lows in the 50s, highs from the 70s to lower 80s, high temperatures today and lows tonight for the selected cities, San Jose, 83 and 58, Mountain View, 78 and 58, Morgan Hill, 90 and 57. The area forecast for the Monterey Bay and Salinas Valley. For the rest of today, partly cloudy early in the afternoon, then becoming mostly sunny. Highs around 70 at the coast, around 90 inland. West winds 5 to 15 miles per hour. For tonight, partly cloudy. Lows in the mid-50s. Southwest winds 5 to 10 miles per hour. And on Saturday, partly cloudy in the morning, then becoming mostly sunny. Patchy fog in the morning. Highs in the upper 60s at the coast of the mid-80s inland. West winds 5 to 10 miles per hour, increasing to 10 to 20 miles per hour in the afternoon. For the Saturday night, mostly clear until midnight, then becoming partly cloudy. Lows in the mid-50s. West winds 10 to 20 miles per hour. For Sunday, partly cloudy in the morning, then becoming sunny. Highs in the upper 60s at the coast to around 80 inland. West winds 5 to 15 miles per hour. And on Sunday night, mostly clear. Lows in the lower 50s. Monday and Monday night, mostly clear. Highs from the upper 60s to mid 80s, lows in the lower 50s Tuesday and Tuesday night, partly cloudy. Highs from the mid 60s to lower 80s, lows from the lower to mid 50s Wednesday through Thursday, partly cloudy. Patchy fog, highs from the mid-60s to lower 80s, lows in the lower 50s, high temperatures today and lows tonight for the selected cities, Santa Cruz, 81 and 56, Monterey, 70 and 57, Salinas, 71 and 56, Hollister, 84 and 55, King City, 90 and 54. The weather overview for the Bay Area and Central Coast, temperatures near seasonal averages through the next week, breezy onshore winds this weekend. The extended forecast for the Bay Area and Central Coast, Sunday and Sunday night, mostly clear. High 60 to 85. Lows 50 to 60. Monday and Monday night, mostly clear. Highs 65 to 90. Lows 50 to 60. Tuesday and Tuesday night, partly cloudy. Patchy fog after midnight. High 65 to 85. Lows 50 to 60. Wednesday and Wednesday night, partly cloudy. Patchy fog after midnight. High 65 to 85. Lows 50 to 60. Thursday, mostly sunny. Patchy fog in the morning. High 65 to 85. Sunrise, sunset, and tidal information for the San Francisco Bay Area for Friday, September 11th. The sunrise today, 6:47 a.m.
sunset tonight, 7:25 p.m. Tidal data at the Golden Gate for today. Low tide, 5:55 a.m. at 0.13 feet. High tide, 12:38 p.m. at 5.79 feet. Low tide, 6:18 p.m. at 0.99 feet. Here are the buoy observations for noon Pacific Daylight Time. An offshore buoy 6 winds northeast at 12 knots, pressure 1,022.6 millibars. An offshore buoy 59 winds northeast at 6 knots, water temperature 66, pressure 1,019.5 millibars, swell 6 feet, every 13 seconds. At buoy 14 near Point Arena winds northwest at 14 knots, water temperature 60, pressure 1,014.8 millibars, swell 6 feet, every 8 seconds. At buoy 13 near Bodega Bay winds northwest at 8 knots, pressure 1,014.4 millibars, swell 5 feet, every 16 seconds. At Point Reyes Wave Rider buoy water temperature 62, sea 7 feet, every 15 seconds. At San Francisco buoy winds northwest at 8 knots, swell 5 feet, every 16 seconds. At Half Moon Bay buoy winds northwest 8 knots, water temperature 62, pressure 1,015.3 millibars, seas 4 feet, every 8 seconds. At Monterey buoy winds northwest at 12 knots, water temperature 65, pressure 1,014.7 millibars, swell 5 feet, every 16 seconds. At Pointer, Wave Rider buoy water temperature 59, seas 6 feet, every 15 seconds. At Cape San Martin buoy winds northwest at 60 knots, water temperature 64, pressure 1,015.0 millibars, swell 6 feet, every 11 seconds. Synopsis for the Central California coast and bays including the Monterey Bay, Greater Farallones, and Cordell Bank National Marine Sanctuaries, a moderate to fresh northwest breeze will increase over the next 24 hours, with a strong breeze to develop by early Sunday and continue into next week. Near gale force to gale force winds are expected along the inner waters from Pigeon Point to Point Piedras Blancas, the Monterey Bay, and in portions of the San Francisco and San Pablo Bays. Hazardous conditions for small craft will prevail late this weekend through mid-next week. Seas are currently moderate and will build to rough by Monday in response to the stronger winds. The marine forecast for San Pablo Bay, Suisun Bay, the West Delta, and the San Francisco Bay north of the Bay Bridge. Small craft advisory in effect from Saturday morning through Saturday afternoon. For today, southwest wind 10 to 15 knots. For tonight, southwest wind 10 to 15 knots. For Saturday, southwest wind 15 to 20 knots, becoming west 20 to 25 knots in the afternoon. The marine forecast for Monterey Bay. Small craft advisory in effect from Saturday morning through Saturday afternoon. For today, northwest wind 5 to 10 knots, becoming west 10 to 15 knots this afternoon. Seas 3 to 4 feet. Wave detail, northwest 3 feet at 7 seconds and southwest 2 feet at 15 seconds. For tonight, northwest wind 10 to 15 knots, easing to 5 to 10 knots after midnight. Seas 3 to 4 feet. Wave detail, northwest 4 feet at 7 seconds and southwest 2 feet at 15 seconds. For Saturday, northwest wind 10 to 15 knots, becoming west 20 to 25 knots with gusts up to 35 knots in the afternoon. Seas 3 to 4 feet. Wave detail, northwest 4 feet at 7 seconds. The coastal waters forecast from Pigeon Point to Point Pinos out to 10 nautical miles. Small craft advisory in effect through this evening. Small craft advisory in effect from Saturday morning through Saturday afternoon. For today, northwest wind 5 to 10 knots, rising to 15 to 20 knots. Seas 3 to 5 feet. Wave detail, northwest 4 feet at 7 seconds and southwest 2 feet at 13 seconds. For tonight, northwest wind 15 to 20 knots, easing to 10 to 15 knots after midnight. Seas 4 to 5 feet. Wave detail, northwest 5 feet at 7 seconds and southwest 2 feet.

15 seconds. For Saturday, northwest wind 10 to 15 knots, rising to 20 to 25 knots in the afternoon. Seas 4 to 5 feet. Wave detail, northwest 5 feet at 8 seconds and southwest 2 feet at 15 seconds. 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This broadcast originates from the National Weather Service office located in Monterey, California, and serves the South Bay and Monterey Bay Area, including the cities of San Jose, Monterey, Salinas, and Santa Cruz. The area forecast for the peninsula, North Bay, and East Bay. For the rest of today, mostly sunny. Highs in the upper 60s at the coast to the upper 80s inland. West winds 5 to 15 miles per hour. For tonight, mostly clear. Lows from the 50s to lower 60s. Southwest winds 5 to 10 miles per hour. And on Saturday, partly cloudy in the morning, then becoming mostly sunny. Highs in the upper 60s at the coast to around 80 inland. West winds 5 to 15 miles per hour, increasing to 15 to 20 miles per hour in the afternoon. For the Saturday night, mostly clear. Lows in the 50s. West winds 10 to 20 miles per hour. For Sunday, mostly sunny in the morning, then becoming sunny. Highs in the upper 60s at the coast to the upper 70s inland. West winds 5 to 15 miles per hour. And on Sunday night, mostly clear. Lows in the 50s. Monday and Monday night, mostly clear. Highs from the lower 70s to mid 80s, lows in the 50s Tuesday through Wednesday. Partly cloudy. Highs 60s and 70s, lows in the 50s Wednesday night, mostly clear. Lows in the 50s Thursday. Partly cloudy in the morning, then becoming mostly sunny. Highs 60s and 70s, high temperatures today and lows tonight for the selected cities, San Francisco, 69 and 58, San Francisco Airport, 73 and 59, Redwood City, 82 and 58, Oakland, 73 and 59, Fremont, 79 and 58, Concord, 87 and 59, Livermore, 87 and 57, San Rafael, 82 and 57, Santa Rosa, 88 and 54, Napa, 81 and 55, Fairfield, 85 and 59. These are the noon Pacific Daylight Time observations for the San Francisco and Monterey Bay areas on Friday, September 11th. At San Francisco Airport, it was mostly sunny, temperature 69, dew point 57, relative humidity 65%, northwest wind at 16 miles an hour, pressure 29.95 inches and steady. At Oakland Airport, it was mostly sunny, temperature 68, dew point 59, relative humidity 73%, northwest wind at 9 miles an hour, pressure 29.96 inches and steady. At San Jose Airport, it was mostly sunny, temperature 75, dew point 57, relative humidity 53%, calm, pressure 29.94 inches and falling. At Santa Rosa, it was sunny, temperature 69, south wind at 5, pressure 29.94 and falling. At Concord, it was sunny, temperature 77, south wind at 8. At Livermore, it was sunny, temperature 79, west wind at 10. At Monterey, it was cloudy, temperature 62, west wind at 9, pressure 29.98 and steady. At Salinas, it was sunny, temperature 69, dew point 57, relative humidity 65%, northwest wind at 10. Here are some observations around California and western Nevada. It was sunny, with a temperature of 78 at Sacramento, 79 at Truckee, 75 at South Lake Tahoe, 72 at Blue Canyon, and 75 at Mammoth Lakes. It was mostly sunny, with a temperature of 82 at Los Angeles, and 84 at Reno. At San Diego, it was partly sunny, with a temperature of 79. Local temperature reports around San Francisco Bay for 12 p.m. Downtown San Francisco was 6.

32 degrees. Oakland Museum was 65 degrees. Redwood City was 72 degrees. San Rafael was 70 degrees. The area forecast for the South Bay, including the San Jose metro area and the Santa Clara Valley. For the rest of today, sunny. Highs in the upper 70s by the bay, mid 80s to lower 90s inland. Northwest winds 5 to 15 miles per hour. For tonight, mostly clear. Lows in the mid 50s. Northwest winds 5 to 10 miles per hour. And on Saturday, mostly sunny in the morning, then becoming sunny. Highs in the lower 70s by the bay, lower to mid 80s inland. Northwest winds 5 to 10 miles per hour, increasing to 10 to 20 miles per hour in the afternoon. For the Saturday night, mostly clear until midnight, then becoming partly cloudy. Lows in the 50s. Northwest winds 10 to 20 miles per hour. For Sunday, mostly sunny in the morning, then becoming sunny. Highs in the lower 70s by the bay, mid 70s to lower 80s inland. Northwest winds 5 to 15 miles per hour. And on Sunday night, mostly clear. Lows in the 50s. Monday and Monday night, mostly clear. Highs from the mid 70s to upper 80s, lows in the 50s for the Tuesday. Partly cloudy in the morning, then becoming mostly sunny. Highs from the 70s to lower 80s for Tuesday night, mostly clear until midnight, then becoming partly cloudy. Lows in the 50s and on Wednesday, partly cloudy in the morning, then becoming mostly sunny. Highs from the 70s to lower 80s Wednesday night and Thursday, mostly clear. Patchy fog, lows in the 50s, highs from the 70s to lower 80s, high temperatures today and lows tonight for the selected cities, San Jose, 83 and 58, Mountain View, 78 and 58, Morgan Hill, 90 and 57. The area forecast for the Monterey Bay and Salinas Valley? For the rest of today? Partly cloudy early in the afternoon, then becoming mostly sunny. Highs around 70 at the coast and around 90 inland. West winds 5 to 15 miles per hour. For tonight, partly cloudy. Lows in the mid-50s. Southwest winds 5 to 10 miles per hour. And on Saturday, partly cloudy in the morning, then becoming mostly sunny. Patchy fog in the morning. Highs in the upper 60s at the coast of the mid-80s inland. West winds 5 to 10 miles per hour, increasing to 10 to 20 miles per hour in the afternoon. For the Saturday night, mostly clear until midnight, then becoming partly cloudy. Lows in the mid-50s. West winds 10 to 20 miles per hour. For Sunday, partly cloudy in the morning, then becoming sunny. Highs in the upper 60s at the coast to around 80 inland. West winds 5 to 15 miles per hour. And on Sunday night, mostly clear. Lows in the lower 50s. Monday and Monday night, mostly clear. Highs from the upper 60s to mid 80s, lows in the lower 50s Tuesday and Tuesday night, partly cloudy. Highs from the mid 60s to lower 80s, lows from the lower to mid 50s Wednesday through Thursday, partly cloudy. Patchy fog, highs from the mid 60s to lower 80s, lows in the lower 50s, high temperatures today and lows tonight for the selected cities, Santa Cruz, 81 and 56, Monterey, 70 and 57, Salinas, 71 and 56, Hollister, 84 and 55, King City, 90 and 54. The weather overview for the Bay Area and Central Coast, temperatures near seasonal averages through the next week, breezy onshore winds this weekend. The extended forecast for the Bay Area and Central Coast, Sunday and Sunday night, mostly clear. High 60 to 85. Lows 50 to 60. Monday and Monday night, mostly clear. Highs 65 to 90. Lows 50 to 60. Tuesday and Tuesday night, partly cloudy. Patchy fog after midnight. High 65 to 85. Lows 50 to 60. Wednesday and Wednesday night, partly cloudy. Patchy fog after midnight.
High 65 to 85. Lows 50 to 60. Thursday, mostly sunny. Patchy fog in the morning. High 65 to 85. Sunrise, sunset, and tidal information for the San Francisco Bay Area for Friday, September 11th. The sunset tonight, 7:23 p.m. The sunrise tomorrow, 6:49 a.m. The sunset tomorrow, 7:22 p.m. Tidal data at the Golden Gate for the afternoon and evening hours today and the morning hours of tomorrow. High tide, 12:38 p.m. at 5.79 feet. Low tide, 6:18 p.m. at 0.99 feet. High tide, 12:37 a.m. at 5.72 feet. Low tide, 6:30 a.m. at 0.64 feet. Here are the buoy observations for 1 p.m. Pacific Daylight Time. An offshore buoy 6 winds northeast at 12 knots, pressure 1,022.5 millibars. An offshore buoy 59 winds northeast at 4 knots, water temperature 66, pressure 1,019.3 millibars. At buoy 14 near Point Arena winds north at 16 knots, water temperature 60, pressure 1,014.7 millibars. At buoy 13 near Bodega Bay winds northwest at 10 knots, pressure 1,014.2 millibars. At Point Reyes Wave Rider buoy water temperature 62, sea 7 feet, every 15 seconds. At San Francisco buoy winds northwest at 8 knots, water temperature 60, pressure 1,014.4 millibars. At Half Moon Bay buoy winds northwest 8 knots, water temperature 62, pressure 1,015.6 millibars, seas 4 feet, every 10 seconds. At Monterey buoy winds northwest at 14 knots, water temperature 65, pressure 1,014.3 millibars. At Point Sur, Wave Rider buoy water temperature 60, seas 6 feet, every 15 seconds. At Cape San Martin buoy winds northwest at 16 knots, water temperature 64, pressure 1,014.6 millibars. Synopsis for the Central California coast and bays including the Monterey Bay, Greater Farallones, and Cordell Bank National Marine Sanctuaries, a moderate to fresh northwest breeze will increase over the next 24 hours, with a strong breeze to develop by early Sunday and continue into next week. Near gale force to gale force winds are expected along the inner waters from Pigeon Point to Point Piedras Blancas, the Monterey Bay, and in portions of the San Francisco and San Pablo Bays. Hazardous conditions for small craft will prevail late this weekend through mid-next week. Seas are currently moderate and will build to rough by Monday in response to the stronger winds. The marine forecast for San Pablo Bay, Suisun Bay, the West Delta, and the San Francisco Bay north of the Bay Bridge. Small craft advisory in effect from Saturday morning through Saturday afternoon. For today, southwest wind 10 to 15 knots. For tonight, southwest wind 10 to 15 knots. For Saturday, southwest wind 15 to 20 knots, becoming west 20 to 25 knots in the afternoon. The marine forecast for Monterey Bay. Small craft advisory in effect from Saturday morning through Saturday afternoon. For today, northwest wind 5 to 10 knots, becoming west 10 to 15 knots this afternoon. Seas 3 to 4 feet. Wave detail, northwest 3 feet at 7 seconds and southwest 2 feet at 15 seconds. For tonight, northwest wind 10 to 15 knots, easing to 5 to 10 knots after midnight. Seas 3 to 4 feet. Wave detail, northwest 4 feet at 7 seconds and southwest 2 feet at 15 seconds. For Saturday, northwest wind 10 to 15 knots, becoming west 20 to 25 knots with gusts up to 35 knots in the afternoon. Seas 3 to 4 feet. Wave detail, northwest 4 feet at 7 seconds. The coastal waters forecast from Pigeon Point to Point Pinos out to 10 nautical miles. Small craft advisory in effect through this evening. Small craft advisory in effect from Saturday morning through Saturday afternoon. For today, northwest wind 5 to 10 knots, rising to 15 to 20 knots.
sea is 3 to 5 feet.

detail, northwest 4 feet at 7 seconds and southwest 2 feet at 13 seconds. For tonight, northwest wind 15 to 20 knots, easing to 10 to 15 knots after midnight. Seas 4 to 5 feet. Wave detail, northwest 5 feet at 7 seconds and southwest 2 feet at 15 seconds. For Saturday, northwest wind 10 to 15 knots, rising to 20 to 25 knots in the afternoon. Seas 4 to 5 feet. Wave detail, northwest 5 feet at 8 seconds and southwest 2 feet at 15 seconds. The area forecast for the peninsula, North Bay, and East Bay. For the rest of today, mostly sunny. Highs in the upper 60s at the coast to the upper 80s inland. West winds 5 to 15 miles per hour. For tonight, mostly clear. Lows from the 50s to lower 60s. Southwest winds 5 to 10 miles per hour. And on Saturday, partly cloudy in the morning, then becoming mostly sunny. Highs in the upper 60s at the coast to around 80 inland. West winds 5 to 15 miles per hour, increasing to 15 to 20 miles per hour in the afternoon. For the Saturday night, mostly clear. Lows in the 50s. West winds 10 to 20 miles per hour. For Sunday, mostly sunny in the morning, then becoming sunny. Highs in the upper 60s at the coast to the upper 70s inland. West winds 5 to 15 miles per hour. And on Sunday night, mostly clear. Lows in the 50s. Monday and Monday night, mostly clear. Highs from the lower 70s to mid 80s, lows in the 50s Tuesday through Wednesday. Partly cloudy. Highs 60s and 70s, lows in the 50s Wednesday night, mostly clear. Lows in the 50s Thursday. Partly cloudy in the morning, then becoming mostly sunny. Highs 60s and 70s, high temperatures today and lows tonight for the selected cities, San Francisco, 69 and 58, San Francisco Airport, 73 and 59, Redwood City, 82 and 58, Oakland, 73 and 59, Fremont, 79 and 58, Concord, 87 and 59, Livermore, 87 and 57, San Rafael, 82 and 57, Santa Rosa, 88 and 54, Napa, 81 and 55, Fairfield, 85 and 59. These are the 1 p.m. Pacific Daylight Time observations for the San Francisco and Monterey Bay areas on Friday, September 11th. At San Francisco Airport, it was mostly sunny, temperature 70, dew point 57, relative humidity 63%, northwest wind at 20 miles an hour, pressure 29.92 inches and falling. At Oakland Airport, it was mostly sunny, temperature 68, dew point 58, relative humidity 70%, west wind at 10 miles an hour, pressure 29.94 inches and falling. At San Jose Airport, it was sunny, temperature 78, dew point 57, relative humidity 48%, northwest wind at 7 miles an hour, pressure 29.92 inches and falling. At Santa Rosa, it was sunny, temperature 74, south wind at 7, pressure 29.91 and falling. At Concord, it was sunny, temperature 81, south wind at 9. At Livermore, it was sunny, temperature 81, west wind at 10. At Monterey, it was mostly sunny, temperature 64, west wind at 8, pressure 29.97 and falling. At Salinas, it was sunny, temperature 68, dew point 57, relative humidity 68%, west wind at 14. Here are some observations around California and western Nevada. It was sunny, with a temperature of 81 at Sacramento, 79 at Truckee, 76 at South Lake Tahoe, 74 at Blue Canyon, and 77 at Mammoth Lakes. It was mostly sunny, with a temperature of 82 at Los Angeles, and 88 at Reno. At San Diego, it was partly sunny, with a temperature of 80. Local temperature reports around San Francisco Bay for 1 p.m. Downtown San Francisco was 64 degrees. Oakland Museum was 67 degrees.

per hour increasing to 10 to 20 miles per hour in the afternoon. For the Saturday night, mostly clear until midnight, then becoming partly cloudy. Lows in the 50s. Northwest winds 10 to 20 miles per hour. For Sunday, mostly sunny in the morning, then becoming sunny. Highs in the lower 70s by the bay, mid 70s to lower 80s inland. Northwest winds 5 to 15 miles per hour. And on Sunday night, mostly clear. Lows in the 50s. Monday and Monday night, mostly clear. Highs from the mid 70s to upper 80s, lows in the 50s for the Tuesday. Partly cloudy in the morning, then becoming mostly sunny. Highs from the 70s to lower 80s for Tuesday night, mostly clear until midnight, then becoming partly cloudy. Lows in the 50s and on Wednesday. Partly cloudy in the morning, then becoming mostly sunny. Highs from the 70s to lower 80s Wednesday night and Thursday, mostly clear. Patchy fog, lows in the 50s, highs from the 70s to lower 80s, high temperatures today and lows tonight for the selected cities, San Jose, 83 and 58, Mountain View, 78 and 58, Morgan Hill, 90 and 57. The area forecast for the Monterey Bay and Salinas Valley? For the rest of today? Partly cloudy early in the afternoon, then becoming mostly sunny. Highs around 70 at the coast and around 90 inland. West winds 5 to 15 miles per hour. For tonight, partly cloudy. Lows in the mid-50s. Southwest winds 5 to 10 miles per hour. And on Saturday, partly cloudy in the morning, then becoming mostly sunny. Patchy fog in the morning. Highs in the upper 60s at the coast of the mid-80s inland. West winds 5 to 10 miles per hour, increasing to 10 to 20 miles per hour in the afternoon. For the Saturday night, mostly clear until midnight, then becoming partly cloudy. Lows in the mid-50s. West winds 10 to 20 miles per hour. For Sunday, partly cloudy in the morning, then becoming sunny. Highs in the upper 60s at the coast to around 80 inland. West winds 5 to 15 miles per hour. And on Sunday night, mostly clear. Lows in the lower 50s. Monday and Monday night, mostly clear. Highs from the upper 60s to mid 80s, lows in the lower 50s Tuesday and Tuesday night, partly cloudy. Highs from the mid 60s to lower 80s, lows from the lower to mid 50s Wednesday through Thursday, partly cloudy. Patchy fog, highs from the mid-60s to lower 80s, lows in the lower 50s, high temperatures today and lows tonight for the selected cities, Santa Cruz, 81 and 56, Monterey, 70 and 57, Salinas, 71 and 56, Hollister, 84 and 55, King City, 90 and 54. The weather overview for the Bay Area and Central Coast, temperatures near seasonal averages through the next week. Breezy onshore winds this weekend. The extended forecast for the Bay Area and Central Coast, Sunday and Sunday night, mostly clear. High 60 to 85. Lows 50 to 60. Monday and Monday night, mostly clear. High 65 to 90. Lows 50 to 60. Tuesday and Tuesday night, partly cloudy. Patchy fog after midnight. High 65 to 85. Lows 50 to 60. Wednesday and Wednesday night, partly cloudy. Patchy fog after midnight. High 65 to 85. Lows 50 to 60. Thursday, mostly sunny. Patchy fog in the morning. High 65 to 85. Sunrise, sunset, and tidal information for the San Francisco Bay Area for Friday, September 11th. The sunset tonight, 7:23 p.m. The sunrise tomorrow, 6:49 a.m. The sunset tomorrow, 7:22 p.m. Tidal data at the Golden Gate for the afternoon and evening hours today and the morning hours of tomorrow. High tide, 12:38 p.m. at 5.79 feet. 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Low tide,

6, 30 a.m. at 0.64 feet. Here are the buoy observations for 1 p.m. Pacific Daylight Time. An offshore buoy 6 winds northeast at 12 knots, pressure 1,022.2 millibars. An offshore buoy 59 winds northeast at 4 knots, water temperature 66, pressure 1,019.3 millibars. At buoy 14 near Point Arena, winds north at 16 knots, water temperature 60, pressure 1,014.7 millibars. At buoy 13 near Bodega Bay, winds northwest at 10 knots, pressure 1,014.2 millibars. At Point Reyes Wave Rider buoy, water temperature 62, sea 7 feet, every 15 seconds. At San Francisco buoy, winds northwest at 8 knots, pressure 1,014.3 millibars, swell 5 feet, every 16 seconds. At Half Moon Bay buoy, winds northwest 8 knots, water temperature 62, pressure 1,015.6 millibars, seas 4 feet, every 10 seconds. At Monterey buoy, winds northwest at 14 knots, water temperature 65, pressure 1,014.3 millibars. At Pointer, Wave Rider buoy, water temperature 60, seas 6 feet, every 15 seconds. At Cape San Martin buoy, winds northwest at 60 knots, water temperature 64, pressure 1,014.6 millibars. Synopsis for the Central California coast and bays, including the Monterey Bay, Greater Farallones, and Cordell Bank National Marine Sanctuaries, a moderate to fresh northwest breeze will increase over the next 24 hours, with a strong breeze to develop by early Sunday and continue into next week. Near gale force to gale force winds are expected along the inner waters from Pigeon Point to Point Piedras Blancas, the Monterey Bay, and in portions of the San Francisco and San Pablo Bays. Hazardous conditions for small craft will prevail late this weekend through mid-next week. Seas are currently moderate and will build to rough by Monday in response to the stronger winds. The marine forecast for San Pablo Bay, Suisun Bay, the West Delta, and the San Francisco Bay north of the Bay Bridge. Small craft advisory in effect from Saturday morning through Saturday afternoon. For today, southwest wind 10 to 15 knots. For tonight, southwest wind 10 to 15 knots. For Saturday, southwest wind 15 to 20 knots, becoming west 20 to 25 knots in the afternoon. The marine forecast for Monterey Bay. Small craft advisory in effect from Saturday morning through Saturday afternoon. For today, northwest wind 5 to 10 knots, becoming west 10 to 15 knots this afternoon. Seas 3 to 4 feet. Wave detail, northwest 3 feet at 7 seconds and southwest 2 feet at 15 seconds. For tonight, northwest wind 10 to 15 knots, easing to 5 to 10 knots after midnight. Seas 3 to 4 feet. Wave detail, northwest 4 feet at 7 seconds and southwest 2 feet at 15 seconds. For Saturday, northwest wind 10 to 15 knots, becoming west 20 to 25 knots with gusts up to 35 knots in the afternoon. Seas 3 to 4 feet. Wave detail, northwest 4 feet at 7 seconds. The coastal waters forecast from Pigeon Point to Point Pinos out to 10 nautical miles. Small craft advisory in effect through this evening. Small craft advisory in effect from Saturday morning through Saturday afternoon. For today, northwest wind 5 to 10 knots, rising to 15 to 20 knots. Seas 3 to 5 feet. Wave detail, northwest 4 feet at 7 seconds and southwest 2 feet at 13 seconds. For tonight, northwest wind 15 to 20 knots, easing to 10 to 15 knots after midnight. Seas 4 to 5 feet. Wave detail, northwest 5 feet at 7 seconds and southwest 2 feet at 15 seconds. For Saturday, northwest wind 10 to 15 knots, rising to 20 to 25 knots in the afternoon. Seas 4 to 5 feet. Wave detail, northwest 5 feet at 8 seconds and southwest 2 feet at 15 seconds. 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

broadcast originates from the National Weather Service office located in Monterey, California, and serves the South Bay and Monterey Bay Area, including the city of San Jose, Monterey, Salinas, and Santa Cruz. The area forecast for the Peninsula, North Bay, and East Bay. For the rest of today, mostly sunny. Highs in the upper 60s at the coast to the upper 80s inland. West winds 5 to 15 miles per hour. For tonight, mostly clear. Lows from the 50s to lower 60s. Southwest winds 5 to 10 miles per hour. And on Saturday, partly cloudy in the morning, then becoming mostly sunny. Highs in the upper 60s at the coast to around 80 inland. West winds 5 to 15 miles per hour, increasing to 15 to 20 miles per hour in the afternoon. For the Saturday night, mostly clear. Lows in the 50s. West winds 10 to 20 miles per hour. For Sunday, mostly sunny in the morning, then becoming sunny. Highs in the upper 60s at the coast to the upper 70s inland. West winds 5 to 15 miles per hour. And on Sunday night, mostly clear. Lows in the 50s. Monday and Monday night, mostly clear. Highs from the lower 70s to mid 80s, lows in the 50s Tuesday through Wednesday. Partly cloudy. Highs 60s and 70s, lows in the 50s Wednesday night, mostly clear. Lows in the 50s Thursday. Partly cloudy in the morning, then becoming mostly sunny. Highs 60s and 70s, high temperatures today and lows tonight for the selected cities: San Francisco, 69 and 58, San Francisco Airport, 73 and 59, Redwood City, 82 and 58, Oakland, 73 and 59, Fremont, 79 and 58, Concord, 87 and 59, Livermore, 87 and 57, San Rafael, 82 and 57, Santa Rosa, 88 and 54, Napa, 81 and 55, Fairfield, 85 and 59. These are the 1 p.m. Pacific Daylight Time observations for the San Francisco and Monterey Bay areas on Friday, September 11th. At San Francisco Airport, it was mostly sunny, temperature 70, dew point 57, relative humidity 63%, northwest wind at 20 miles an hour, pressure 29.92 inches and falling. At Oakland Airport, it was mostly sunny, temperature 68, dew point 58, relative humidity 70%, west wind at 10 miles an hour, pressure 29.94 inches and falling. At San Jose Airport, it was sunny, temperature 78, dew point 57, relative humidity 48%, northwest wind at 7 miles an hour, pressure 29.92 inches and falling. At Santa Rosa, it was sunny, temperature 74, south wind at 7, pressure 29.91 and falling. At Concord, it was sunny, temperature 81, south wind at 9. At Livermore, it was sunny, temperature 81, west wind at 10. At Monterey, it was mostly sunny, temperature 64, west wind at 8, pressure 29.97 and falling. At Salinas, it was sunny, temperature 68, dew point 57, relative humidity 68%, west wind at 14. Here are some observations around California and western Nevada. It was sunny, with a temperature of 81 at Sacramento, 79 at Truckee, 76 at South Lake Tahoe, 74 at Blue Canyon, and 77 at Mammoth Lakes. It was mostly sunny, with a temperature of 82 at Los Angeles, and 88 at Reno. At San Diego, it was partly sunny, with a temperature of 80. Local temperature reports around San Francisco Bay for 1 p.m. Downtown San Francisco was 64 degrees. Oakland Museum was 67 degrees. Redwood City was 70 degrees. San Rafael was 76 degrees. The area forecast for the South Bay, including the San Jose metro area and the Santa Clara Valley. For the rest of today, sunny. Highs in the upper 70s by the bay, mid 80s to lower 90s inland. Northwest winds 5 to 15.

for tonight, mostly clear. Lows in the mid-50s. Northwest winds 5 to 10 miles per hour. And on Saturday? Mostly sunny in the morning, then becoming sunny. Highs in the lower 70s by the bay, lower to mid-80s inland. Northwest winds 5 to 10 miles per hour, increasing to 10 to 20 miles per hour in the afternoon. For the Saturday night, mostly clear until midnight, then becoming partly cloudy. Lows in the 50s. Northwest winds 10 to 20 miles per hour. For Sunday, mostly sunny in the morning, then becoming sunny. Highs in the lower 70s by the bay, mid-70s to lower 80s inland. Northwest winds 5 to 15 miles per hour. And on Sunday night, mostly clear. Lows in the 50s. Monday and Monday night, mostly clear. Highs from the mid-70s to upper 80s, lows in the 50s for the Tuesday. Partly cloudy in the morning, then becoming mostly sunny. Highs from the 70s to lower 80s for Tuesday night, mostly clear until midnight, then becoming partly cloudy. Lows in the 50s and on Wednesday, partly cloudy in the morning, then becoming mostly sunny. Highs from the 70s to lower 80s Wednesday night and Thursday, mostly clear. Patchy fog, lows in the 50s, highs from the 70s to lower 80s, high temperatures today and lows tonight for the selected cities, San Jose, 83 and 58, Mountain View, 78 and 58, Morgan Hill, 90 and 57. The area forecast for the Monterey Bay and Salinas Valley? For the rest of today? Partly cloudy early in the afternoon, then becoming mostly sunny. Highs around 70 at the coast, around 90 inland. West winds 5 to 15 miles per hour. For tonight, partly cloudy. Lows in the mid-50s. Southwest winds 5 to 10 miles per hour. And on Saturday? Partly cloudy in the morning, then becoming mostly sunny. Patchy fog in the morning. Highs in the upper 60s at the coast, of the mid-80s inland. West winds 5 to 10 miles per hour, increasing to 10 to 20 miles per hour in the afternoon. For the Saturday night, mostly clear until midnight, then becoming partly cloudy. Lows in the mid-50s. West winds 10 to 20 miles per hour. For Sunday, partly cloudy in the morning, then becoming sunny. Highs in the upper 60s at the coast to around 80 inland. West winds 5 to 15 miles per hour. And on Sunday night, mostly clear. Lows in the lower 50s. Monday and Monday night, mostly clear. Highs from the upper 60s to mid 80s, lows in the lower 50s. Tuesday, lows in the lower 50s. Monday and Monday night, mostly clear. Highs from the upper 60s to mid 80s, lows in the lower 50s. Tuesday and Tuesday night, partly cloudy. Highs from the mid-60s to lower 80s, lows from the lower to mid-50s Wednesday through Thursday, partly cloudy. Patchy fog, highs from the mid-60s to lower 80s, lows in the lower 50s, high temperatures today and lows tonight for the selected cities, Santa Cruz, 81 and 56, Monterey, 70 and 57, Salinas, 71 and 56, Hollister, 84 and 55, King City, 90 and 54. The weather overview for the Bay Area and Central Coast, temperatures near seasonal averages through the next week, breezy onshore winds this weekend. The extended forecast for the Bay Area and Central Coast, Sunday and Sunday night, mostly clear. High 60 to 85. Lows 50 to 60. Monday and Monday night, mostly clear. Highs 65 to 90. Lows 50 to 60. Tuesday and Tuesday night, partly cloudy. Patchy fog after midnight. High 65 to 85. Lows 50 to 60. Wednesday and Wednesday night, partly cloudy. Patchy fog after midnight. High 65 to 85. Lows 50 to 60. Thursday, mostly sunny. Patchy fog in the morning. High 65 to 85. Sunrise, sunset, and tidal information for the San Francisco Bay Area for Friday, September 11th.

Set tonight, 7:23 p.m. The sunrise tomorrow, 6:49 a.m. The sunset tomorrow, 7:22 p.m. Tidal data at the Golden Gate for the afternoon and evening hours today and the morning hours of tomorrow. High tide, 12:38 p.m. at 5.79 feet. Low tide, 6:18 p.m. at 0.99 feet. High tide, 12:37 a.m. at 5.72 feet. Low tide, 6:30 a.m. at 0.64 feet. Here are the buoy observations for 1 p.m. Pacific Daylight Time. An offshore buoy 6 winds northeast at 12 knots, pressure 1,022.2 millibars. An offshore buoy 59 winds northeast at 4 knots, water temperature 66, pressure 1,019.3 millibars. At buoy 14 near Point Arena winds north at 16 knots, water temperature 60, pressure 1,014.7 millibars. At buoy 13 near Bodega Bay winds northwest at 10 knots, pressure 1,014.2 millibars. At Point Reyes Wave Rider buoy water temperature 62, sea 7 feet, every 15 seconds. At San Francisco buoy winds northwest at 8 knots, pressure 1,014.3 millibars, swell 5 feet, every 16 seconds. At Half Moon Bay buoy winds northwest 8 knots, water temperature 62, pressure 1,015.6 millibars, seas 4 feet, every 10 seconds. At Monterey buoy winds northwest at 14 knots, water temperature 65, pressure 1,014.3 millibars. At Point Sur, wave rider buoy water temperature 60, seas 6 feet, every 15 seconds. At Cape San Martin buoy winds northwest at 60 knots, water temperature 64, pressure 1,014.6 millibars. Synopsis for the Central California coast and bays including the Monterey Bay, Greater Farallones, and Cordell Bank National Marine Sanctuaries, a moderate to fresh northwest breeze will increase over the next 24 hours, with a strong breeze to develop by early Sunday and continue into next week. Near gale force to gale force winds are expected along the inner waters from Pigeon Point to Point Piedras Blancas, the Monterey Bay, and in portions of the San Francisco and San Pablo Bays. Hazardous conditions for small craft will prevail late this weekend through mid-next week. Seas are currently moderate and will build to rough by Monday in response to the stronger winds. The marine forecast for San Pablo Bay, Suisun Bay, the West Delta, and the San Francisco Bay north of the Bay Bridge. Small craft advisory in effect from Saturday morning through Saturday afternoon. For today, southwest wind 10 to 15 knots. For tonight, southwest wind 10 to 15 knots. For Saturday, southwest wind 15 to 20 knots, becoming west 20 to 25 knots in the afternoon. The marine forecast for Monterey Bay. Small craft advisory in effect from Saturday morning through Saturday afternoon. For today, northwest wind 5 to 10 knots, becoming west 10 to 15 knots this afternoon. Seas 3 to 4 feet. Wave detail, northwest 3 feet at 7 seconds and southwest 2 feet at 15 seconds. For tonight, northwest wind 10 to 15 knots, easing to 5 to 10 knots after midnight. Seas 3 to 4 feet. Wave detail, northwest 4 feet at 7 seconds and southwest 2 feet at 15 seconds. For Saturday, northwest wind 10 to 15 knots, becoming west 20 to 25 knots with gusts up to 35 knots in the afternoon. Seas 3 to 4 feet. Wave detail, northwest 4 feet at 7 seconds. The coastal waters forecast from Pigeon Point to Point Pinos out to 10 nautical miles. Small craft advisory in effect through this evening. Small craft advisory in effect from Saturday morning through Saturday afternoon. For today, northwest wind 5 to 10 knots, rising to 15 to 20 knots. Seas 3 to 5 feet. Wave detail, northwest 4 feet at 7 seconds and southwest 2 feet at 13 seconds. For tonight, northwest wind 15 to 20 knots, easing to 10 to 15 knots after midnight. Seas 4 to 5 feet. Wave detail.

northwest 5 feet at 7 seconds and southwest 2 feet at 15 seconds. For Saturday, northwest wind 10 to 15 knots, rising to 20 to 25 knots in the afternoon. Seas 4 to 5 feet. Wave detail, northwest 5 feet at 8 seconds and southwest 2 feet at 15 seconds. The area forecast for the peninsula, North Bay, and East Bay. For the rest of today, mostly sunny. Highs in the upper 60s at the coast to the upper 80s inland. West winds 5 to 15 miles per hour. For tonight, mostly clear. Lows from the 50s to lower 60s. Southwest winds 5 to 10 miles per hour. And on Saturday, partly cloudy in the morning, then becoming mostly sunny. Highs in the upper 60s at the coast to around 80 inland. West winds 5 to 15 miles per hour, increasing to 15 to 20 miles per hour in the afternoon. For the Saturday night, mostly clear. Lows in the 50s. West winds 10 to 20 miles per hour. For Sunday, mostly sunny in the morning, then becoming sunny. Highs in the upper 60s at the coast to the upper 70s inland. West winds 5 to 15 miles per hour. And on Sunday night, mostly clear. Lows in the 50s. Monday and Monday night, mostly clear. Highs from the lower 70s to mid 80s, lows in the 50s Tuesday through Wednesday. Partly cloudy. Highs 60s and 70s, lows in the 50s Wednesday night, mostly clear. Lows in the 50s Thursday. Partly cloudy in the morning, then becoming mostly sunny. Highs 60s and 70s, high temperatures today and lows tonight for the selected cities. San Francisco, 69 and 58. San Francisco Airport, 73 and 59. Redwood City, 82 and 58. Oakland, 73 and 59. Fremont, 79 and 58. Concord, 87 and 59. Livermore, 87 and 57. San Rafael, 82 and 57. Santa Rosa, 88 and 54. Napa, 81 and 55. Fairfield, 85 and 59. These are the 1 p.m. Pacific Daylight Time observations for the San Francisco and Monterey Bay areas on Friday, September 11th. At San Francisco Airport, it was mostly sunny, temperature 70, dew point 57, relative humidity 63%, northwest wind at 20 miles an hour, pressure 29.92 inches and falling. At Oakland Airport, it was mostly sunny, temperature 68, dew point 58, relative humidity 70%, west wind at 10 miles an hour, pressure 29.94 inches and falling. At San Jose Airport, it was sunny, temperature 78, dew point 57, relative humidity 48%, northwest wind at 7 miles an hour, pressure 29.92 inches and falling. At Santa Rosa, it was sunny, temperature 74, south wind at 7, pressure 29.91 and falling. At Concord, it was sunny, temperature 81, south wind at 9. At Livermore, it was sunny, temperature 81, west wind at 10. At Monterey, it was mostly sunny, temperature 64, west wind at 8, pressure 29.97 and falling. At Salinas, it was sunny, temperature 68, dew point 57, relative humidity 68%, west wind at 14. Here are some observations around California and western Nevada. It was sunny, with a temperature of 81 at Sacramento, 79 at Truckee, 76 at South Lake Tahoe, 74 at Blue Canyon, and 77 at Mammoth Lakes. It was mostly sunny, with a temperature of 82 at Los Angeles, and 88 at Reno. At San Diego, it was partly sunny, with a temperature of 80. Local temperature reports around San Francisco Bay for 1 p.m. Downtown San Francisco was 64 degrees. Oakland Museum was 67 degrees. Redwood City was 70 degrees. San Rafael was 76 degrees. The area forecast for the South Bay, including the San Jose metro area and the Santa Clara Valley. For the rest of today, sunny. Highs in the upper

by the bay, mid-80s to lower 90s inland. Northwest winds 5 to 15 miles per hour. For tonight, mostly clear. Lows in the mid-50s. Northwest winds 5 to 10 miles per hour. And on Saturday, mostly sunny in the morning, then becoming sunny. Highs in the lower 70s by the bay, lower to mid-80s inland. Northwest winds 5 to 10 miles per hour, increasing to 10 to 20 miles per hour in the afternoon. For the Saturday night, mostly clear until midnight, then becoming partly cloudy. Lows in the 50s. Northwest winds 10 to 20 miles per hour. For Sunday, mostly sunny in the morning, then becoming sunny. Highs in the lower 70s by the bay, mid-70s to lower 80s inland. Northwest winds 5 to 15 miles per hour. And on Sunday night, mostly clear. Lows in the 50s. Monday and Monday night, mostly clear. Highs from the mid-70s to upper 80s, lows in the 50s for the Tuesday. Partly cloudy in the morning, then becoming mostly sunny. Highs from the 70s to lower 80s for Tuesday night, mostly clear until midnight, then becoming partly cloudy. Lows in the 50s and on Wednesday, partly cloudy in the morning, then becoming mostly sunny. Highs from the 70s to lower 80s Wednesday night and Thursday, mostly clear. Patchy fog, lows in the 50s, highs from the 70s to lower 80s, high temperatures today and lows tonight for the selected cities, San Jose, 83 and 58, Mountain View, 78 and 58, Morgan Hill, 90 and 57. The area forecast for the Monterey Bay and Salinas Valley, for the rest of today, partly cloudy early in the afternoon, then becoming mostly sunny. Highs around 70 at the coast and around 90 inland. West winds 5 to 15 miles per hour. For tonight, partly cloudy. Lows in the mid-50s. Southwest winds 5 to 10 miles per hour. And on Saturday, partly cloudy in the morning, then becoming mostly sunny. Patchy fog in the morning. Highs in the upper 60s at the coast of the mid-80s inland. West winds 5 to 10 miles per hour, increasing to 10 to 20 miles per hour in the afternoon. For the Saturday night, mostly clear until midnight, then becoming partly cloudy. Lows in the mid-50s. West winds 10 to 20 miles per hour. For Sunday, partly cloudy in the morning, then becoming sunny. Highs in the upper 60s at the coast to around 80 inland. West winds 5 to 15 miles per hour. And on Sunday night, mostly clear. Lows in the lower 50s. Monday and Monday night, mostly clear. Highs from the upper 60s to mid 80s, lows in the lower 50s Tuesday and Tuesday night, partly cloudy. Highs from the mid 60s to lower 80s, lows from the lower to mid 50s Wednesday through Thursday, partly cloudy. Patchy fog, highs from the mid-60s to lower 80s, lows in the lower 50s, high temperatures today and lows tonight for the selected cities, Santa Cruz, 81 and 56, Monterey, 70 and 57, Salinas, 71 and 56, Hollister, 84 and 55, King City, 90 and 54. The weather overview for the Bay Area and Central Coast, temperatures near seasonal averages through the next week, breezy onshore winds this weekend. The extended forecast for the Bay Area and Central Coast, Sunday and Sunday night, mostly clear. High 60 to 85. Lows 50 to 60. Monday and Monday night, mostly clear. High 65 to 90. Lows 50 to 60. Tuesday and Tuesday night, partly cloudy. Patchy fog after midnight. High 65 to 85. Lows 50 to 60. Wednesday and Wednesday night, partly cloudy. Patchy fog after midnight. High 65 to 85. Lows 50 to 60. Thursday, mostly sunny. Patchy fog in the morning. High 65 to 85. Sunrise, sunset, and tidal information for the San Francisco Bay Area for Friday, September 11th. The sunset tonight, 7:23 p.m.
The sunrise tomorrow, 6:49 a.m. The sunset tomorrow, 7:22 p.m. Tidal data hit the Golden Gate for the afternoon and evening hours today and the morning hours of tomorrow. High tide, 12:38 p.m. at 5.79 feet. Low tide, 6:18 p.m. at 0.99 feet. High tide, 12:37 a.m. at 5.72 feet. Low tide, 6:30 a.m. at 0.64 feet. Here are the buoy observations for 1 p.m. Pacific Daylight Time. An offshore buoy 6 winds northeast at 12 knots, pressure 1,022.2 millibars. An offshore buoy 59 winds northeast at 4 knots, water temperature 66, pressure 1,019.3 millibars. At buoy 14 near Point Arena winds north at 16 knots, water temperature 60, pressure 1,014.7 millibars. At buoy 13 near Bodega Bay winds northwest at 10 knots, pressure 1,014.2 millibars. At Point Reyes Wave Rider buoy water temperature 62, sea 7 feet, every 15 seconds. At San Francisco buoy winds northwest at 8 knots, pressure 1,014.3 millibars, swell 5 feet, every 16 seconds. At Half Moon Bay buoy winds northwest 8 knots, water temperature 62, pressure 1,015.6 millibars, seas 4 feet, every 10 seconds. At Monterey buoy winds northwest at 14 knots, water temperature 65, pressure 1,014.3 millibars. At Pointzer, Wave Rider buoy water temperature 60, seas 6 feet, every 15 seconds. At Cape San Martin buoy winds northwest at 60 knots, water temperature 64, pressure 1,014.6 millibars. Synopsis for the Central California coast and bays including the Monterey Bay, Greater Farallones, and Cordell Bank National Marine Sanctuaries, a moderate to fresh northwest breeze will increase over the next 24 hours, with a strong breeze to develop by early Sunday and continue into next week. Near gale force to gale force winds are expected along the inner waters from Pigeon Point to Point Piedras Blancas, the Monterey Bay, and in portions of the San Francisco and San Pablo Bays. Hazardous conditions for small craft will prevail late this weekend through mid-next week. Seas are currently moderate and will build to rough by Monday in response to the stronger winds. The marine forecast for San Pablo Bay, Suisun Bay, the West Delta, and the San Francisco Bay north of the Bay Bridge. Small craft advisory in effect from Saturday morning through Saturday afternoon. For today, southwest wind 10 to 15 knots. For tonight, southwest wind 10 to 15 knots. For Saturday, southwest wind 15 to 20 knots, becoming west 20 to 25 knots in the afternoon. The marine forecast for Monterey Bay. Small craft advisory in effect from Saturday morning through Saturday afternoon. For today, northwest wind 5 to 10 knots, becoming west 10 to 15 knots this afternoon. Seas 3 to 4 feet. Wave detail, northwest 3 feet at 7 seconds and southwest 2 feet at 15 seconds. For tonight, northwest wind 10 to 15 knots, easing to 5 to 10 knots after midnight. Seas 3 to 4 feet. Wave detail, northwest 4 feet at 7 seconds and southwest 2 feet at 15 seconds. For Saturday, northwest wind 10 to 15 knots, becoming west 20 to 25 knots with gusts up to 35 knots in the afternoon. Seas 3 to 4 feet. Wave detail, northwest 4 feet at 7 seconds. The coastal waters forecast from Pigeon Point to Point Pinos out to 10 nautical miles. Small craft advisory in effect through this evening. Small craft advisory in effect from Saturday morning through Saturday afternoon. For today, northwest wind 5 to 10 knots, rising to 15 to 20 knots. Seas 3 to 5 feet. Wave detail, northwest 4 feet at 7 seconds and southwest 2 feet at 13 seconds. For tonight, northwest wind 15 to 20 knots, easing to 10 to 15 knots after midnight. Seas 4 to 5 feet. Wave detail,
Northwest 5 feet at 7 seconds and southwest 2 feet

15 seconds. For Saturday, northwest wind 10 to 15 knots, rising to 20 to 25 knots in the afternoon. Seas 4 to 5 feet. Wave detail, northwest 5 feet at 8 seconds and southwest 2 feet at 15 seconds. 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This broadcast originates from the National Weather Service office located in Monterey, California, and serves the South Bay and Monterey Bay Area, including the cities of San Jose, Monterey, Salinas, and Santa Cruz. The area forecast for the Peninsula, North Bay, and East Bay. For the rest of today, mostly sunny. Highs in the upper 60s at the coast to the upper 80s inland. West winds 5 to 15 miles per hour. For tonight, mostly clear. Lows from the 50s to lower 60s. Southwest winds 5 to 10 miles per hour. And on Saturday, partly cloudy in the morning, then becoming mostly sunny. Highs in the upper 60s at the coast to around 80 inland. West winds 5 to 15 miles per hour, increasing to 15 to 20 miles per hour in the afternoon. For the Saturday night, mostly clear. Lows in the 50s. West winds 10 to 20 miles per hour. For Sunday, mostly sunny in the morning, then becoming sunny. Highs in the upper 60s at the coast to the upper 70s inland. West winds 5 to 15 miles per hour. And on Sunday night, mostly clear. Lows in the 50s. Monday and Monday night, mostly clear. Highs from the lower 70s to mid 80s, lows in the 50s Tuesday through Wednesday. Partly cloudy. Highs 60s and 70s, lows in the 50s Wednesday night, mostly clear. Lows in the 50s Thursday. Partly cloudy in the morning, then becoming mostly sunny. Highs 60s and 70s, high temperatures today and lows tonight for the selected cities: San Francisco, 69 and 58, San Francisco Airport, 73 and 59, Redwood City, 82 and 58, Oakland, 73 and 59, Fremont, 79 and 58, Concord, 87 and 59, Livermore, 87 and 57, San Rafael, 82 and 57, Santa Rosa, 88 and 54, Napa, 81 and 55, Fairfield, 85 and 59. These are the 1 p.m. Pacific Daylight Time observations for the San Francisco and Monterey Bay areas on Friday, September 11th. At San Francisco Airport, it was mostly sunny, temperature 70, dew point 57, relative humidity 63%, northwest wind at 20 miles an hour, pressure 29.92 inches and falling. At Oakland Airport, it was mostly sunny, temperature 68, dew point 58, relative humidity 70%, west wind at 10 miles an hour, pressure 29.94 inches and falling. At San Jose Airport, it was sunny, temperature 78, dew point 57, relative humidity 48%, northwest wind at 7 miles an hour, pressure 29.92 inches and falling. At Santa Rosa, it was sunny, temperature 74, south wind at 7, pressure 29.91 and falling. At Concord, it was sunny, temperature 81, south wind at 9. At Livermore, it was sunny, temperature 81, west wind at 10. At Monterey, it was mostly sunny, temperature 64, west wind at 8, pressure 29.97 and falling. At Salinas, it was sunny, temperature 68, dew point 57, relative humidity 68%, west wind at 14. Here are some observations around California and western Nevada. It was sunny, with a temperature of 81 at Sacramento, 79 at Truckee, 76 at South Lake Tahoe, 74 at Blue Canyon, and 77 at Mammoth Lakes. It was mostly sunny, with a temperature of 82 at Los Angeles, and 88 at Reno. At San Diego, it was partly sunny, with a temperature of 80. Local temperature reports around San Francisco Bay for 1 p.m. Downtown San Francisco was 64.

on Museum was 67 degrees. Redwood City was 70 degrees. San Rafael was 76 degrees. The area forecast for the South Bay, including the San Jose metro area and the Santa Clara Valley. For the rest of today, sunny. Highs in the upper 70s by the bay, mid 80s to lower 90s inland. Northwest winds 5 to 15 miles per hour. For tonight, mostly clear. Lows in the mid 50s. Northwest winds 5 to 10 miles per hour. And on Saturday, mostly sunny in the morning, then becoming sunny. Highs in the lower 70s by the bay, lower to mid 80s inland. Northwest winds 5 to 10 miles per hour, increasing to 10 to 20 miles per hour in the afternoon. For the Saturday night, mostly clear until midnight, then becoming partly cloudy. Lows in the 50s. Northwest winds 10 to 20 miles per hour. For Sunday, mostly sunny in the morning, then becoming sunny. Highs in the lower 70s by the bay, mid 70s to lower 80s inland. Northwest winds 5 to 15 miles per hour. And on Sunday night, mostly clear. Lows in the 50s. Monday and Monday night, mostly clear. Highs from the mid 70s to upper 80s, lows in the 50s for the Tuesday. Partly cloudy in the morning, then becoming mostly sunny. Highs from the 70s to lower 80s for Tuesday night, mostly clear until midnight, then becoming partly cloudy. Lows in the 50s and on Wednesday, partly cloudy in the morning, then becoming mostly sunny. Highs from the 70s to lower 80s Wednesday night and Thursday, mostly clear. Patchy fog, lows in the 50s, highs from the 70s to lower 80s, high temperatures today and lows tonight for the selected cities, San Jose, 83 and 58, Mountain View, 78 and 58, Morgan Hill, 90 and 57. The area forecast for the Monterey Bay and Salinas Valley, for the rest of today, partly cloudy early in the afternoon, then becoming mostly sunny. Highs around 70 at the coast, around 90 inland. West winds 5 to 15 miles per hour. For tonight, partly cloudy. Lows in the mid-50s. Southwest winds 5 to 10 miles per hour. And on Saturday, partly cloudy in the morning, then becoming mostly sunny. Patchy fog in the morning. Highs in the upper 60s at the coast of the mid-80s inland. West winds 5 to 10 miles per hour, increasing to 10 to 20 miles per hour in the afternoon. For the Saturday night, mostly clear until midnight, then becoming partly cloudy. Lows in the mid-50s. West winds 10 to 20 miles per hour. For Sunday, partly cloudy in the morning, then becoming sunny. Highs in the upper 60s at the coast to around 80 inland. West winds 5 to 15 miles per hour. And on Sunday night, mostly clear. Lows in the lower 50s. Monday and Monday night, mostly clear. Highs from the upper 60s to mid 80s, lows in the lower 50s Tuesday and Tuesday night, partly cloudy. Highs from the mid 60s to lower 80s, lows from the lower to mid 50s Wednesday through Thursday, partly cloudy. Patchy fog, highs from the mid-60s to lower 80s, lows in the lower 50s, high temperatures today and lows tonight for the selected cities, Santa Cruz, 81 and 56, Monterey, 70 and 57, Salinas, 71 and 56, Hollister, 84 and 55, King City, 90 and 54. The weather overview for the Bay Area and Central Coast, temperatures near seasonal averages through the next week, breezy onshore winds this weekend. The extended forecast for the Bay Area and Central Coast, Sunday and Sunday night, mostly clear. High 60 to 85. Lows 50 to 60. Monday and Monday night, mostly clear. Highs 65 to 90. Lows 50 to 60. Tuesday and Tuesday night, partly cloudy. Patchy fog after midnight. High 65 to 85. Lows 50 to 60. Wednesday and Wednesday night, partly cloudy. Patchy fog after midnight. High 65 to 85.
lows 50 to 60. Thursday, mostly sunny. Patchy fog in the morning. High 65 to 85. Sunrise, sunset, and tidal information for the San Francisco Bay Area for Friday, September 11th. The sunset tonight, 7:23 p.m. The sunrise tomorrow, 6:49 a.m. The sunset tomorrow, 7:22 p.m. Tidal data at the Golden Gate for the afternoon and evening hours today and the morning hours of tomorrow. High tide, 12:38 p.m. at 5.79 feet. Low tide, 6:18 p.m. at 0.99 feet. High tide, 12:37 a.m. at 5.72 feet. Low tide, 6:30 a.m. at 0.64 feet. Here are the buoy observations for 2 p.m. Pacific Daylight Time. An offshore buoy 6 winds northeast at 10 knots, pressure 1,021.8 millibars. An offshore buoy 59 winds north at 8 knots, water temperature 67, pressure 1,018.7 millibars. At buoy 14 near Point Arena, winds northwest at 16 knots, water temperature 59, pressure 1,014.2 millibars. At buoy 13 near Bodega Bay, winds northwest at 10 knots, pressure 1,013.6 millibars. At Point Reyes Wave Rider buoy, water temperature 62, seas 6 feet, every 8 seconds. At San Francisco buoy, winds northwest at 8 knots, water temperature 60, pressure 1,013.9 millibars. At Half Moon Bay buoy, winds northwest 6 knots, water temperature 62, pressure 1,015.2 millibars, seas 4 feet, every 10 seconds. At Monterey buoy, winds northwest at 14 knots, water temperature 65, pressure 1,013.7 millibars. At Point Sur, Wave Rider buoy, water temperature 60, seas 6 feet, every 15 seconds. At Cape San Martin buoy, winds northwest at 16 knots, water temperature 64, pressure 1,014.2 millibars. Synopsis for the Central California coast and bays, including the Monterey Bay, Greater Farallones, and Cordell Bank National Marine Sanctuaries, a moderate to fresh northwest breeze will increase over the next 24 hours, with a strong breeze to develop by early Sunday and continue into next week. Near gale force to gale force winds are expected along the inner waters from Pigeon Point to Point Piedras Blancas, the Monterey Bay, and in portions of the San Francisco and San Pablo Bays. Hazardous conditions for small craft will prevail late this weekend through mid-next week. Seas are currently moderate and will build to rough by Monday in response to the stronger winds. The marine forecast for San Pablo Bay, Suisun Bay, the West Delta, and the San Francisco Bay north of the Bay Bridge. Small craft advisory in effect from Saturday morning through Saturday afternoon. For today, southwest wind 10 to 15 knots. For tonight, southwest wind 10 to 15 knots. For Saturday, southwest wind 15 to 20 knots, becoming west 20 to 25 knots in the afternoon. The marine forecast for Monterey Bay. Small craft advisory in effect from Saturday morning through Saturday afternoon. For today, northwest wind 5 to 10 knots, becoming west 10 to 15 knots this afternoon. Seas 3 to 4 feet. Wave detail, northwest 3 feet at 7 seconds and southwest 2 feet at 15 seconds. For tonight, northwest wind 10 to 15 knots, easing to 5 to 10 knots after midnight. Seas 3 to 4 feet. Wave detail, northwest 4 feet at 7 seconds and southwest 2 feet at 15 seconds. For Saturday, northwest wind 10 to 15 knots, becoming west 20 to 25 knots with gusts up to 35 knots in the afternoon. Seas 3 to 4 feet. Wave detail, northwest 4 feet at 7 seconds. The coastal waters forecast from Pigeon Point to Point Pinos out to 10 nautical miles. Small craft advisory in effect through this evening. Small craft advisory in effect from Saturday morning through Saturday afternoon. For today, northwest wind 5 to 10 knots, rising to 15 to 20 knots. Seas 3 to 5 feet.

W detail, northwest 4 feet at 7 seconds and southwest 2 feet at 13 seconds. For tonight, northwest wind 15 to 20 knots, easing to 10 to 15 knots after midnight. Seas 4 to 5 feet. Wave detail, northwest 5 feet at 7 seconds and southwest 2 feet at 15 seconds. For Saturday, northwest wind 10 to 15 knots, rising to 20 to 25 knots in the afternoon. Seas 4 to 5 feet. Wave detail, northwest 5 feet at 8 seconds and southwest 2 feet at 15 seconds. The area forecast for the peninsula, North Bay, and East Bay. For the rest of today, mostly sunny. Highs in the upper 60s at the coast to the upper 80s inland. West winds 5 to 15 miles per hour. For tonight, mostly clear. Lows from the 50s to lower 60s. Southwest winds 5 to 10 miles per hour. And on Saturday, partly cloudy in the morning then becoming mostly sunny. Highs in the upper 60s at the coast to around 80 inland. West winds 5 to 15 miles per hour increasing to 15 to 20 miles per hour in the afternoon. For the Saturday night, mostly clear. Lows in the 50s. West winds 10 to 20 miles per hour. For Sunday, mostly sunny in the morning then becoming sunny. Highs in the upper 60s at the coast to the upper 70s inland. West winds 5 to 15 miles per hour. And on Sunday night, mostly clear. Lows in the 50s. Monday and Monday night, mostly clear. Highs from the lower 70s to mid 80s, lows in the 50s Tuesday through Wednesday. Partly cloudy. Highs 60s and 70s, lows in the 50s Wednesday night, mostly clear. Lows in the 50s Thursday. Partly cloudy in the morning then becoming mostly sunny. Highs 60s and 70s, high temperatures today and lows tonight for the selected cities, San Francisco, 69 and 58, San Francisco Airport, 73 and 59, Redwood City, 82 and 58, Oakland, 73 and 59, Fremont, 79 and 58, Concord, 87 and 59, Livermore, 87 and 57, San Rafael, 82 and 57, Santa Rosa, 88 and 54, Napa, 81 and 55, Fairfield, 85 and 59. These are the 2 p.m. Pacific Daylight Time observations for the San Francisco and Monterey Bay areas on Friday, September 11th. At San Francisco Airport, it was mostly sunny, temperature 70, dew point 57, relative humidity 63%, northwest wind at 16 miles an hour, pressure 29.91 inches and falling. At Oakland Airport, it was mostly sunny, temperature 69, dew point 58, relative humidity 67%, west wind at 13 miles an hour, pressure 29.92 inches and falling. At San Jose Airport, it was sunny, temperature 80, dew point 58, relative humidity 46%, northwest wind at 8 miles an hour, pressure 29.90 inches and falling. At Santa Rosa, it was sunny, temperature 79, variable wind at 6, pressure 29.88 and falling. At Concord, it was sunny, temperature 84, northwest wind at 10. At Livermore, it was sunny, temperature 86, northwest wind at 13. At Monterey, it was sunny, temperature 65, northwest wind at 8, pressure 29.95 and falling. At Salinas, it was sunny, temperature 69, dew point 57, relative humidity 65%, northwest wind at 14. Here are some observations around California and western Nevada. Skies ranged from sunny to mostly sunny. It was 85 at Sacramento, 82 at Los Angeles, 79 at San Diego, and 88 at Reno. Truckee reported 81, South Lake Tahoe reported 77, Blue Canyon reported 75, and Mammoth Lakes reported 77. Local temperature reports around San Francisco Bay for 2 p.m. Downtown San Francisco was 66 degrees. Oakland Museum was 70 degrees. Redwood City.

10 to 20 miles per hour in the afternoon. For the Saturday night, mostly clear until midnight, then becoming partly cloudy. Lows in the 50s. Northwest winds 10 to 20 miles per hour. For Sunday, mostly sunny in the morning, then becoming sunny. Highs in the lower 70s by the bay, mid-70s to lower 80s inland. Northwest winds 5 to 15 miles per hour. And on Sunday night, mostly clear. Lows in the 50s. Monday and Monday night, mostly clear. Highs from the mid-70s to upper 80s, lows in the 50s for the Tuesday. Partly cloudy in the morning, then becoming mostly sunny. Highs from the 70s to lower 80s for Tuesday night, mostly clear until midnight, then becoming partly cloudy. Lows in the 50s and on Wednesday, partly cloudy in the morning, then becoming mostly sunny. Highs from the 70s to lower 80s Wednesday night and Thursday, mostly clear. Patchy fog, lows in the 50s, highs from the 70s to lower 80s, high temperatures today and lows tonight for the selected cities, San Jose, 83 and 58, Mountain View, 78 and 58, Morgan Hill, 90 and 57. The area forecast for the Monterey Bay and Salinas Valley? For the rest of today? Partly cloudy early in the afternoon, then becoming mostly sunny. Highs around 70 at the coast, around 90 inland. West winds 5 to 15 miles per hour. For tonight, partly cloudy. Lows in the mid-50s. Southwest winds 5 to 10 miles per hour. And on Saturday, partly cloudy in the morning, then becoming mostly sunny. Patchy fog in the morning. Highs in the upper 60s at the coast of the mid-80s inland. West winds 5 to 10 miles per hour, increasing to 10 to 20 miles per hour in the afternoon. For the Saturday night, mostly clear until midnight, then becoming partly cloudy. Lows in the mid-50s. West winds 10 to 20 miles per hour. For Sunday, partly cloudy in the morning, then becoming sunny. Highs in the upper 60s at the coast to around 80 inland. West winds 5 to 15 miles per hour. And on Sunday night, mostly clear. Lows in the lower 50s. Monday and Monday night, mostly clear. Highs from the upper 60s to mid 80s, lows in the lower 50s Tuesday and Tuesday night, partly cloudy. Highs from the mid 60s to lower 80s, lows from the lower to mid 50s Wednesday through Thursday, partly cloudy. Patchy fog, highs from the mid-60s to lower 80s, lows in the lower 50s, high temperatures today and lows tonight for the selected cities, Santa Cruz, 81 and 56, Monterey, 70 and 57, Salinas, 71 and 56, Hollister, 84 and 55, King City, 90 and 54. The weather overview for the Bay Area and Central Coast, temperatures near seasonal averages through the next week, breezy onshore winds this weekend. The extended forecast for the Bay Area and Central Coast, Sunday and Sunday night, mostly clear. High 60 to 85. Lows 50 to 60. Monday and Monday night, mostly clear. Highs 65 to 90. Lows 50 to 60. Tuesday and Tuesday night, partly cloudy. Patchy fog after midnight. High 65 to 85. Lows 50 to 60. Wednesday and Wednesday night, partly cloudy. Patchy fog after midnight. High 65 to 85. Lows 50 to 60. Thursday, mostly sunny. Patchy fog in the morning. High 65 to 85. Sunrise, sunset, and tidal information for the San Francisco Bay Area for Friday, September 11th. The sunset tonight, 7:23 p.m. The sunrise tomorrow, 6:49 a.m. The sunset tomorrow, 7:22 p.m. Tidal data at the Golden Gate for the afternoon and evening hours today and the morning hours of tomorrow. High tide, 12:38 p.m. at 5.79 feet. Low tide, 6:18 p.m. at 0.99 feet. 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Low tide, 6:30 a.m. at

0.64 feet. Here are the buoy observations for 2 p.m. Pacific Daylight Time. At offshore buoy 6 winds northeast at 10 knots, pressure 1,021.8 millibars. At offshore buoy 59, winds northeast 6 knots, water temperature 67, pressure 1,018.6 millibars, seas 5 feet, every 14 seconds. At Point Arena buoy, winds northwest 16 knots, water temperature 59, pressure 1,014.2 millibars, seas 3 feet, every 16 seconds. At buoy 13 near Bodega Bay, winds northwest at 8 knots, pressure 1,013.6 millibars, swell 5 feet, every 16 seconds. At Point Reyes Wave Rider buoy, water temperature 62, seas 6 feet, every 8 seconds. At San Francisco buoy, winds northwest 10 knots, water temperature 60, pressure 1,013.9 millibars, seas 5 feet, every 15 seconds. At Half Moon Bay buoy, winds northwest 6 knots, water temperature 62, pressure 1,015.2 millibars, seas 4 feet, every 10 seconds. At Monterey Bay buoy, winds northwest 14 knots, water temperature 65, pressure 1,013.7 millibars, seas 5 feet, every 16 seconds. At Point Sur, Wave Rider buoy, water temperature 60, seas 6 feet, every 15 seconds. At Cape San Martin buoy, winds northwest 14 knots, water temperature 64, pressure 1,014.0 millibars. Sea 7 feet, every 16 seconds. Synopsis for the Central California coast and bays, including the Monterey Bay, Greater Farallones, and Cordell Bank National Marine Sanctuaries, a moderate to fresh northwest breeze will increase over the next 24 hours, with a strong breeze to develop by early Sunday and continue into next week. Near gale force to gale force winds are expected along the inner waters from Pigeon Point to Point Piedras Blancas, the Monterey Bay, and in portions of the San Francisco and San Pablo Bays. Hazardous conditions for small craft will prevail late this weekend through mid-next week. Seas are currently moderate and will build to rough by Monday in response to the stronger winds. The marine forecast for San Pablo Bay, Suisun Bay, the West Delta, and the San Francisco Bay north of the Bay Bridge. Small craft advisory in effect from Saturday morning through Saturday afternoon. For today, southwest wind 10 to 15 knots. For tonight, southwest wind 10 to 15 knots. For Saturday, southwest wind 15 to 20 knots, becoming west 20 to 25 knots in the afternoon. The marine forecast for Monterey Bay. Small craft advisory in effect from Saturday morning through Saturday afternoon. For today, northwest wind 5 to 10 knots, becoming west 10 to 15 knots this afternoon. Seas 3 to 4 feet. Wave detail, northwest 3 feet at 7 seconds and southwest 2 feet at 15 seconds. For tonight, northwest wind 10 to 15 knots, easing to 5 to 10 knots after midnight. Seas 3 to 4 feet. Wave detail, northwest 4 feet at 7 seconds and southwest 2 feet at 15 seconds. For Saturday, northwest wind 10 to 15 knots, becoming west 20 to 25 knots with gusts up to 35 knots in the afternoon. Seas 3 to 4 feet. Wave detail, northwest 4 feet at 7 seconds. The coastal waters forecast from Pigeon Point to Point Pinos out to 10 nautical miles. Small craft advisory in effect through this evening. Small craft advisory in effect from Saturday morning through Saturday afternoon. For today, northwest wind 5 to 10 knots, rising to 15 to 20 knots. Seas 3 to 5 feet. Wave detail, northwest 4 feet at 7 seconds and southwest 2 feet at 13 seconds. For tonight, northwest wind 15 to 20 knots, easing to 10 to 15 knots after midnight. Seas 4 to 5 feet. Wave detail, northwest 5 feet at 7 seconds and southwest 2 feet at 15 seconds. For Saturday, northwest wind 10 to 15 knots, rising to 20 to 25 knots in the afternoon. Seas 4 to 5 feet. Wave detail, northwest

5 feet at 8 seconds and southwest 2 feet at 15 seconds. 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This broadcast originates from the National Weather Service office located in Monterey, California, and serves the South Bay and Monterey Bay Area, including the cities of San Jose, Monterey, Salinas, and Santa Cruz. The area forecast for the peninsula, North Bay, and East Bay. For the rest of today, mostly sunny. Highs in the upper 60s at the coast to the upper 80s inland. West winds 5 to 15 miles per hour. For tonight, mostly clear. Lows from the 50s to lower 60s. Southwest winds 5 to 10 miles per hour. And on Saturday, partly cloudy in the morning, then becoming mostly sunny. Highs in the upper 60s at the coast to around 80 inland. West winds 5 to 15 miles per hour, increasing to 15 to 20 miles per hour in the afternoon. For the Saturday night, mostly clear. Lows in the 50s. West winds 10 to 20 miles per hour. For Sunday, mostly sunny in the morning, then becoming sunny. Highs in the upper 60s at the coast to the upper 70s inland. West winds 5 to 15 miles per hour. And on Sunday night, mostly clear. Lows in the 50s. Monday and Monday night, mostly clear. Highs from the lower 70s to mid 80s, lows in the 50s Tuesday through Wednesday. Partly cloudy. Highs 60s and 70s, lows in the 50s Wednesday night, mostly clear. Lows in the 50s Thursday. Partly cloudy in the morning, then becoming mostly sunny. Highs 60s and 70s high temperatures today and lows tonight for the selected cities, San Francisco, 69 and 58, San Francisco Airport, 73 and 59, Redwood City, 82 and 58, Oakland, 73 and 59, Fremont, 79 and 58, Concord, 87 and 59, Livermore, 87 and 57, San Rafael, 82 and 57, Santa Rosa, 88 and 54, Napa, 81 and 55, Fairfield, 85 and 59. These are the 2 p.m. Pacific Daylight Time observations for the San Francisco and Monterey Bay areas on Friday, September 11th. At San Francisco Airport, it was mostly sunny, temperature 70, dew point 57, relative humidity 63%, northwest wind at 16 miles an hour, pressure 29.91 inches and falling. At Oakland Airport, it was mostly sunny, temperature 69, dew point 58, relative humidity 67%, west wind at 13 miles an hour, pressure 29.92 inches and falling. At San Jose Airport, it was sunny, temperature 80, dew point 58, relative humidity 46%, northwest wind at 8 miles an hour, pressure 29.90 inches and falling. At Santa Rosa, it was sunny, temperature 79, variable wind at 6, pressure 29.88 and falling. At Concord, it was sunny, temperature 84, northwest wind at 10. At Livermore, it was sunny, temperature 86, northwest wind at 13. At Monterey, it was sunny, temperature 65, northwest wind at 8, pressure 29.95 and falling. At Salinas, it was sunny, temperature 69, dew point 57, relative humidity 65%, northwest wind at 14. Here are some observations around California and western Nevada. Skies ranged from sunny to mostly sunny. It was 85 at Sacramento, 82 at Los Angeles, 79 at San Diego, and 88 at Reno. Truckee reported 81, South Lake Tahoe reported 77, Blue Canyon reported 75, and Mammoth Lakes reported 77. Local temperature reports around San Francisco Bay for 2 p.m. Downtown San Francisco was 66 degrees. Oakland Museum was 70 degrees. Redwood City was 72 degrees. San Rafael was 78 degrees. The area forecast for the South Bay, including

San Jose metro area and the Santa Clara Valley. For the rest of today, sunny. Highs in the upper 70s by the bay, mid 80s to lower 90s inland. Northwest winds 5 to 15 miles per hour. For tonight, mostly clear. Lows in the mid 50s. Northwest winds 5 to 10 miles per hour. And on Saturday, mostly sunny in the morning, then becoming sunny. Highs in the lower 70s by the bay, lower to mid 80s inland. Northwest winds 5 to 10 miles per hour, increasing to 10 to 20 miles per hour in the afternoon. For the Saturday night, mostly clear until midnight, then becoming partly cloudy. Lows in the 50s. Northwest winds 10 to 20 miles per hour. For Sunday, mostly sunny in the morning, then becoming sunny. Highs in the lower 70s by the bay, mid 70s to lower 80s inland. Northwest winds 5 to 15 miles per hour. And on Sunday night, mostly clear. Lows in the 50s. Monday and Monday night, mostly clear. Highs from the mid 70s to upper 80s, lows in the 50s for the Tuesday. Partly cloudy in the morning, then becoming mostly sunny. Highs from the 70s to lower 80s for Tuesday night, mostly clear until midnight, then becoming partly cloudy. Lows in the 50s and on Wednesday, partly cloudy in the morning, then becoming mostly sunny. Highs from the 70s to lower 80s Wednesday night and Thursday, mostly clear. Patchy fog, lows in the 50s, highs from the 70s to lower 80s, high temperatures today and lows tonight for the selected cities, San Jose, 83 and 58, Mountain View, 78 and 58, Morgan Hill, 90 and 57. The area forecast for the Monterey Bay and Salinas Valley, for the rest of today, partly cloudy early in the afternoon, then becoming mostly sunny. Highs around 70 at the coast, around 90 inland. West winds 5 to 15 miles per hour. For tonight, partly cloudy. Lows in the mid-50s. Southwest wind. West winds 5 to 15 miles per hour. For tonight, partly cloudy. Lows in the mid-50s. Southwest winds 5 to 10 miles per hour. And on Saturday, partly cloudy in the morning, then becoming mostly sunny. Patchy fog in the morning. Highs in the upper 60s at the coast of the mid 80s inland. West winds 5 to 10 miles per hour, increasing to 10 to 20 miles per hour in the afternoon. For the Saturday night, mostly clear until midnight, then becoming partly cloudy. Lows in the mid 50s. West winds 10 to 20 miles per hour. For Sunday, partly cloudy in the morning, then becoming sunny. Highs in the upper 60s at the coast to around 80 inland. West winds 5 to 15 miles per hour. And on Sunday night, mostly clear. Lows in the lower 50s. Monday and Monday night, mostly clear. Highs from the upper 60s to mid 80s, lows in the lower 50s Tuesday and Tuesday night, partly cloudy. Highs from the mid-60s to lower 80s, lows from the lower to mid-50s Wednesday through Thursday, partly cloudy. Patchy fog, highs from the mid-60s to lower 80s, lows in the lower 50s, high temperatures today and lows tonight for the selected cities, Santa Cruz, 81 and 56, Monterey, 70 and 57, Salinas, 71 and 56, Hollister, 84 and 55, King City, 90 and 54. The weather overview for the Bay Area and Central Coast, temperatures near seasonal averages through the next week, breezy onshore winds this weekend. The extended forecast for the Bay Area and Central Coast, Sunday and Sunday night, mostly clear. High 60 to 85. Lows 50 to 60. Monday and Monday night, mostly clear. High 65 to 90. Lows 50 to 60. Tuesday and Tuesday night, partly cloudy. Patchy fog after midnight. High 65 to 85. Lows 50 to 60. Wednesday and Wednesday night, partly cloudy. Patchy fog after midnight. High 65 to 85. Lows 50 to 60.

mostly sunny. Patchy fog in the morning. High 65 to 85. Sunrise, sunset, and tidal information for the San Francisco Bay Area for Friday, September 11th. The sunset tonight, 7:23 p.m. The sunrise tomorrow, 6:49 a.m. The sunset tomorrow, 7:22 p.m. Tidal data at the Golden Gate for the afternoon and evening hours today and the morning hours of tomorrow. High tide, 12:38 p.m. at 5.79 feet. Low tide, 6:18 p.m. at 0.99 feet. High tide, 12:37 a.m. at 5.72 feet. Low tide, 6:30 a.m. at 0.64 feet. Here are the buoy observations for 2 p.m. Pacific Daylight Time. An offshore buoy 6 winds northeast at 10 knots, pressure 1,021.8 millibars. An offshore buoy 59, winds northeast 6 knots, water temperature 67, pressure 1,018.6 millibars, seas 5 feet, every 14 seconds. At Point Arena buoy, winds northwest 16 knots, water temperature 59, pressure 1,014.2 millibars, seas 3 feet, every 16 seconds. At buoy 13 near Bodega Bay, winds northwest at 8 knots, pressure 1,013.6 millibars, swell 5 feet, every 16 seconds. At Point Reyes Wave Rider buoy, water temperature 62, seas 6 feet, every 8 seconds. At San Francisco buoy, winds northwest 10 knots, water temperature 60, pressure 1,013.9 millibars, seas 5 feet, every 15 seconds. At Half Moon Bay buoy, winds northwest 6 knots, water temperature 62, pressure 1,015.2 millibars, seas 4 feet, every 10 seconds. At Monterey Bay buoy, winds northwest 14 knots, water temperature 65, pressure 1,013.7 millibars, seas 5 feet, every 16 seconds. At Point Sur, Wave Rider buoy, water temperature 60, seas 6 feet, every 15 seconds. At Cape San Martin buoy, winds northwest 14 knots, water temperature 64, pressure 1,014.0 millibars. Seas 7 feet, every 16 seconds. Synopsis for the Central California coast and bays, including the Monterey Bay, Greater Farallones, and Cordell Bank National Marine Sanctuaries, a moderate to fresh northwest breeze will increase over the next 24 hours, with a strong breeze to develop by early Sunday and continue into next week. Near gale force to gale force winds are expected along the inner waters from Pigeon Point to Point Piedras Blancas, the Monterey Bay, and in portions of the San Francisco and San Pablo Bays. Hazardous conditions for small craft will prevail late this weekend through mid-next week. Seas are currently moderate and will build to rough by Monday in response to the stronger winds. The marine forecast for San Pablo Bay, Suisun Bay, the West Delta, and the San Francisco Bay north of the Bay Bridge. Small craft advisory in effect from Saturday morning through Saturday afternoon. For today, southwest wind 10 to 15 knots. For tonight, southwest wind 10 to 15 knots. For Saturday, southwest wind 15 to 20 knots, becoming west 20 to 25 knots in the afternoon. The marine forecast for Monterey Bay. Small craft advisory in effect from Saturday morning through Saturday afternoon. For today, northwest wind 5 to 10 knots, becoming west 10 to 15 knots this afternoon. Seas 3 to 4 feet. Wave detail, northwest 3 feet at 7 seconds and southwest 2 feet at 15 seconds. For tonight, northwest wind 10 to 15 knots, easing to 5 to 10 knots after midnight. Seas 3 to 4 feet. Wave detail, northwest 4 feet at 7 seconds and southwest 2 feet at 15 seconds. For Saturday, northwest wind 10 to 15 knots, becoming west 20 to 25 knots with gusts up to 35 knots in the afternoon. Seas 3 to 4 feet. Wave detail, northwest 4 feet at 7 seconds. The coastal waters forecast from Pigeon Point to Point Pinos out to 10 nautical miles. Small craft advisory in effect.

through this evening. Small craft advisory in effect from Saturday morning through Saturday afternoon. For today, northwest wind 5 to 10 knots, rising to 15 to 20 knots. Seas 3 to 5 feet. Wave detail, northwest 4 feet at 7 seconds and southwest 2 feet at 13 seconds. For tonight, northwest wind 15 to 20 knots, easing to 10 to 15 knots after midnight. Seas 4 to 5 feet. Wave detail, northwest 5 feet at 7 seconds and southwest 2 feet at 15 seconds. For Saturday, northwest wind 10 to 15 knots, rising to 20 to 25 knots in the afternoon. Seas 4 to 5 feet. Wave detail, northwest 5 feet at 8 seconds and southwest 2 feet at 15 seconds. The area forecast for the peninsula, North Bay, and East Bay. For the rest of today, mostly sunny. Highs in the upper 60s at the coast to the upper 80s inland. West winds 5 to 15 miles per hour. For tonight, mostly clear. Lows from the 50s to lower 60s. Southwest winds 5 to 10 miles per hour. And on Saturday, partly cloudy in the morning, then becoming mostly sunny. Highs in the upper 60s at the coast to around 80 inland. West winds 5 to 15 miles per hour, increasing to 15 to 20 miles per hour in the afternoon. For the Saturday night, mostly clear. Lows in the 50s. West winds 10 to 20 miles per hour. For Sunday, mostly sunny in the morning, then becoming sunny. Highs in the upper 60s at the coast to the upper 70s inland. West winds 5 to 15 miles per hour. And on Sunday night, mostly clear. Lows in the 50s. Monday and Monday night, mostly clear. Highs from the lower 70s to mid 80s, lows in the 50s Tuesday through Wednesday. Partly cloudy. Highs 60s and 70s, lows in the 50s Wednesday night, mostly clear. Lows in the 50s Thursday. Partly cloudy in the morning, then becoming mostly sunny. Highs 60s and 70s, high temperatures today and lows tonight for the selected cities. San Francisco, 69 and 58. San Francisco Airport, 73 and 59. Redwood City, 82 and 58. Oakland, 73 and 59. Fremont, 79 and 58. Concord, 87 and 59. Livermore, 87 and 57. San Rafael, 82 and 57. Santa Rosa, 88 and 54. Napa, 81 and 55. Fairfield, 85 and 59. These are the 2 p.m. Pacific Daylight Time observations for the San Francisco and Monterey Bay areas on Friday, September 11th. At San Francisco Airport, it was mostly sunny, temperature 70, dew point 57, relative humidity 63%, northwest wind at 16 miles an hour, pressure 29.91 inches and falling. At Oakland Airport, it was mostly sunny, temperature 69, dew point 58, relative humidity 67%, west wind at 13 miles an hour, pressure 29.92 inches and falling. At San Jose Airport, it was sunny, temperature 80, dew point 58, relative humidity 46%, northwest wind at 8 miles an hour, pressure 29.90 inches and falling. At Santa Rosa, it was sunny, temperature 79, variable wind at 6, pressure 29.88 and falling. At Concord, it was sunny, temperature 84, northwest wind at 10. At Livermore, it was sunny, temperature 86, northwest wind at 13. At Monterey, it was sunny, temperature 65, northwest wind at 8, pressure 29.95 and falling. At Salinas, it was sunny, temperature 69, dew point 57, relative humidity 65%, northwest wind at 14. Here are some observations around California and western Nevada. Skies ranged from sunny to mostly sunny. It was 85 at Sacramento, 82 at Los Angeles, 79 at San Diego, and 88 at Reno. Truckee reported 81, South Lake Tahoe reported 77, Blue Canyon reported 75, and Mammoth Lakes reported 70.

7. Local temperature reports around San Francisco Bay for 2 p.m. Downtown San Francisco was 66 degrees. Oakland Museum was 70 degrees. Redwood City was 72 degrees. San Rafael was 78 degrees. The area forecast for the South Bay, including the San Jose metro area and the Santa Clara Valley. For the rest of today, sunny. Highs in the upper 70s by the bay, mid 80s to lower 90s inland. Northwest winds 5 to 15 miles per hour. For tonight, mostly clear. Lows in the mid 50s. Northwest winds 5 to 10 miles per hour. And on Saturday, mostly sunny in the morning, then becoming sunny. Highs in the lower 70s by the bay, lower to mid 80s inland. Northwest winds 5 to 10 miles per hour, increasing to 10 to 20 miles per hour in the afternoon. For the Saturday night, mostly clear until midnight, then becoming partly cloudy. Lows in the 50s. Northwest winds 10 to 20 miles per hour. For Sunday, mostly sunny in the morning, then becoming sunny. Highs in the lower 70s by the bay, mid 70s to lower 80s inland. Northwest winds 5 to 15 miles per hour. And on Sunday night, mostly clear. Lows in the 50s. Monday and Monday night, mostly clear. Highs from the mid 70s to upper 80s, lows in the 50s for the Tuesday. Partly cloudy in the morning, then becoming mostly sunny. Highs from the 70s to lower 80s for Tuesday night, mostly clear until midnight, then becoming partly cloudy. Lows in the 50s and on Wednesday, partly cloudy in the morning, then becoming mostly sunny. Highs from the 70s to lower 80s Wednesday night and Thursday, mostly clear. Patchy fog, lows in the 50s, highs from the 70s to lower 80s, high temperatures today and lows tonight for the selected cities, San Jose, 83 and 58, Mountain View, 78 and 58, Morgan Hill, 90 and 57. The area forecast for the Monterey Bay and Salinas Valley? For the rest of today? Partly cloudy early in the afternoon, then becoming mostly sunny. Highs around 70 at the coast, around 90 inland. West winds 5 to 15 miles per hour. For tonight, partly cloudy. Lows in the mid-50s. Southwest winds 5 to 10 miles per hour. And on Saturday, partly cloudy in the morning, then becoming mostly sunny. Patchy fog in the morning. Highs in the upper 60s at the coast of the mid-80s inland. West winds 5 to 10 miles per hour, increasing to 10 to 20 miles per hour in the afternoon. For the Saturday night, mostly clear until midnight, then becoming partly cloudy. Lows in the mid-50s. West winds 10 to 20 miles per hour. For Sunday, partly cloudy in the morning, then becoming sunny. Highs in the upper 60s at the coast to around 80 inland. West winds 5 to 15 miles per hour. And on Sunday night, mostly clear. Lows in the lower 50s. Monday and Monday night, mostly clear. Highs from the upper 60s to mid 80s, lows in the lower 50s Tuesday and Tuesday night, partly cloudy. Highs from the mid 60s to lower 80s, lows from the lower to mid 50s Wednesday through Thursday, partly cloudy. Patchy fog, highs from the mid 60s to lower 80s, lows in the lower 50s, high temperatures today and lows tonight for the selected cities, Santa Cruz, 81 and 56, Monterey, 70 and 57, Salinas, 71 and 56, Hollister, 84 and 55, King City, 90 and 54. The weather overview for the Bay Area and Central Coast, temperatures near seasonal averages through the next week. Breezy onshore winds this weekend. The extended forecast for the Bay Area and Central Coast, Sunday and Sunday night, mostly clear. High 60 to 85. Lows 50 to 60. Monday and Monday night, mostly clear. High 65 to 90. Lows 50 to 60. Tuesday and Tuesday night, partly cloudy. Patchy fog after midnight. High 65 to 85. Lows 50 to 60.

Tuesday and Wednesday night, partly cloudy. Patchy fog after midnight. High 65 to 85. Lows 50 to 60. Thursday, mostly sunny. Patchy fog in the morning. High 65 to 85. Sunrise, sunset, and tidal information for the San Francisco Bay Area for Friday, September 11th. The sunset tonight, 7:23 p.m. The sunrise tomorrow, 6:49 a.m. The sunset tomorrow, 7:22 p.m. Tidal data at the Golden Gate for the afternoon and evening hours today and the morning hours of tomorrow. High tide, 12:38 p.m. at 5.79 feet. Low tide, 6:18 p.m. at 0.99 feet. High tide, 12:37 a.m. at 5.72 feet. Low tide, 6:30 a.m. at 0.64 feet. Here are the buoy observations for 2 p.m. Pacific Daylight Time. An offshore buoy 6 winds northeast at 10 knots, pressure 1,021.8 millibars. An offshore buoy 59, winds northeast 6 knots, water temperature 67, pressure 1,018.6 millibars, seas 5 feet, every 14 seconds. At Point Arena buoy, winds northwest 16 knots, water temperature 59, pressure 1,014.2 millibars, seas 3 feet, every 16 seconds. At buoy 13 near Bodega Bay, winds northwest at 8 knots, pressure 1,013.6 millibars, swell 5 feet, every 16 seconds. At Point Reyes Wave Rider buoy, water temperature 62, seas 6 feet, every 8 seconds. At San Francisco buoy, winds northwest 10 knots, water temperature 60, pressure 1,013.9 millibars, seas 5 feet, every 15 seconds. At Half Moon Bay buoy, winds northwest 6 knots, water temperature 62, pressure 1,015.2 millibars, seas 4 feet, every 10 seconds. At Monterey Bay buoy, winds northwest 14 knots, water temperature 65, pressure 1,013.7 millibars, seas 5 feet, every 16 seconds. At Point Sur, Wave Rider buoy, water temperature 60, seas 6 feet, every 15 seconds. At Cape San Martin buoy, winds northwest 14 knots, water temperature 64, pressure 1,014.0 millibars. Seas 7 feet, every 16 seconds. Synopsis for the Central California coast and bays, including the Monterey Bay, Greater Farallones, and Cordell Bank National Marine Sanctuaries, a moderate to fresh northwest breeze will increase over the next 24 hours, with a strong breeze to develop by early Sunday and continue into next week. Near gale force to gale force winds are expected along the inner waters from Pigeon Point to Point Piedras Blancas, the Monterey Bay, and in portions of the San Francisco and San Pablo Bays. Hazardous conditions for small craft will prevail late this weekend through mid-next week. Seas are currently moderate and will build to rough by Monday in response to the stronger winds. The marine forecast for San Pablo Bay, Suisun Bay, the West Delta, and the San Francisco Bay north of the Bay Bridge. Small craft advisory in effect from Saturday morning through Saturday afternoon. For today, southwest wind 10 to 15 knots. For tonight, southwest wind 10 to 15 knots. For Saturday, southwest wind 15 to 20 knots, becoming west 20 to 25 knots in the afternoon. The marine forecast for Monterey Bay. Small craft advisory in effect from Saturday morning through Saturday afternoon. For today, northwest wind 5 to 10 knots, becoming west 10 to 15 knots this afternoon. Seas 3 to 4 feet. Wave detail, northwest 3 feet at 7 seconds and southwest 2 feet at 15 seconds. For tonight, northwest wind 10 to 15 knots, easing to 5 to 10 knots after midnight. Seas 3 to 4 feet. Wave detail, northwest 4 feet at 7 seconds and southwest 2 feet at 15 seconds. For Saturday, northwest wind 10 to 15 knots, becoming west 20 to 25 knots with gusts up to 35 knots in the afternoon. Seas 3 to 4 feet.

detail, northwest 4 feet at 7 seconds. The coastal waters forecast from Pigeon Point to Point Pinos out to 10 nautical miles. Small craft advisory in effect through this evening. Small craft advisory in effect from Saturday morning through Saturday afternoon. For today, northwest wind 5 to 10 knots, rising to 15 to 20 knots. Seas 3 to 5 feet. Wave detail, northwest 4 feet at 7 seconds and southwest 2 feet at 13 seconds. For tonight, northwest wind 15 to 20 knots, easing to 10 to 15 knots after midnight. Seas 4 to 5 feet. Wave detail, northwest 5 feet at 7 seconds and southwest 2 feet at 15 seconds. For Saturday, northwest wind 10 to 15 knots, rising to 20 to 25 knots in the afternoon. Seas 4 to 5 feet. Wave detail, northwest 5 feet at 8 seconds and southwest 2 feet at 15 seconds. 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This broadcast originates from the National Weather Service office located in Monterey, California, and serves the South Bay and Monterey Bay Area, including the city of San Jose, Monterey, Salinas, and Santa Cruz. These are the 2 p.m. Pacific Daylight Time observations for the San Francisco and Monterey Bay Areas on Friday, September 11th. At San Francisco Airport, it was mostly sunny, temperature 70, dew point 57, relative humidity 63%, northwest wind at 16 miles an hour, pressure 29.91 inches and falling. At Oakland Airport, it was mostly sunny, temperature 69, dew point 58, relative humidity 67%, west wind at 13 miles an hour, pressure 29.92 inches and falling. At San Jose Airport, it was sunny, temperature 80, dew point 58, relative humidity 46%, northwest wind at 8 miles an hour, pressure 29.90 inches and falling. At Santa Rosa, it was sunny, temperature 79, variable wind at 6, pressure 29.88 and falling. At Concord, it was sunny, temperature 84, northwest wind at 10. At Livermore, it was sunny, temperature 86, northwest wind at 13. At Monterey, it was sunny, temperature 65, northwest wind at 8, pressure 29.95 and falling. At Salinas, it was sunny, temperature 69, dew point 57, relative humidity 65%, northwest wind at 14. Here are some observations around California and western Nevada. Skies ranged from sunny to mostly sunny. It was 85 at Sacramento, 82 at Los Angeles, 79 at San Diego, and 88 at Reno. Truckee reported 81, South Lake Tahoe reported 77, Blue Canyon reported 75, and Mammoth Lakes reported 77. Local temperature reports around San Francisco Bay for 2 p.m. Downtown San Francisco was 66 degrees. Oakland Museum was 70 degrees. Redwood City was 72 degrees. San Rafael was 78 degrees. The area forecast for the South Bay, including the San Jose metro area and the Santa Clara Valley. For the rest of today, sunny. Highs in the upper 70s by the bay, mid 80s to lower 90s inland. Northwest winds 5 to 15 miles per hour. For tonight, mostly clear. Lows in the mid-50s. Northwest winds 5 to 10 miles per hour. And on Saturday, mostly sunny in the morning, then becoming sunny. Highs in the lower 70s by the bay, lower to mid-80s inland. Northwest winds 5 to 10 miles per hour, increasing to 10 to 20 miles per hour in the afternoon. For the Saturday night, mostly clear until midnight, then becoming partly cloudy. Lows in the 50s. Northwest winds 10 to 20 miles per hour. For Sunday, mostly sunny in the morning, then becoming sunny. Highs in the lower 70s by the bay, mid 70s to lower 80s inland. Northwest winds

5 to 15 miles per hour. And on Sunday night, mostly clear. Lows in the 50s. Monday and Monday night, mostly clear. Highs from the mid-70s to upper 80s, lows in the 50s for the Tuesday. Partly cloudy in the morning, then becoming mostly sunny. Highs from the 70s to lower 80s for Tuesday night, mostly clear until midnight, then becoming partly cloudy. Lows in the 50s and on Wednesday. Partly cloudy in the morning, then becoming mostly sunny. Highs from the 70s to lower 80s Wednesday night and Thursday, mostly clear. Patchy fog, lows in the 50s, highs from the 70s to lower 80s, high temperatures today and lows tonight for the selected cities, San Jose, 83 and 58, Mountain View, 78 and 58, Morgan Hill, 90 and 57. The area forecast for the Monterey Bay and Salinas Valley. For the rest of today, partly cloudy early in the afternoon, then becoming mostly sunny. Highs around 70 at the coast and around 90 inland. West winds 5 to 15 miles per hour. For tonight, partly cloudy. Lows in the mid-50s. Southwest winds 5 to 10 miles per hour. And on Saturday, partly cloudy in the morning, then becoming mostly sunny. Patchy fog in the morning. Highs in the upper 60s at the coast of the mid-80s inland. West winds 5 to 10 miles per hour, increasing to 10 to 20 miles per hour in the afternoon. For the Saturday night, mostly clear until midnight, then becoming partly cloudy. Lows in the mid-50s. West winds 10 to 20 miles per hour. For Sunday, partly cloudy in the morning, then becoming sunny. Highs in the upper 60s at the coast to around 80 inland. West winds 5 to 15 miles per hour. And on Sunday night, mostly clear. Lows in the lower 50s. Monday and Monday night, mostly clear. Highs from the upper 60s to mid 80s, lows in the lower 50s Tuesday and Tuesday night, partly cloudy. Highs from the mid 60s to lower 80s, lows from the lower to mid 50s Wednesday through Thursday, partly cloudy. Patchy fog, highs from the mid-60s to lower 80s, lows in the lower 50s, high temperatures today and lows tonight for the selected cities, Santa Cruz, 81 and 56, Monterey, 70 and 57, Salinas, 71 and 56, Hollister, 84 and 55, King City, 90 and 54. The weather overview for the Bay Area and Central Coast. Temperatures near seasonal averages through the next week. Breezy onshore winds this weekend. The extended forecast for the Bay Area and Central Coast, Sunday and Sunday night, mostly clear. High 60 to 85. Lows 50 to 60. Monday and Monday night, mostly clear. Highs 65 to 90. Lows 50 to 60. Tuesday and Tuesday night, partly cloudy. Patchy fog after midnight. High 65 to 85. Lows 50 to 60. Wednesday and Wednesday night, partly cloudy. Patchy fog after midnight. High 65 to 85. Lows 50 to 60. Thursday, mostly sunny. Patchy fog in the morning. High 65 to 85. Sunrise, sunset, and tidal information for the San Francisco Bay Area for Friday, September 11th. The sunset tonight, 7:23 p.m. The sunrise tomorrow, 6:49 a.m. The sunset tomorrow, 7:22 p.m. Tidal data at the Golden Gate for the afternoon and evening hours today and the morning hours of tomorrow. High tide, 12:38 p.m. at 5.79 feet. Low tide, 6:18 p.m. at 0.99 feet. High tide, 12:37 a.m. at 5.72 feet. Low tide, 6:30 a.m. at 0.64 feet. Here are the buoy observations for 3 p.m. Pacific Daylight Time. An offshore buoy 6 winds northeast at 10 knots, pressure 1,021.3 millibars. An offshore buoy 59 winds northeast at 6 knots, water temperature 67, pressure 1,018.3 millibars.
at Bowie 14 near Point Arena, winds northwest at 16 knots, water temperature 59, pressure 1014.0 millibars. At Bowie 13 near Bodega Bay, winds west at 12 knots, pressure 1013.4 millibars. At Point Reyes, wave rider Bowie, water temperature 62, seas 6 feet, every 15 seconds. At San Francisco Bowie, winds west at 12 knots, water temperature 60, pressure 1013.5 millibars. At Half Moon Bay Bowie, winds northwest 6 knots, water temperature 62, pressure 1014.8 millibars, seas 4 feet, every 10 seconds. At Monterey Bowie, winds northwest at 60 knots, water temperature 65, pressure 1013.2 millibars. At Point Sur, wave rider Bowie, water temperature 60, seas 6 feet, every 15 seconds. At Cape San Martin Bowie, winds northwest at 14 knots, water temperature 64, pressure 1013.7 millibars. Synopsis for the Central California coast and bays, including the Monterey Bay, Greater Farallones, and Cordell Bank National Marine Sanctuaries, hazardous conditions for small craft will prevail late this weekend through mid-next week. A moderate to fresh northwest breeze will increase today into tomorrow to a strong breeze by early Sunday and continue into the early work week. Near gale force gusts to occasional gale force gusts are expected along the inner waters from Pigeon Point to Point Piedras Blancas, the Monterey Bay, and in portions of the San Francisco and San Pablo Bays. Moderate seas will build, becoming rough, by Monday in response to the stronger winds. The marine forecast for San Pablo Bay, Suisun Bay, the West Delta, and the San Francisco Bay north of the Bay Bridge. Small craft advisory in effect from Saturday morning through Saturday evening. For tonight, southwest wind 10 to 15 knots. For Saturday, southwest wind 15 to 20 knots, becoming west 20 to 25 knots in the afternoon. For Saturday night, west wind 20 to 25 knots, easing to 15 to 20 knots after midnight. The marine forecast for Monterey Bay. Small craft advisory in effect from Saturday morning through Saturday evening. For tonight, west wind 10 to 15 knots, becoming northwest 5 to 10 knots late this evening and overnight. Seas 3 to 4 feet. Wave detail, northwest 3 feet at 7 seconds and southwest 2 feet at 15 seconds. For Saturday, northwest wind 10 to 15 knots, becoming west 20 to 25 knots with gusts up to 35 knots in the afternoon. Seas 3 to 4 feet. Wave detail, northwest 4 feet at 7 seconds. For Saturday night, northwest wind 20 to 25 knots, easing to 15 to 20 knots after midnight. Seas 3 to 5 feet. Wave detail, northwest 4 feet at 7 seconds. The coastal waters forecast from Pigeon Point to Point Pinos out to 10 nautical miles. Small craft advisory in effect until 9 p.m. Pacific Daylight Time this evening. Small craft advisory in effect from Saturday morning through Saturday evening. For tonight, northwest wind 15 to 20 knots, easing to 10 to 15 knots late this evening and overnight. Seas 4 to 5 feet. Wave detail, northwest 4 feet at 7 seconds and southwest 2 feet at 15 seconds. For Saturday, northwest wind 10 to 15 knots, rising to 20 to 25 knots in the afternoon. Seas 4 to 5 feet. Wave detail, northwest 5 feet at 8 seconds and southwest 2 feet at 15 seconds. For Saturday night, northwest wind 20 to 25 knots, easing to 15 to 20 knots after midnight. Seas 4 to 6 feet. Wave detail, northwest 5 feet at 7 seconds and southwest 2 feet at 14 seconds. The area forecast for the peninsula, North Bay, and East Bay. For the rest of today, mostly sunny. Highs in the upper 60s at the coast to the upper 80s inland. West winds 10 to 15 miles per hour. For tonight, mostly clear. Lows from the 50s to lower 60s. Southwest winds 5 to 10 miles per hour. And on Saturday, partly cloudy in the morning, then becoming mostly sunny.
highs in the upper 60s at the coast to around 80.

5 to 15 miles per hour, increasing to 15 to 20 miles per hour in the afternoon. For the Saturday night, mostly clear. Lows in the 50s. West winds 10 to 20 miles per hour. For Sunday, mostly sunny in the morning, then becoming sunny. Highs in the upper 60s at the coast to the upper 70s inland. West winds 5 to 15 miles per hour. And on Sunday night, mostly clear. Lows in the 50s. Monday and Monday night, mostly clear. Highs from the lower 70s to mid 80s, lows in the 50s Tuesday through Wednesday. Partly cloudy. Highs from the mid 60s to lower 80s, lows in the 50s Wednesday night, mostly clear. Lows in the 50s Thursday. Partly cloudy in the morning, then becoming mostly sunny. Highs from the mid-60s to lower 80s, high temperatures today and lows tonight for the selected cities: San Francisco, 69 and 58, San Francisco Airport, 73 and 59, Redwood City, 82 and 58, Oakland, 73 and 59, Fremont, 79 and 58, Concord, 87 and 59, Livermore, 87 and 57, San Rafael, 82 and 57, Santa Rosa, 88 and 54, Napa, 81 and 55, Fairfield, 85 and 59. These are the 3 p.m. Pacific Daylight Time observations for the San Francisco and Monterey Bay areas on Friday, September 11th. At San Francisco Airport, it was mostly sunny, temperature 72, dew point 57, relative humidity 59%, northwest wind at 16 miles an hour, pressure 29.90 inches and falling. At Oakland Airport, it was mostly sunny, temperature 70, dew point 58, relative humidity 65%, west wind at 16 miles an hour, pressure 29.90 inches and falling. At San Jose Airport, it was sunny, temperature 79, dew point 59, relative humidity 50%, northwest wind at 14 miles an hour, pressure 29.88 inches and falling. At Santa Rosa, it was sunny, temperature 77, south wind at 10, pressure 29.87 and falling. At Concord, it was sunny, temperature 86, west wind at 9. At Livermore, it was sunny, temperature 86, west wind at 14. At Monterey, it was mostly sunny, temperature 66, northwest wind at 9, pressure 29.93 and falling. At Salinas, it was sunny, temperature 70, dew point 58, relative humidity 65%, northwest wind at 12. Here are some observations around California and western Nevada. Sky has ranged from sunny to mostly sunny. It was 88 at Sacramento, 81 at Los Angeles, 79 at San Diego, and 88 at Reno. Truckee reported 81, South Lake Tahoe reported 76, Blue Canyon reported 75, and Mammoth Lakes reported 77. Local temperature reports around San Francisco Bay for 3 p.m. Downtown San Francisco was 66 degrees. Oakland Museum was 70 degrees. Redwood City was 72 degrees. San Rafael was 82 degrees. The area forecast for the South Bay, including the San Jose metro area and the Santa Clara Valley. For the rest of today, sunny. Highs in the upper 70s by the bay, mid 80s to lower 90s inland. Northwest winds 5 to 15 miles per hour. For tonight, mostly clear. Lows in the mid-50s. Northwest winds 5 to 10 miles per hour. And on Saturday, mostly sunny in the morning, then becoming sunny. Highs in the lower 70s by the bay, lower to mid-80s inland. Northwest winds 5 to 10 miles per hour, increasing to 10 to 20 miles per hour in the afternoon. For the Saturday night, mostly clear until midnight, then becoming partly cloudy. Lows in the 50s. Northwest winds 10 to 20 miles per hour. For Sunday, mostly sunny in the morning, then becoming sunny. Highs in the lower 70s by the bay, mid 70s to lower 80s inland. Northwest winds 5.

Central Rabe and Salinas Valley. For the rest of today, mostly sunny. Highs around 70 at the coast and around 90 inland. West winds 10 to 20 miles per hour. For tonight, partly cloudy. Lows in the mid-50s. Southwest winds 5 to 10 miles per hour. And on Saturday, partly cloudy in the morning, then becoming mostly sunny. Patchy fog in the morning. Highs in the upper 60s at the coast to the mid-80s inland. West winds 5 to 10 miles per hour, increasing to 10 to 20 miles per hour in the afternoon. For the Saturday night, mostly clear until midnight, then becoming partly cloudy. Lows in the mid-50s. West winds 10 to 20 miles per hour. For Sunday, partly cloudy in the morning, then becoming sunny. Highs in the upper 60s at the coast to around 80 inland. West winds 5 to 15 miles per hour. And on Sunday night, mostly clear. Lows in the lower 50s. Monday and Monday night, mostly clear. Highs from the upper 60s to mid 80s, lows in the lower 50s for the Tuesday. Partly cloudy. Highs from the upper 60s to lower 80s Tuesday night through Thursday. Partly cloudy. Patchy fog, lows from the lower to mid 50s, highs from the upper 60s to mid 80s. High temperatures today and lows tonight for the selected cities: Santa Cruz, 81 and 56, Monterey, 70 and 57, Salinas, 71 and 56, Hollister, 84 and 55, King City, 90 and 54. The weather overview for the Bay Area and Central Coast: temperatures near seasonal averages through the next week. Breezy onshore winds this weekend. The extended forecast for the Bay Area and Central Coast: Sunday and Sunday night, mostly clear. High 60 to 85. Lows 50 to 60. Monday and Monday night, mostly clear. High 65 to 90. Lows 50 to 60. Tuesday and Tuesday night, partly cloudy. Patchy fog after midnight. High 65 to 85. Lows 50 to 60. Wednesday and Wednesday night, partly cloudy. Patchy fog after midnight. High 65 to 85. Lows 50 to 60. Thursday, mostly sunny. Patchy fog in the morning. High 65 to 85. Sunrise, sunset, and tidal information for the San Francisco Bay Area for Friday, September 11th. The sunset tonight, 7:23 p.m. The sunrise tomorrow, 6:49 a.m. The sunset tomorrow, 7:22 p.m. Tidal data at the Golden Gate for the afternoon and evening hours today and the morning hours of tomorrow. High tide, 12:38 p.m. at 5.79 feet. Low tide, 6:18 p.m. at 0.99 feet. High tide, 12:37 a.m. at 5.72 feet. Low tide, 6:30 a.m. at 0.64 feet. Here are the buoy observations for 3 p.m. Pacific Daylight Time. An offshore buoy 6 winds northeast at 8 knots, pressure 1,021.3 millibars. An offshore buoy 59 winds northeast at 6 knots, water temperature 67, pressure 1,018.3 millibars. At buoy 14 near Point Arena, winds northwest at 16 knots, water temperature 59, pressure 1,014.0 millibars. At buoy 13 near Bodega Bay, winds west at 12 knots, pressure 1,013.4 millibars. At Point Reyes Wave Rider Buoy, water temperature 62, seas 6 feet, every 15 seconds. At San Francisco Buoy, winds northwest 14 knots, water temperature 60, pressure 1,013.4 millibars, seas 5 feet, every 16 seconds. At Half Moon Bay Buoy, winds northwest 6 knots, water temperature 62, pressure 1,014.8 millibars, seas 4 feet, every 10 seconds. At Monterey Buoy, winds northwest at 16 knots, water temperature 65, pressure 1,013.2 millibars. At Pointzer, Wave Rider Buoy, water temperature 60, seas 6 feet, every 15 seconds.

At Cape San Martin buoy winds northwest at 14 knots. Water temperature 64. Pressure 1,013.7 millibars. Synopsis for the Central California coast and bays, including the Monterey Bay, Greater Farallones, and Cordell Bank National Marine Sanctuaries. Hazardous conditions for small craft will prevail late this weekend through mid-next week. A moderate to fresh northwest breeze will increase today into tomorrow to a strong breeze by early Sunday and continue into the early work week. Near gale force gusts to occasional gale force gusts are expected along the inner waters from Pigeon Point to Point Piedras Blancas, the Monterey Bay, and in portions of the San Francisco and San Pablo Bays. Moderate seas will build, becoming rough, by Monday in response to the stronger winds. The marine forecast for San Pablo Bay, Suisun Bay, the West Delta, and the San Francisco Bay north of the Bay Bridge. Small craft advisory in effect from Saturday morning through Saturday evening. For tonight, southwest wind 10 to 15 knots. For Saturday, southwest wind 15 to 20 knots, becoming west 20 to 25 knots in the afternoon. For Saturday night, west wind 20 to 25 knots, easing to 15 to 20 knots after midnight. The marine forecast for Monterey Bay. Small craft advisory in effect from Saturday morning through Saturday evening. For tonight, west wind 10 to 15 knots, becoming northwest 5 to 10 knots late this evening and overnight. Seas 3 to 4 feet. Wave detail, northwest 3 feet at 7 seconds and southwest 2 feet at 15 seconds. For Saturday, northwest wind 10 to 15 knots, becoming west 20 to 25 knots with gusts up to 35 knots in the afternoon. Seas 3 to 4 feet. Wave detail, northwest 4 feet at 7 seconds. For Saturday night, northwest wind 20 to 25 knots, easing to 15 to 20 knots after midnight. Seas 3 to 5 feet. Wave detail, northwest 4 feet at 7 seconds. The coastal waters forecast from Pigeon Point to Point Pinos out to 10 nautical miles. Small craft advisory in effect until 9 p.m. Pacific Daylight Time this evening. Small craft advisory in effect from Saturday morning through Saturday evening. For tonight, northwest wind 15 to 20 knots, easing to 10 to 15 knots late this evening and overnight. Seas 4 to 5 feet. Wave detail, northwest 4 feet at 7 seconds and southwest 2 feet at 15 seconds. For Saturday, northwest wind 10 to 15 knots, rising to 20 to 25 knots in the afternoon. Seas 4 to 5 feet. Wave detail, northwest 5 feet at 8 seconds and southwest 2 feet at 15 seconds. For Saturday night, northwest wind 20 to 25 knots, easing to 15 to 20 knots after midnight. Seas 4 to 6 feet. Wave detail, northwest 5 feet at 7 seconds and southwest 2 feet at 14 seconds. 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This broadcast originates from the National Weather Service office located in Monterey, California, and serves the South Bay and Monterey Bay Area, including the cities of San Jose, Monterey, Salinas, and Santa Cruz. The area forecast for the Peninsula, North Bay, and East Bay. For the rest of today, mostly sunny. Highs in the upper 60s at the coast to the upper 80s inland. West winds 10 to 15 miles per hour. For tonight, mostly clear. Lows from the 50s to lower 60s. Southwest winds 5 to 10 miles per hour. And on Saturday, partly cloudy in the morning, then becoming mostly sunny. Highs in the upper 60s at the coast to around 80 inland. West winds 5 to 15 miles per hour, increasing to 15 to 20 miles per hour in the afternoon. For the Saturday night, mostly clear. Lows in the 50s. West winds 10 to 20 miles per hour. For Sunday, mostly sunny in the morning, then becoming sunny. Highs in the upper 60s at the coast to the upper 70s inland. West winds 5 to 15 miles per hour.

on Sunday night, mostly clear. Lows in the 50s. Monday and Monday night, mostly clear. Highs from the lower 70s to mid 80s, lows in the 50s Tuesday through Wednesday. Partly cloudy. Highs from the mid 60s to lower 80s, lows in the 50s Wednesday night, mostly clear. Lows in the 50s Thursday. Partly cloudy in the morning, then becoming mostly sunny. Highs from the mid 60s to lower 80s, high temperatures today and lows tonight for these selected cities: San Francisco, 69 and 58, San Francisco Airport, 73 and 59, Redwood City, 82 and 58, Oakland, 73 and 59, Fremont, 79 and 58, Concord, 87 and 59, Livermore, 87 and 57, San Rafael, 82 and 57, Santa Rosa, 88 and 54, Napa, 81 and 55, Fairfield, 85 and 59. These are the 3 p.m. Pacific Daylight Time observations for the San Francisco and Monterey Bay areas on Friday, September 11th. At San Francisco Airport, it was mostly sunny, temperature 72, dew point 57, relative humidity 59%, northwest wind at 16 miles an hour, pressure 29.90 inches and falling. At Oakland Airport, it was mostly sunny, temperature 70, dew point 58, relative humidity 65%, west wind at 16 miles an hour, pressure 29.90 inches and falling. At San Jose Airport, it was sunny, temperature 79, dew point 59, relative humidity 50%, northwest wind at 14 miles an hour, pressure 29.88 inches and falling. At Santa Rosa, it was sunny, temperature 77, south wind at 10, pressure 29.87 and falling. At Concord, it was sunny, temperature 86, west wind at 9. At Livermore, it was sunny, temperature 86, west wind at 14. At Monterey, it was mostly sunny, temperature 66, northwest wind at 9, pressure 29.93 and falling. At Salinas, it was sunny, temperature 70, dew point 58, relative humidity 65%, northwest wind at 12. Here are some observations around California and western Nevada. Skies ranged from sunny to mostly sunny. It was 88 at Sacramento, 81 at Los Angeles, 79 at San Diego, and 88 at Reno. Truckee reported 81, South Lake Tahoe reported 76, Blue Canyon reported 75, and Mammoth Lakes reported 77. Local temperature reports around San Francisco Bay for 3 p.m. Downtown San Francisco was 66 degrees. Oakland Museum was 70 degrees. Redwood City was 72 degrees. San Rafael was 82 degrees. The area forecast for the South Bay, including the San Jose metro area and the Santa Clara Valley. For the rest of today, sunny. Highs in the upper 70s by the bay, mid 80s to lower 90s inland. Northwest winds 5 to 15 miles per hour. For tonight, mostly clear. Lows in the mid-50s. Northwest winds 5 to 10 miles per hour. And on Saturday, mostly sunny in the morning, then becoming sunny. Highs in the lower 70s by the bay, lower to mid-80s inland. Northwest winds 5 to 10 miles per hour, increasing to 10 to 20 miles per hour in the afternoon. For the Saturday night, mostly clear until midnight, then becoming partly cloudy. Lows in the 50s. Northwest winds 10 to 20 miles per hour. For Sunday, mostly sunny in the morning, then becoming sunny. Highs in the lower 70s by the bay, mid 70s to lower 80s inland. Northwest winds 5 to 15 miles per hour. And on Sunday night, mostly clear. Lows in the 50s. Monday through Tuesday night, mostly clear. Highs from the mid-70s to upper 80s. Lows in the mid-50s. Wednesday, partly cloudy in the morning, then becoming mostly sunny. Highs from the 70s to mid-80s. Wednesday night and Thursday, mostly clear. Lows in the 50s, highs from

mid-70s to upper 80s high temperatures today and lows tonight for the selected cities. San Jose, 83 and 58. Mountain View, 78 and 58. Morgan Hill, 90 and 57. The area forecast for the Monterey Bay and Salinas Valley. For the rest of today, mostly sunny. Highs around 70 at the coast and around 90 inland. West winds 10 to 20 miles per hour. For tonight, partly cloudy. Lows in the mid-50s. Southwest winds 5 to 10 miles per hour. And on Saturday, partly cloudy in the morning, then becoming mostly sunny. Patchy fog in the morning. Highs in the upper 60s at the coast of the mid-80s inland. West winds 5 to 10 miles per hour, increasing to 10 to 20 miles per hour in the afternoon. For the Saturday night, mostly clear until midnight, then becoming partly cloudy. Lows in the mid-50s. West winds 10 to 20 miles per hour. For Sunday, partly cloudy in the morning, then becoming sunny. Highs in the upper 60s at the coast to around 80 inland. West winds 5 to 15 miles per hour. And on Sunday night, mostly clear. Lows in the lower 50s. Monday and Monday night, mostly clear. Highs from the upper 60s to mid 80s, lows in the lower 50s for the Tuesday. Partly cloudy. Highs from the upper 60s to lower 80s Tuesday night through Thursday. Partly cloudy. Patchy fog, lows from the lower to mid 50s, highs from the upper 60s to partly cloudy. Highs from the upper 60s to lower 80s Tuesday night through Thursday. Partly cloudy. Patchy fog, lows from the lower to mid 50s, highs from the upper 60s to mid 80s high temperatures today and lows tonight for the selected cities. Santa Cruz, 81 and 56. Monterey, 70 and 57. Salinas, 71 and 56. Hollister, 84 and 55. King City, 90 and 54. The weather overview for the Bay Area and Central Coast, temperatures near seasonal averages through the next week. Breezy onshore winds this weekend. The extended forecast for the Bay Area and Central Coast, Sunday and Sunday night, mostly clear. High 60 to 85. Lows 50 to 60. Monday and Monday night, mostly clear. Highs 65 to 90. Lows 50 to 60. Tuesday and Tuesday night, partly cloudy. Patchy fog after midnight. High 65 to 85. Lows 50 to 60. Wednesday and Wednesday night, partly cloudy. Patchy fog after midnight. High 65 to 85. Lows 50 to 60. Thursday, mostly sunny. Patchy fog in the morning. High 65 to 85. Sunrise, sunset, and tidal information for the San Francisco Bay Area for Friday, September 11th. The sunset tonight, 7:23 p.m. The sunrise tomorrow, 6:49 a.m. The sunset tomorrow, 7:22 p.m. Tidal data at the Golden Gate for the afternoon and evening hours today and the morning hours of tomorrow. High tide, 12:38 p.m. at 5.79 feet. Low tide, 6:18 p.m. at 0.99 feet. High tide, 12:37 a.m. at 5.72 feet. Low tide, 6:30 a.m. at 0.64 feet. Here are the buoy observations for 3 p.m. Pacific Daylight Time. An offshore buoy 6 winds northeast at 8 knots, pressure 1,021.3 millibars. An offshore buoy 59 winds northeast at 6 knots, water temperature 67, pressure 1,018.3 millibars. At buoy 14 near Point Arena, winds northwest at 60 knots, water temperature 59, pressure 1,014.0 millibars. At buoy 13 near Bodega Bay, winds west at 12 knots, pressure 1,013.4 millibars. At Point Reyes Wave Rider buoy, water temperature 62, seas 6 feet, every 15 seconds. At San Francisco buoy, winds northwest 14 knots, water temperature 60, pressure 1,013.4 millibars, seas 5 feet, every 6 feet.

seconds. At Half Moon Bay buoy winds northwest 6 knots, water temperature 62, pressure 1014.8 millibars, seas 4 feet, every 10 seconds. At Monterey buoy winds northwest at 60 knots, water temperature 65, pressure 1013.2 millibars. At Pointzer, wave rider buoy water temperature 60, seas 6 feet, every 15 seconds. At Cape San Martin buoy winds northwest at 14 knots, water temperature 64, pressure 1013.7 millibars. Synopsis for the Central California coast and bays including the Monterey Bay, Greater Farallones, and Cordell Bank National Marine Sanctuaries, hazardous conditions for small craft will prevail late this weekend through mid-next week. A moderate to fresh northwest breeze will increase today into tomorrow to a strong breeze by early Sunday and continue into the early work week. Near gale force gusts to occasional gale force gusts are expected along the inner waters from Pigeon Point to Point Piedras Blancas, the Monterey Bay, and in portions of the San Francisco and San Pablo Bays. Moderate seas will build, becoming rough, by Monday in response to the stronger winds. The marine forecast for San Pablo Bay, Suisun Bay, the West Delta, and the San Francisco Bay north of the Bay Bridge. Small craft advisory in effect from Saturday morning through Saturday evening. For tonight, southwest wind 10 to 15 knots. For Saturday, southwest wind 15 to 20 knots, becoming west 20 to 25 knots in the afternoon. For Saturday night, west wind 20 to 25 knots, easing to 15 to 20 knots after midnight. The marine forecast for Monterey Bay. Small craft advisory in effect from Saturday morning through Saturday evening. For tonight, west wind 10 to 15 knots, becoming northwest 5 to 10 knots late this evening and overnight. Seas 3 to 4 feet. Wave detail, northwest 3 feet at 7 seconds and southwest 2 feet at 15 seconds. For Saturday, northwest wind 10 to 15 knots, becoming west 20 to 25 knots with gusts up to 35 knots in the afternoon. Seas 3 to 4 feet. Wave detail, northwest 4 feet at 7 seconds. For Saturday night, northwest wind 20 to 25 knots, easing to 15 to 20 knots after midnight. Seas 3 to 5 feet. Wave detail, northwest 4 feet at 7 seconds. The coastal waters forecast from Pigeon Point to Point Pinos out to 10 nautical miles. Small craft advisory in effect until 9 p.m. Pacific Daylight Time this evening. Small craft advisory in effect from Saturday morning through Saturday evening. For tonight, northwest wind 15 to 20 knots, easing to 10 to 15 knots late this evening and overnight. Seas 4 to 5 feet. Wave detail, northwest 4 feet at 7 seconds and southwest 2 feet at 15 seconds. For Saturday, northwest wind 10 to 15 knots, rising to 20 to 25 knots in the afternoon. Seas 4 to 5 feet. Wave detail, northwest 5 feet at 8 seconds and southwest 2 feet at 15 seconds. For Saturday night, northwest wind 20 to 25 knots, easing to 15 to 20 knots after midnight. Seas 4 to 6 feet. Wave detail, northwest 5 feet at 7 seconds and southwest 2 feet at 14 seconds. The area forecast for the peninsula, North Bay, and East Bay. For the rest of today, mostly sunny. Highs in the upper 60s at the coast to the upper 80s inland. West winds 10 to 15 miles per hour. For tonight, mostly clear. Lows from the 50s to lower 60s. Southwest winds 5 to 10 miles per hour. And on Saturday, partly cloudy in the morning then becoming mostly sunny. Highs in the upper 60s at the coast to around 80 inland. West winds 5 to 15 miles per hour increasing to 15 to 20 miles per hour in the afternoon. For the Saturday night, mostly clear. Lows in the 50s. West winds 10 to 20 miles per hour. For Sunday, mostly sunny in the morning then becoming sunny. Highs in the upper 60s at the coast to the upper 70s inland. West winds 5 to 15.

15 miles per hour. And on Sunday night, mostly clear. Lows in the 50s. Monday and Monday night, mostly clear. Highs from the lower 70s to mid 80s, lows in the 50s Tuesday through Wednesday. Partly cloudy. Highs from the mid 60s to lower 80s, lows in the 50s Wednesday night, mostly clear. Lows in the 50s Thursday. Partly cloudy in the morning, then becoming mostly sunny. Highs from the mid 60s to lower 80s, high temperatures today and lows tonight for the selected cities: San Francisco, 69 and 58, San Francisco Airport, 73 and 59, Redwood City, 82 and 58, Oakland, 73 and 59, Fremont, 79 and 58, Concord, 87 and 59, Livermore, 87 and 57, San Rafael, 82 and 57, Santa Rosa, 88 and 54, Napa, 81 and 55, Fairfield, 85 and 59. These are the 3 p.m. Pacific Daylight Time observations for the San Francisco and Monterey Bay areas on Friday, September 11th. At San Francisco Airport, it was mostly sunny, temperature 72, dew point 57, relative humidity 59%, northwest wind at 16 miles an hour, pressure 29.90 inches and falling. At Oakland Airport, it was mostly sunny, temperature 70, dew point 58, relative humidity 65%, west wind at 16 miles an hour, pressure 29.90 inches and falling. At San Jose Airport, it was sunny, temperature 79, dew point 59, relative humidity 50%, northwest wind at 14 miles an hour, pressure 29.88 inches and falling. At Santa Rosa, it was sunny, temperature 77, south wind at 10, pressure 29.87 and falling. At Concord, it was sunny, temperature 86, west wind at 9. At Livermore, it was sunny, temperature 86, west wind at 14. At Monterey, it was mostly sunny, temperature 66, northwest wind at 9, pressure 29.93 and falling. At Salinas, it was sunny, temperature 70, dew point 58, relative humidity 65%, northwest wind at 12. Here are some observations around California and western Nevada. Skies ranged from sunny to mostly sunny. It was 88 at Sacramento, 81 at Los Angeles, 79 at San Diego, and 88 at Reno. Truckee reported 81, South Lake Tahoe reported 76, Blue Canyon reported 75, and Mammoth Lakes reported 77. Local temperature reports around San Francisco Bay for 3 p.m. Downtown San Francisco was 66 degrees. Oakland Museum was 70 degrees. Redwood City was 72 degrees. San Rafael was 82 degrees. The area forecast for the South Bay, including the San Jose metro area and the Santa Clara Valley. For the rest of today, sunny. Highs in the upper 70s by the bay, mid 80s to lower 90s inland. Northwest winds 5 to 15 miles per hour. For tonight, mostly clear. Lows in the mid-50s. Northwest winds 5 to 10 miles per hour. And on Saturday, mostly sunny in the morning, then becoming sunny. Highs in the lower 70s by the bay, lower to mid-80s inland. Northwest winds 5 to 10 miles per hour, increasing to 10 to 20 miles per hour in the afternoon. For the Saturday night, mostly clear until midnight, then becoming partly cloudy. Lows in the 50s. Northwest winds 10 to 20 miles per hour. For Sunday, mostly sunny in the morning, then becoming sunny. Highs in the lower 70s by the bay, mid-70s to lower 80s inland. Northwest winds 5 to 15 miles per hour. And on Sunday night, mostly clear. Lows in the 50s. Monday through Tuesday night, mostly clear. Highs from the mid-70s to upper 80s. Lows in the mid-50s. Wednesday, partly cloudy in the morning, then becoming mostly sunny. Highs from the 70s to mid-80s. Wednesday night and Thursday, mostly clear.

in the 50s, highs from the mid-70s to upper 80s, high temperatures today and lows tonight for the selected cities: San Jose, 83 and 58, Mountain View, 78 and 58, Morgan Hill, 90 and 57. The area forecast for the Monterey Bay and Salinas Valley: for the rest of today, mostly sunny. Highs around 70 at the coast, around 90 inland. West winds 10 to 20 miles per hour. For tonight, partly cloudy. Lows in the mid-50s. Southwest winds 5 to 10 miles per hour. And on Saturday, partly cloudy in the morning, then becoming mostly sunny. Patchy fog in the morning. Highs in the upper 60s at the coast to the mid-80s inland. West winds 5 to 10 miles per hour, increasing to 10 to 20 miles per hour in the afternoon. For the Saturday night, mostly clear until midnight, then becoming partly cloudy. Lows in the mid-50s. West winds 10 to 20 miles per hour. For Sunday, partly cloudy in the morning, then becoming sunny. Highs in the upper 60s at the coast to around 80 inland. West winds 5 to 15 miles per hour. And on Sunday night, mostly clear. Lows in the lower 50s. Monday and Monday night, mostly clear. Highs from the upper 60s to mid 80s, lows in the lower 50s for the Tuesday. Partly cloudy. Highs from the upper 60s to lower 80s Tuesday night through Thursday. Partly cloudy. Patchy fog, lows from the lower to mid-50s, highs from the upper 60s to mid-80s, high temperatures today and lows tonight for the selected cities: Santa Cruz, 81 and 56, Monterey, 70 and 57, Salinas, 71 and 56, Hollister, 84 and 55, King City, 90 and 54. The weather overview for the Bay Area and Central Coast: temperatures near seasonal averages through the next week. Breezy onshore winds this weekend. The extended forecast for the Bay Area and Central Coast: Sunday and Sunday night, mostly clear. High 60 to 85. Lows 50 to 60. Monday and Monday night, mostly clear. High 65 to 90. Lows 50 to 60. Tuesday and Tuesday night, partly cloudy. Patchy fog after midnight. High 65 to 85. Lows 50 to 60. Wednesday and Wednesday night, partly cloudy. Patchy fog after midnight. High 65 to 85. Lows 50 to 60. Thursday, mostly sunny. Patchy fog in the morning. High 65 to 85. Sunrise, sunset, and tidal information for the San Francisco Bay Area for Friday, September 11th. The sunset tonight, 7:23 p.m. The sunrise tomorrow, 6:49 a.m. The sunset tomorrow, 7:22 p.m. Tidal data at the Golden Gate for the afternoon and evening hours today and the morning hours of tomorrow. High tide, 12:38 p.m. at 5.79 feet. Low tide, 6:18 p.m. at 0.99 feet. High tide, 12:37 a.m. at 5.72 feet. Low tide, 6:30 a.m. at 0.64 feet. Here are the buoy observations for 3 p.m. Pacific Daylight Time. An offshore buoy 6, winds northeast at 8 knots, pressure 1,021.3 millibars. An offshore buoy 59, winds northeast at 6 knots, water temperature 67, pressure 1,018.3 millibars. At buoy 14 near Point Arena, winds northwest at 60 knots, water temperature 59, pressure 1,014.0 millibars. At buoy 13 near Bodega Bay, winds west at 12 knots, pressure 1,013.4 millibars. At Point Reyes, wave rider buoy water temperature 62, seas 6 feet, every 15 seconds. At San Francisco, buoy winds northwest 14 knots, water temperature 60, pressure 1,013.4 millibars, seas 5 feet, every 16 seconds. At Half Moon Bay, buoy winds northwest 6 knots, water temperature 62, pressure 1,014.8 millibars, seas 4 feet.

every 10 seconds. At Monterey buoy winds northwest at 60 knots, water temperature 65, pressure 1013.2 millibars. At Point Sur, wave rider buoy water temperature 60, seas 6 feet, every 15 seconds. At Cape San Martin buoy winds northwest at 14 knots, water temperature 64, pressure 1013.7 millibars. Synopsis for the Central California coast and bays including the Monterey Bay, Greater Farallones, and Cordell Bank National Marine Sanctuaries, hazardous conditions for small craft will prevail late this weekend through mid-next week. A moderate to fresh northwest breeze will increase today into tomorrow to a strong breeze by early Sunday and continue into the early work week. Near gale force gusts to occasional gale force gusts are expected along the inner waters from Pigeon Point to Point Piedras Blancas, the Monterey Bay, and in portions of the San Francisco and San Pablo Bays. Moderate seas will build, becoming rough, by Monday in response to the stronger winds. The marine forecast for San Pablo Bay, Suisun Bay, the West Delta, and the San Francisco Bay north of the Bay Bridge. Small craft advisory in effect from Saturday morning through Saturday evening. For tonight, southwest wind 10 to 15 knots. For Saturday, southwest wind 15 to 20 knots, becoming west 20 to 25 knots in the afternoon. For Saturday night, west wind 20 to 25 knots, easing to 15 to 20 knots after midnight. The marine forecast for Monterey Bay. Small craft advisory in effect from Saturday morning through Saturday evening. For tonight, west wind 10 to 15 knots, becoming northwest 5 to 10 knots late this evening and overnight. Seas 3 to 4 feet. Wave detail, northwest 3 feet at 7 seconds and southwest 2 feet at 15 seconds. For Saturday, northwest wind 10 to 15 knots, becoming west 20 to 25 knots with gusts up to 35 knots in the afternoon. Seas 3 to 4 feet. Wave detail, northwest 4 feet at 7 seconds. For Saturday night, northwest wind 20 to 25 knots, easing to 15 to 20 knots after midnight. Seas 3 to 5 feet. Wave detail, northwest 4 feet at 7 seconds. The coastal waters forecast from Pigeon Point to Point Pinos out to 10 nautical miles. Small craft advisory in effect until 9 p.m. Pacific Daylight Time this evening. Small craft advisory in effect from Saturday morning through Saturday evening. For tonight, northwest wind 15 to 20 knots, easing to 10 to 15 knots late this evening and overnight. Seas 4 to 5 feet. Wave detail, northwest 4 feet at 7 seconds and southwest 2 feet at 15 seconds. For Saturday, northwest wind 10 to 15 knots, rising to 20 to 25 knots in the afternoon. Seas 4 to 5 feet. Wave detail, northwest 5 feet at 8 seconds and southwest 2 feet at 15 seconds. For Saturday night, northwest wind 20 to 25 knots, easing to 15 to 20 knots after midnight. Seas 4 to 6 feet. Wave detail, northwest 5 feet at 7 seconds and southwest 2 feet at 14 seconds. 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This broadcast originates from the National Weather Service office located in Monterey, California, and serves the South Bay and Monterey Bay Area, including the city of San Jose, Monterey, Salinas, and Santa Cruz. The area forecast for the Peninsula, North Bay, and East Bay. For the rest of today, mostly sunny. Highs in the upper 60s at the coast to the upper 80s inland. West winds 10 to 15 miles per hour. For tonight, mostly clear. Lows from the 50s to lower 60s. Southwest winds 5 to 10 miles per hour. And on Saturday, partly cloudy in the morning then becoming mostly sunny. Highs in the upper 60s at the coast to around 80 inland. West winds 5 to 15 miles per hour increasing to 15 to 20 miles per hour in the afternoon. For the Saturday night, mostly clear.

was in the 50s. West winds 10 to 20 miles per hour. For Sunday, mostly sunny in the morning, then becoming sunny. Highs in the upper 60s at the coast to the upper 70s inland. West winds 5 to 15 miles per hour. And on Sunday night, mostly clear. Lows in the 50s. Monday and Monday night, mostly clear. Highs from the lower 70s to mid 80s, lows in the 50s Tuesday through Wednesday. Partly cloudy. Highs from the mid 60s to lower 80s, lows in the 50s Wednesday night, mostly clear. Lows in the 50s Thursday. Partly cloudy in the morning, then becoming mostly sunny. Highs from the mid 60s to lower 80s, high temperatures today and lows tonight for the selected cities: San Francisco, 69 and 58, San Francisco Airport, 73 and 59, Redwood City, 82 and 58, Oakland, 73 and 59, Fremont, 79 and 58, Concord, 87 and 59, Livermore, 87 and 57, San Rafael, 82 and 57, Santa Rosa, 88 and 54, Napa, 81 and 55, Fairfield, 85 and 59. These are the 3 p.m. Pacific Daylight Time observations for the San Francisco and Monterey Bay areas on Friday, September 11th. At San Francisco Airport, it was mostly sunny, temperature 72, dew point 57, relative humidity 59%, northwest wind at 16 miles an hour, pressure 29.90 inches and falling. At Oakland Airport, it was mostly sunny, temperature 70, dew point 58, relative humidity 65%, west wind at 16 miles an hour, pressure 29.90 inches and falling. At San Jose Airport, it was sunny, temperature 79, dew point 59, relative humidity 50%, northwest wind at 14 miles an hour, pressure 29.88 inches and falling. At Santa Rosa, it was sunny, temperature 77, south wind at 10, pressure 29.87 and falling. At Concord, it was sunny, temperature 86, west wind at 9. At Livermore, it was sunny, temperature 86, west wind at 14. At Monterey, it was mostly sunny, temperature 66, northwest wind at 9, pressure 29.93 and falling. At Salinas, it was sunny, temperature 70, dew point 58, relative humidity 65%, northwest wind at 12. Here are some observations around California and western Nevada. Skies ranged from sunny to mostly sunny. It was 88 at Sacramento, 81 at Los Angeles, 79 at San Diego, and 88 at Reno. Truckee reported 81, South Lake Tahoe reported 76, Blue Canyon reported 75, and Mammoth Lakes reported 77. Local temperature reports around San Francisco Bay for 3 p.m. Downtown San Francisco was 66 degrees. Oakland Museum was 70 degrees. Redwood City was 72 degrees. San Rafael was 82 degrees. The area forecast for the South Bay, including the San Jose metro area and the Santa Clara Valley. For the rest of today, sunny. Highs in the upper 70s by the bay, mid 80s to lower 90s inland. Northwest winds 5 to 15 miles per hour. For tonight, mostly clear. Lows in the mid 50s. Northwest winds 5 to 10 miles per hour. And on Saturday, mostly sunny in the morning, then becoming sunny. Highs in the lower 70s by the bay, lower to mid 80s inland. Northwest winds 5 to 10 miles per hour, increasing to 10 to 20 miles per hour in the afternoon. For the Saturday night, mostly clear until midnight, then becoming partly cloudy. Lows in the 50s. Northwest winds 10 to 20 miles per hour. For Sunday, mostly sunny in the morning, then becoming sunny. Highs in the lower 70s by the bay, mid 70s to lower 80s inland. Northwest winds 5 to 15 miles per hour. And on Sunday night, mostly clear. Lows in the 50s. Monday through Tuesday night, mostly clear. Highs

70s to upper 80s. Lows in the mid 50s. Wednesday, partly cloudy in the morning, then becoming mostly sunny. Highs from the 70s to mid 80s. Wednesday night and Thursday mostly clear. Lows in the 50s, highs from the mid 70s to upper 80s. High temperatures today and lows tonight for the selected cities: San Jose, 83 and 58, Mountain View, 78 and 58, Morgan Hill, 90 and 57. The area forecast for the Monterey Bay and Salinas Valley. For the rest of today, mostly sunny. Highs around 70 at the coast, around 90 inland. West winds 10 to 20 miles per hour. For tonight, partly cloudy. Lows in the mid 50s. Southwest winds 5 to 10 miles per hour. And on Saturday, partly cloudy in the morning, then becoming mostly sunny. Patchy fog in the morning. Highs in the upper 60s at the coast, of the mid 80s inland. West winds 5 to 10 miles per hour, increasing to 10 to 20 miles per hour in the afternoon. For the Saturday night, mostly clear until midnight, then becoming partly cloudy. Lows in the mid 50s. West winds 10 to 20 miles per hour. For Sunday, partly cloudy in the morning, then becoming sunny. Highs in the upper 60s at the coast to around 80 inland. West winds 5 to 15 miles per hour. And on Sunday night, mostly clear. Lows in the lower 50s. Monday and Monday night, mostly clear. Highs from the upper 60s to mid 80s. Lows in the lower 50s for the Tuesday. Partly cloudy. Highs from the upper 60s to lower 80s Tuesday night through Thursday. Partly cloudy. Patchy fog. Lows from the lower to mid 50s, highs from the upper 60s to mid 80s. High temperatures today and lows tonight for the selected cities: Santa Cruz, 81 and 56, Monterey, 70 and 57, Salinas, 71 and 56, Hollister, 84 and 55, King City, 90 and 54. The weather overview for the Bay Area and Central Coast: temperatures near seasonal averages through the next week, breezy onshore winds this weekend. The extended forecast for the Bay Area and Central Coast: Sunday and Sunday night, mostly clear. High 60 to 85. Lows 50 to 60. Monday and Monday night, mostly clear. High 65 to 90. Lows 50 to 60. Tuesday and Tuesday night, partly cloudy. Patchy fog after midnight. High 65 to 85. Lows 50 to 60. Wednesday and Wednesday night, partly cloudy. Patchy fog after midnight. High 65 to 85. Lows 50 to 60. Thursday, mostly sunny. Patchy fog in the morning. High 65 to 85. Sunrise, sunset, and tidal information for the San Francisco Bay Area for Friday, September 11th. The sunset tonight, 7:23 p.m. The sunrise tomorrow, 6:49 a.m. The sunset tomorrow, 7:22 p.m. Tidal data at the Golden Gate for the afternoon and evening hours today and the morning hours of tomorrow. High tide, 12:38 p.m. at 5.79 feet. Low tide, 6:18 p.m. at 0.99 feet. High tide, 12:37 a.m. at 5.72 feet. Low tide, 6:30 a.m. at 0.64 feet. Here are the buoy observations for 4 p.m. Pacific Daylight Time. An offshore buoy 6, winds northeast at 8 knots, pressure 1,021.0 millibars. At offshore buoy 59, winds north at 4 knots, water temperature 67, pressure 1,017.9 millibars. At buoy 14 near Point Arena, winds northwest at 14 knots, water temperature 59, pressure 1,014.0 millibars. At buoy 13 near Bodega Bay, winds northwest at 14 knots, pressure 1,012.7 millibars. At Point Reyes Wave Rider Buoy, water temperature 62, seas 6 feet, every 8 seconds.
at San Francisco. Winds northwest 10 knots. Water temperature 60. Pressure 1013.0 millibars. Seas 5 feet every 15 seconds. At Half Moon Bay, buoy winds west 8 knots, water temperature 62, pressure 1014.4 millibars, seas 4 feet, every 11 seconds. At Monterey, buoy winds northwest at 60 knots, gusting to 21, water temperature 65, pressure 1012.8 millibars. At Pointer, wave rider buoy water temperature 60, seas 6 feet, every 11 seconds. At Cape San Martin, buoy winds northwest at 60 knots, water temperature 64, pressure 1013.1 millibars. Synopsis for the Central California coast and bays, including the Monterey Bay, Greater Farallones, and Cordell Bank National Marine Sanctuaries, hazardous conditions for small craft will prevail late this weekend through mid-next week. A moderate to fresh northwest breeze will increase today into tomorrow to a strong breeze by early Sunday and continue into the early work week. Near gale force gusts to occasional gale force gusts are expected along the inner waters from Pigeon Point to Point Piedras Blancas, the Monterey Bay, and in portions of the San Francisco and San Pablo Bays. Moderate seas will build, becoming rough, by Monday in response to the stronger winds. The marine forecast for San Pablo Bay, Suisun Bay, the West Delta, and the San Francisco Bay north of the Bay Bridge. Small craft advisory in effect from Saturday morning through Saturday evening. For tonight, southwest wind 10 to 15 knots. For Saturday, southwest wind 15 to 20 knots, becoming west 20 to 25 knots in the afternoon. For Saturday night, west wind 20 to 25 knots, easing to 15 to 20 knots after midnight. The marine forecast for Monterey Bay. Small craft advisory in effect from Saturday morning through Saturday evening. For tonight, west wind 10 to 15 knots, becoming northwest 5 to 10 knots late this evening and overnight. Seas 3 to 4 feet. Wave detail, northwest 3 feet at 7 seconds and southwest 2 feet at 15 seconds. For Saturday, northwest wind 10 to 15 knots, becoming west 20 to 25 knots with gusts up to 35 knots in the afternoon. Seas 3 to 4 feet. Wave detail, northwest 4 feet at 7 seconds. For Saturday night, northwest wind 20 to 25 knots, easing to 15 to 20 knots after midnight. Seas 3 to 5 feet. Wave detail, northwest 4 feet at 7 seconds. The coastal waters forecast from Pigeon Point to Point Pinos out to 10 nautical miles. Small craft advisory in effect until 9 p.m. Pacific Daylight Time this evening. Small craft advisory in effect from Saturday morning through Saturday evening. For tonight, northwest wind 15 to 20 knots, easing to 10 to 15 knots late this evening and overnight. Seas 4 to 5 feet. Wave detail, northwest 4 feet at 7 seconds and southwest 2 feet at 15 seconds. For Saturday, northwest wind 10 to 15 knots, rising to 20 to 25 knots in the afternoon. Seas 4 to 5 feet. Wave detail, northwest 5 feet at 8 seconds and southwest 2 feet at 15 seconds. For Saturday night, northwest wind 20 to 25 knots, easing to 15 to 20 knots after midnight. Seas 4 to 6 feet. Wave detail, northwest 5 feet at 7 seconds and southwest 2 feet at 14 seconds. The area forecast for the peninsula, North Bay, and East Bay. For the rest of today, mostly sunny. Highs in the upper 60s at the coast to the upper 80s inland. West winds 10 to 15 miles per hour. For tonight, mostly clear. Lows from the 50s to lower 60s. Southwest winds 5 to 10 miles per hour. And on Saturday, partly cloudy in the morning, then becoming mostly sunny. Highs in the upper 60s at the coast to around 80 inland. West winds 5 to 15 miles per hour, increasing to 15 to 20 miles per hour in the afternoon. For the Saturday night, mostly clear. Lows in the 50s. West winds 10 to 20 miles per hour.
for Sunday, mostly sunny in the morning, then becoming

sunny. Highs in the upper 60s at the coast to the upper 70s inland. West winds 5 to 15 miles per hour. And on Sunday night, mostly clear. Lows in the 50s. Monday and Monday night, mostly clear. Highs from the lower 70s to mid 80s, lows in the 50s Tuesday through Wednesday. Partly cloudy. Highs from the mid 60s to lower 80s, lows in the 50s Wednesday night, mostly clear. Lows in the 50s Thursday. Partly cloudy in the morning, then becoming mostly sunny. Highs from the mid 60s to lower 80s, high temperatures today and lows tonight for the selected cities: San Francisco, 69 and 58, San Francisco Airport, 73 and 59, Redwood City, 82 and 58, Oakland, 73 and 59, Fremont, 79 and 58, Concord, 87 and 59, Livermore, 87 and 57, San Rafael, 82 and 57, Santa Rosa, 88 and 54, Napa, 81 and 55, Fairfield, 85 and 59. These are the 4 p.m. Pacific Daylight Time observations for the San Francisco and Monterey Bay areas on Friday, September 11th. At San Francisco Airport, it was mostly sunny, temperature 70, dew point 57, relative humidity 63%, northwest wind at 15 miles an hour, pressure 29.88 inches and falling. At Oakland Airport, it was mostly sunny, temperature 68, dew point 58, relative humidity 70%, west wind at 17 miles an hour, pressure 29.89 inches and falling. At San Jose Airport, it was sunny, temperature 79, dew point 59, relative humidity 50%, northwest wind at 14 miles an hour, pressure 29.87 inches and falling. At Santa Rosa, it was sunny, temperature 77, south wind at 12, pressure 29.85 and falling. At Concord, it was sunny, temperature 87, west wind at 13. At Livermore, it was sunny, temperature 87, west wind at 12. At Monterey, it was mostly sunny, temperature 66, west wind at 13, pressure 29.92 and falling. At Salinas, it was sunny, temperature 68, dew point 58, relative humidity 70%, northwest wind at 15, gusting to 23. Here are some observations around California and western Nevada. Skies ranged from sunny to mostly sunny. It was 89 at Sacramento, 80 at Los Angeles, 79 at San Diego, and 87 at Reno. Truckee reported 79, South Lake Tahoe reported 76, Blue Canyon reported 75, and Mammoth Lakes reported 77. Local temperature reports around San Francisco Bay for 4 p.m. Downtown San Francisco was 66 degrees. Oakland Museum was 70 degrees. Redwood City was 74 degrees. San Rafael was 81 degrees. The area forecast for the South Bay, including the San Jose metro area and the Santa Clara Valley. For the rest of today, sunny. Highs in the upper 70s by the bay, mid 80s to lower 90s inland. Northwest winds 5 to 15 miles per hour. For tonight, mostly clear. Lows in the mid 50s. Northwest winds 5 to 10 miles per hour. And on Saturday, mostly sunny in the morning, then becoming sunny. Highs in the lower 70s by the bay, lower to mid 80s inland. Northwest winds 5 to 10 miles per hour, increasing to 10 to 20 miles per hour in the afternoon. For the Saturday night, mostly clear until midnight, then becoming partly cloudy. Lows in the 50s. Northwest winds 10 to 20 miles per hour. For Sunday, mostly sunny in the morning, then becoming sunny. Highs in the lower 70s by the bay, mid 70s to lower 80s inland. Northwest winds 5 to 15 miles per hour. And on Sunday night, mostly clear. Lows in the 50s. Monday through Tuesday night, mostly clear. Highs from the mid 70s to upper 80s. Lows in the mid 50s. Wednesday,

per hour. And on Saturday, partly cloudy in the morning, then becoming mostly sunny. Patchy fog in the morning. Highs in the upper 60s at the coast to the mid-80s inland. West winds 5 to 10 miles per hour, increasing to 10 to 20 miles per hour in the afternoon. For the Saturday night, mostly clear until midnight, then becoming partly cloudy. Lows in the mid-50s. West winds 10 to 20 miles per hour. For Sunday, partly cloudy in the morning, then becoming sunny. Highs in the upper 60s at the coast to around 80 inland. West winds 5 to 15 miles per hour. And on Sunday night, mostly clear. Lows in the lower 50s. Monday and Monday night, mostly clear. Highs from the upper 60s to mid 80s, lows in the lower 50s for the Tuesday. Partly cloudy. Highs from the upper 60s to lower 80s Tuesday night through Thursday. Partly cloudy. Patchy fog, lows from the lower to mid 50s, highs from the upper 60s to mid 80s. High temperatures today and lows tonight for the selected cities: Santa Cruz, 81 and 56, Monterey, 70 and 57, Salinas, 71 and 56, Hollister, 84 and 55, King City, 90 and 54. The weather overview for the Bay Area and Central Coast: temperatures near seasonal averages through the next week. Breezy onshore winds this weekend. The extended forecast for the Bay Area and Central Coast: Sunday and Sunday night, mostly clear. High 60 to 85. Lows 50 to 60. Monday and Monday night, mostly clear. High 65 to 90. Lows 50 to 60. Tuesday and Tuesday night, partly cloudy. Patchy fog after midnight. High 65 to 85. Lows 50 to 60. Wednesday and Wednesday night, partly cloudy. Patchy fog after midnight. High 65 to 85. Lows 50 to 60. Thursday, mostly sunny. Patchy fog in the morning. High 65 to 85. Sunrise, sunset, and tidal information for the San Francisco Bay Area for Friday, September 11th. The sunset tonight, 7:23 p.m. The sunrise tomorrow, 6:49 a.m. The sunset tomorrow, 7:22 p.m. Tidal data at the Golden Gate for the afternoon and evening hours today and the morning hours of tomorrow. High tide, 12:38 p.m. at 5.79 feet. Low tide, 6:18 p.m. at 0.99 feet. High tide, 12:37 a.m. at 5.72 feet. Low tide, 6:30 a.m. at 0.64 feet. Here are the buoy observations for 4 p.m. Pacific Daylight Time. An offshore buoy 6, winds northeast at 8 knots, pressure 1,020.9 millibars. An offshore buoy 59, winds north 6 knots, water temperature 67, pressure 1,017.9 millibars, seas 5 feet, every 16 seconds. At Point Arena buoy, winds northwest 14 knots, water temperature 59, pressure 1,013.8 millibars, seas 5 feet, every 16 seconds. At buoy 13 near Bodega Bay, winds northwest at 14 knots, pressure 1,012.7 millibars. At Point Reyes Wave Rider buoy, water temperature 62, sea 7 feet, every 15 seconds. At San Francisco buoy, winds northwest 10 knots, water temperature 60, pressure 1,013.0 millibars, seas 5 feet, every 15 seconds. At Half Moon Bay buoy, winds west 8 knots, water temperature 62, pressure 1,014.4 millibars, seas 4 feet, every 11 seconds. At Monterey Bay buoy, winds northwest 16 knots, gusting to 21, water temperature 65, pressure 1,012.8 millibars, seas 6 feet, every 16 seconds. At Point Sur, Wave Rider buoy, water temperature 60, seas 6 feet, every 11 seconds. At Cape San Martin buoy, winds northwest 16 knots, water temperature 64, pressure 1,013.0 millibars. Seas 6 feet, every

16 seconds. Synopsis for the Central California coast and bays, including the Monterey Bay, Greater Farallones, and Cordell Bank National Marine Sanctuaries, hazardous conditions for small craft will prevail late this weekend through mid-next week. A moderate to fresh northwest breeze will increase today into tomorrow to a strong breeze by early Sunday and continue into the early work week. Near gale force gusts to occasional gale force gusts are expected along the inner waters from Pigeon Point to Point Piedras Blancas, the Monterey Bay, and in portions of the San Francisco and San Pablo Bays. Moderate seas will build, becoming rough, by Monday in response to the stronger winds. The marine forecast for San Pablo Bay, Suisun Bay, the West Delta, and the San Francisco Bay north of the Bay Bridge. Small craft advisory in effect from Saturday morning through Saturday evening. For tonight, southwest wind 10 to 15 knots. For Saturday, southwest wind 15 to 20 knots, becoming west 20 to 25 knots in the afternoon. For Saturday night, west wind 20 to 25 knots, easing to 15 to 20 knots after midnight. The marine forecast for Monterey Bay. Small craft advisory in effect from Saturday morning through Saturday evening. For tonight, west wind 10 to 15 knots, becoming northwest 5 to 10 knots late this evening and overnight. Seas 3 to 4 feet. Wave detail, northwest 3 feet at 7 seconds and southwest 2 feet at 15 seconds. For Saturday, northwest wind 10 to 15 knots, becoming west 20 to 25 knots with gusts up to 35 knots in the afternoon. Seas 3 to 4 feet. Wave detail, northwest 4 feet at 7 seconds. For Saturday night, northwest wind 20 to 25 knots, easing to 15 to 20 knots after midnight. Seas 3 to 5 feet. Wave detail, northwest 4 feet at 7 seconds. The coastal waters forecast from Pigeon Point to Point Pinos out to 10 nautical miles. Small craft advisory in effect until 9 p.m. Pacific Daylight Time this evening. Small craft advisory in effect from Saturday morning through Saturday evening. For tonight, northwest wind 15 to 20 knots, easing to 10 to 15 knots late this evening and overnight. Seas 4 to 5 feet. Wave detail, northwest 4 feet at 7 seconds and southwest 2 feet at 15 seconds. For Saturday, northwest wind 10 to 15 knots, rising to 20 to 25 knots in the afternoon. Seas 4 to 5 feet. Wave detail, northwest 5 feet at 8 seconds and southwest 2 feet at 15 seconds. For Saturday night, northwest wind 20 to 25 knots, easing to 15 to 20 knots after midnight. Seas 4 to 6 feet. Wave detail, northwest 5 feet at 7 seconds and southwest 2 feet at 14 seconds. 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This broadcast originates from the National Weather Service office located in Monterey, California, and serves the South Bay and Monterey Bay Area, including the cities of San Jose, Monterey, Salinas, and Santa Cruz. The area forecast for the Peninsula, North Bay, and East Bay. For the rest of today, mostly sunny. Highs in the upper 60s at the coast to the upper 80s inland. West winds 10 to 15 miles per hour. For tonight, mostly clear. Lows from the 50s to lower 60s. Southwest winds 5 to 10 miles per hour. And on Saturday, partly cloudy in the morning, then becoming mostly sunny. Highs in the upper 60s at the coast to around 80 inland. West winds 5 to 15 miles per hour, increasing to 15 to 20 miles per hour in the afternoon. For the Saturday night, mostly clear. Lows in the 50s. West winds 10 to 20 miles per hour. For Sunday, mostly sunny in the morning, then becoming sunny. Highs in the upper 60s at the coast to the upper 70s inland. West winds 5 to 15 miles per hour. And on Sunday night, mostly clear. Lows in the 50s. Monday and Monday night, mostly clear.

highs from the lower 70s to mid-80s lows in the 50s Tuesday through Wednesday. Partly cloudy. Highs from the mid-60s to lower 80s lows in the 50s Wednesday night, mostly clear. Lows in the 50s Thursday. Partly cloudy in the morning, then becoming mostly sunny. Highs from the mid-60s to lower 80s high temperatures today and lows tonight for the selected cities, San Francisco, 69 and 58, San Francisco Airport, 73 and 59, Redwood City, 82 and 58, Oakland, 73 and 59, Fremont, 79 and 58, Concord, 87 and 59, Livermore, 87 and 57, San Rafael, 82 and 57, Santa Rosa, 88 and 54, Napa, 81 and 55, Fairfield, 85 and 59. These are the 4 p.m. Pacific Daylight Time observations for the San Francisco and Monterey Bay areas on Friday, September 11th. At San Francisco Airport, it was mostly sunny, temperature 70, dew point 57, relative humidity 63%, northwest wind at 15 miles an hour, pressure 29.88 inches and falling. At Oakland Airport, it was mostly sunny, temperature 68, dew point 58, relative humidity 70%, west wind at 17 miles an hour, pressure 29.89 inches and falling. At San Jose Airport, it was sunny, temperature 79, dew point 59, relative humidity 50%, northwest wind at 14 miles an hour, pressure 29.87 inches and falling. At Santa Rosa, it was sunny, temperature 77, south wind at 12, pressure 29.85 and falling. At Concord, it was sunny, temperature 87, west wind at 13. At Livermore, it was sunny, temperature 87, west wind at 12. At Monterey, it was mostly sunny, temperature 66, west wind at 13, pressure 29.92 and falling. At Salinas, it was sunny, temperature 68, dew point 58, relative humidity 70%, northwest wind at 15, gusting to 23. Here are some observations around California and western Nevada. Skies ranged from sunny to mostly sunny. It was 89 at Sacramento, 80 at Los Angeles, 79 at San Diego, and 87 at Reno. Truckee reported 79, South Lake Tahoe reported 76, Blue Canyon reported 75, and Mammoth Lakes reported 77. Local temperature reports around San Francisco Bay for 4 p.m. Downtown San Francisco was 66 degrees. Oakland Museum was 70 degrees. Redwood City was 74 degrees. San Rafael was 81 degrees. The area forecast for the South Bay, including the San Jose metro area and the Santa Clara Valley. For the rest of today, sunny. Highs in the upper 70s by the bay, mid-80s to lower 90s inland. Northwest winds 5 to 15 miles per hour. For tonight, mostly clear. Lows in the mid-50s. Northwest winds 5 to 10 miles per hour. And on Saturday, mostly sunny in the morning, then becoming sunny. Highs in the lower 70s by the bay, lower to mid-80s inland. Northwest winds 5 to 10 miles per hour, increasing to 10 to 20 miles per hour in the afternoon. For the Saturday night, mostly clear until midnight, then becoming partly cloudy. Lows in the 50s. Northwest winds 10 to 20 miles per hour. For Sunday, mostly sunny in the morning, then becoming sunny. Highs in the lower 70s by the bay, mid-70s to lower 80s inland. Northwest winds 5 to 15 miles per hour. And on Sunday night, mostly clear. Lows in the 50s. Monday through Tuesday night, mostly clear. Highs from the mid-70s to upper 80s. Lows in the mid-50s. Wednesday, partly cloudy in the morning, then becoming mostly sunny. Highs from the 70s to mid-80s. Wednesday night and Thursday, mostly clear. Lows in the 50s, highs from the mid-70s to upper 80s high temperatures today and lows tonight for the selected cities.

San Jose, 83 and 58. 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Morgan Hill, 90 and 57. The area forecast for the Monterey Bay and Salinas Valley. For the rest of today, mostly sunny. Highs around 70 at the coast and around 90 inland. West winds 10 to 20 miles per hour. For tonight, partly cloudy. Lows in the mid-50s. Southwest winds 5 to 10 miles per hour. And on Saturday, partly cloudy in the morning, then becoming mostly sunny. Patchy fog in the morning. Highs in the upper 60s at the coast to the mid-80s inland. West winds 5 to 10 miles per hour, increasing to 10 to 20 miles per hour in the afternoon. For the Saturday night, mostly clear until midnight, then becoming partly cloudy. Lows in the mid-50s. West winds 10 to 20 miles per hour. For Sunday, partly cloudy in the morning, then becoming sunny. Highs in the upper 60s at the coast to around 80 and partly cloudy in the morning, then becoming sunny. Highs in the upper 60s at the coast to around 80 inland. West winds 5 to 15 miles per hour. And on Sunday night, mostly clear. Lows in the lower 50s. Monday and Monday night, mostly clear. Highs from the upper 60s to mid 80s. Lows in the lower 50s for the Tuesday. Partly cloudy. Highs from the upper 60s to lower 80s Tuesday night through Thursday. Partly cloudy. Patchy fog. Lows from the lower to mid 50s. Highs from the upper 60s to mid 80s. High temperatures today and lows tonight for the selected cities. Santa Cruz, 81 and 56. Monterey, 70 and 57. Salinas, 71 and 56. Hollister, 84 and 55. King City, 90 and 54. The weather overview for the Bay Area and Central Coast, temperatures near seasonal averages through the next week. Breezy onshore winds this weekend. The extended forecast for the Bay Area and Central Coast, Sunday and Sunday night, mostly clear. High 60 to 85. Lows 50 to 60. Monday and Monday night, mostly clear. Highs 65 to 90. Lows 50 to 60. Tuesday and Tuesday night, partly cloudy. Patchy fog after midnight. Highs 65 to 85. Lows 50 to 60. Wednesday and Wednesday night, partly cloudy. Patchy fog after midnight. Highs 65 to 85. Lows 50 to 60. Thursday, mostly sunny. Patchy fog in the morning. High 65 to 85. Sunrise, sunset, and tidal information for the San Francisco Bay Area for Friday, September 11th. The sunset tonight, 7:23 p.m. The sunrise tomorrow, 6:49 a.m. The sunset tomorrow, 7:22 p.m. Tidal data at the Golden Gate for the afternoon and evening hours today and the morning hours of tomorrow. High tide, 12:38 p.m. at 5.79 feet. Low tide, 6:18 p.m. at 0.99 feet. High tide, 12:37 a.m. at 5.72 feet. Low tide, 6:30 a.m. at 0.64 feet. Here are the buoy observations for 4 p.m. Pacific Daylight Time. An offshore buoy 6 winds northeast at 8 knots, pressure 1020.9 millibars. An offshore buoy 59, winds north 6 knots, water temperature 67, pressure 1017.9 millibars, seas 5 feet, every 16 seconds. At Point Arena buoy, winds northwest 14 knots, water temperature 59, pressure 1013.8 millibars, seas 5 feet, every 16 seconds. At buoy 13 near Bodega Bay, winds northwest at 14 knots, pressure 1012.7 millibars. At Point Reyes Wave Rider buoy, water temperature 62, sea 7 feet, every 15 seconds. At San Francisco buoy, winds northwest 10 knots, water temperature 60, pressure 1013.0 millibars, seas 5 feet, every 15 seconds. At Half Moon Bay buoy, winds west 8 knots, water temperature 60.

2, pressure 1,014.4 millibars, seas 4 feet, every 11 seconds. At Monterey Bay Buoy, winds northwest 16 knots, gusting to 21, water temperature 65, pressure 1,012.8 millibars, seas 6 feet, every 16 seconds. At Pointzer, wave rider buoy water temperature 60, seas 6 feet, every 11 seconds. At Cape San Martin buoy winds northwest 16 knots, water temperature 64, pressure 1013.0 millibars. Seas 6 feet, every 16 seconds. Synopsis for the Central California coast and bays including the Monterey Bay, Greater Farallones, and Cordell Bank National Marine Sanctuaries, hazardous conditions for small craft will prevail late this weekend through mid-next week. A moderate to fresh northwest breeze will increase today into tomorrow to a strong breeze by early Sunday and continue into the early work week. Near gale force gusts to occasional gale force gusts are expected along the inner waters from Pigeon Point to Point Piedras Blancas, the Monterey Bay, and in portions of the San Francisco and San Pablo Bays. Moderate seas will build, becoming rough, by Monday in response to the stronger winds. The marine forecast for San Pablo Bay, Suisun Bay, the West Delta, and the San Francisco Bay north of the Bay Bridge. Small craft advisory in effect from Saturday morning through Saturday evening. For tonight, southwest wind 10 to 15 knots. For Saturday, southwest wind 15 to 20 knots, becoming west 20 to 25 knots in the afternoon. For Saturday night, west wind 20 to 25 knots, easing to 15 to 20 knots after midnight. The marine forecast for Monterey Bay. Small craft advisory in effect from Saturday morning through Saturday evening. For tonight, west wind 10 to 15 knots, becoming northwest 5 to 10 knots late this evening and overnight. Seas 3 to 4 feet. Wave detail, northwest 3 feet at 7 seconds and southwest 2 feet at 15 seconds. For Saturday, northwest wind 10 to 15 knots, becoming west 20 to 25 knots with gusts up to 35 knots in the afternoon. Seas 3 to 4 feet. Wave detail, northwest 4 feet at 7 seconds. For Saturday night, northwest wind 20 to 25 knots, easing to 15 to 20 knots after midnight. Seas 3 to 5 feet. Wave detail, northwest 4 feet at 7 seconds. The coastal waters forecast from Pigeon Point to Point Pinos out to 10 nautical miles. Small craft advisory in effect until 9 p.m. Pacific Daylight Time this evening. Small craft advisory in effect from Saturday morning through Saturday evening. For tonight, northwest wind 15 to 20 knots, easing to 10 to 15 knots late this evening and overnight. Seas 4 to 5 feet. Wave detail, northwest 4 feet at 7 seconds and southwest 2 feet at 15 seconds. For Saturday, northwest wind 10 to 15 knots, rising to 20 to 25 knots in the afternoon. Seas 4 to 5 feet. Wave detail, northwest 5 feet at 8 seconds and southwest 2 feet at 15 seconds. For Saturday night, northwest wind 20 to 25 knots, easing to 15 to 20 knots after midnight. Seas 4 to 6 feet. Wave detail, northwest 5 feet at 7 seconds and southwest 2 feet at 14 seconds. The area forecast for the peninsula, North Bay, and East Bay. For the rest of today, mostly sunny. Highs in the upper 60s at the coast to the upper 80s inland. West winds 10 to 15 miles per hour. For tonight, mostly clear. Lows from the 50s to lower 60s. Southwest winds 5 to 10 miles per hour. And on Saturday, partly cloudy in the morning then becoming mostly sunny. Highs in the upper 60s at the coast to around 80 inland. West winds 5 to 15 miles per hour increasing to 15 to 20 miles per hour in the afternoon. For the Saturday night, mostly clear. Lows in the 50s. West winds 10 to 20 miles per hour. For Sunday, mostly sunny in the morning then becoming sunny. Highs in the upper 60s at the coast to the upper 70s inland.

5 to 15 miles per hour. And on Sunday night, mostly clear. Lows in the 50s. Monday and Monday night, mostly clear. Highs from the lower 70s to mid 80s, lows in the 50s Tuesday through Wednesday. Partly cloudy. Highs from the mid 60s to lower 80s, lows in the 50s Wednesday night, mostly clear. Lows in the 50s Thursday. Partly cloudy in the morning, then becoming mostly sunny. Highs from the mid 60s to lower 80s, high temperatures today and lows tonight for the selected cities: San Francisco, 69 and 58, San Francisco Airport, 73 and 59, Redwood City, 82 and 58, Oakland, 73 and 59, Fremont, 79 and 58, Concord, 87 and 59, Livermore, 87 and 57, San Rafael, 82 and 57, Santa Rosa, 88 and 54, Napa, 81 and 55, Fairfield, 85 and 59. These are the 4 p.m. Pacific Daylight Time observations for the San Francisco and Monterey Bay areas on Friday, September 11th. At San Francisco Airport, it was mostly sunny, temperature 70, dew point 57, relative humidity 63%, northwest wind at 15 miles an hour, pressure 29.88 inches and falling. At Oakland Airport, it was mostly sunny, temperature 68, dew point 58, relative humidity 70%, west wind at 17 miles an hour, pressure 29.89 inches and falling. At San Jose Airport, it was sunny, temperature 79, dew point 59, relative humidity 50%, northwest wind at 14 miles an hour, pressure 29.87 inches and falling. At Santa Rosa, it was sunny, temperature 77, south wind at 12, pressure 29.85 and falling. At Concord, it was sunny, temperature 87, west wind at 13. At Livermore, it was sunny, temperature 87, west wind at 12. At Monterey, it was mostly sunny, temperature 66, west wind at 13, pressure 29.92 and falling. At Salinas, it was sunny, temperature 68, dew point 58, relative humidity 70%, northwest wind at 15, gusting to 23. Here are some observations around California and western Nevada. Skies ranged from sunny to mostly sunny. It was 89 at Sacramento, 80 at Los Angeles, 79 at San Diego, and 87 at Reno. Truckee reported 79, South Lake Tahoe reported 76, Blue Canyon reported 75, and Mammoth Lakes reported 77. Local temperature reports around San Francisco Bay for 4 p.m. Downtown San Francisco was 66 degrees. Oakland Museum was 70 degrees. Redwood City was 74 degrees. San Rafael was 81 degrees. The area forecast for the South Bay, including the San Jose metro area and the Santa Clara Valley. For the rest of today, sunny. Highs in the upper 70s by the bay, mid 80s to lower 90s inland. Northwest winds 5 to 15 miles per hour. For tonight, mostly clear. Lows in the mid 50s. Northwest winds 5 to 10 miles per hour. And on Saturday, mostly sunny in the morning, then becoming sunny. Highs in the lower 70s by the bay, lower to mid 80s inland. Northwest winds 5 to 10 miles per hour, increasing to 10 to 20 miles per hour in the afternoon. For the Saturday night, mostly clear until midnight, then becoming partly cloudy. Lows in the 50s. Northwest winds 10 to 20 miles per hour. For Sunday, mostly sunny in the morning, then becoming sunny. Highs in the lower 70s by the bay, mid 70s to lower 80s inland. Northwest winds 5 to 15 miles per hour. And on Sunday night, mostly clear. Lows in the 50s. Monday through Tuesday night, mostly clear. Highs from the mid 70s to upper 80s. Lows in the mid 50s. Wednesday, partly cloudy in the morning, then becoming mostly sunny. Highs from the 70s to mid 80s.
Wednesday night and Thursday mostly clear. Lows in the 50s, highs from the mid-70s to upper 80s, high temperatures today and lows tonight for the selected cities, San Jose, 83 and 58, Mountain View, 78 and 58, Morgan Hill, 90 and 57. The area forecast for the Monterey Bay and Salinas Valley? For the rest of today? Mostly sunny. Highs around 70 at the coast and around 90 inland. West winds 10 to 20 miles per hour. For tonight, partly cloudy. Lows in the mid-50s. Southwest winds 5 to 10 miles per hour. And on Saturday? Partly cloudy in the morning, then becoming mostly sunny. Patchy fog in the morning. Highs in the upper 60s at the coast of the mid-80s inland. West winds 5 to 10 miles per hour, increasing to 10 to 20 miles per hour in the afternoon. For the Saturday night, mostly clear until midnight, then becoming partly cloudy. Lows in the mid-50s. West winds 10 to 20 miles per hour. For Sunday, partly cloudy in the morning, then becoming sunny. Highs in the upper 60s at the coast to around 80 inland. West winds 5 to 15 miles per hour. And on Sunday night, mostly clear. Lows in the lower 50s. Monday and Monday night, mostly clear. Highs from the upper 60s to mid 80s, lows in the lower 50s for the Tuesday. Partly cloudy. Highs from the upper 60s to lower 80s Tuesday night through Thursday. Partly cloudy. Patchy fog, lows from the lower to mid-50s, highs from the upper 60s to mid-80s, high temperatures today and lows tonight for the selected cities, Santa Cruz, 81 and 56, Monterey, 70 and 57, Salinas, 71 and 56, Hollister, 84 and 55, King City, 90 and 54. The weather overview for the Bay Area and Central Coast, temperatures near seasonal averages through the next week, breezy onshore winds this weekend. The extended forecast for the Bay Area and Central Coast, Sunday and Sunday night, mostly clear. High 60 to 85. Lows 50 to 60. Monday and Monday night, mostly clear. High 65 to 90. Lows 50 to 60. Tuesday and Tuesday night, partly cloudy. Patchy fog after midnight. High 65 to 85. Lows 50 to 60. Wednesday and Wednesday night, partly cloudy. Patchy fog after midnight. High 65 to 85. Lows 50 to 60. Thursday, mostly sunny. Patchy fog in the morning. High 65 to 85. Sunrise, sunset, and tidal information for the San Francisco Bay Area for Friday, September 11th. The sunset tonight, 7:23 p.m. The sunrise tomorrow, 6:49 a.m. The sunset tomorrow, 7:22 p.m. Tidal data at the Golden Gate for the afternoon and evening hours today and the morning hours of tomorrow. High tide, 12:38 p.m. at 5.79 feet. Low tide, 6:18 p.m. at 0.99 feet. High tide, 12:37 a.m. at 5.72 feet. Low tide, 6:30 a.m. at 0.64 feet. Here are the buoy observations for 4 p.m. Pacific Daylight Time. An offshore buoy 6, winds northeast at 8 knots, pressure 1,020.9 millibars. An offshore buoy 59, winds north 6 knots, water temperature 67, pressure 1,017.9 millibars, seas 5 feet, every 16 seconds. At Point Arena buoy, winds northwest 14 knots, water temperature 59, pressure 1,013.8 millibars, seas 5 feet, every 16 seconds. At buoy 13 near Bodega Bay, winds northwest at 14 knots, pressure 1,012.7 millibars. At Point Reyes Wave Rider buoy, water temperature 62, sea 7 feet, every 15 seconds. At San Francisco buoy, winds northwest 10 knots, water temperature 60, pressure 1,013.0 millibars, seas 5 feet, every 15 seconds.

Half Moon Bay buoy winds west 8 knots. Water temperature 62. Pressure 1014.4 millibars. Seas 4 feet every 11 seconds. At Monterey Bay buoy winds northwest 16 knots. Gusting to 21. Water temperature 65. Pressure 1012.8 millibars. Seas 6 feet every 16 seconds. At Point Sur, wave rider buoy water temperature 60. Seas 6 feet every 11 seconds. At Cape San Martin buoy winds northwest 16 knots. Water temperature 64. Pressure 1013.0 millibars. Seas 6 feet every 16 seconds. Synopsis for the Central California coast and bays, including the Monterey Bay, Greater Farallones, and Cordell Bank National Marine Sanctuaries. Hazardous conditions for small craft will prevail late this weekend through mid-next week. A moderate to fresh northwest breeze will increase today into tomorrow to a strong breeze by early Sunday and continue into the early work week. Near gale force gusts to occasional gale force gusts are expected along the inner waters from Pigeon Point to Point Piedras Blancas, the Monterey Bay, and in portions of the San Francisco and San Pablo Bays. Moderate seas will build, becoming rough, by Monday in response to the stronger winds. The marine forecast for San Pablo Bay, Suisun Bay, the West Delta, and the San Francisco Bay north of the Bay Bridge. Small craft advisory in effect from Saturday morning through Saturday evening. For tonight, southwest wind 10 to 15 knots. For Saturday, southwest wind 15 to 20 knots, becoming west 20 to 25 knots in the afternoon. For Saturday night, west wind 20 to 25 knots, easing to 15 to 20 knots after midnight. The marine forecast for Monterey Bay. Small craft advisory in effect from Saturday morning through Saturday evening. For tonight, west wind 10 to 15 knots, becoming northwest 5 to 10 knots late this evening and overnight. Seas 3 to 4 feet. Wave detail, northwest 3 feet at 7 seconds and southwest 2 feet at 15 seconds. For Saturday, northwest wind 10 to 15 knots, becoming west 20 to 25 knots with gusts up to 35 knots in the afternoon. Seas 3 to 4 feet. Wave detail, northwest 4 feet at 7 seconds. For Saturday night, northwest wind 20 to 25 knots, easing to 15 to 20 knots after midnight. Seas 3 to 5 feet. Wave detail, northwest 4 feet at 7 seconds. The coastal waters forecast from Pigeon Point to Point Pinos out to 10 nautical miles. Small craft advisory in effect until 9 p.m. Pacific Daylight Time this evening. Small craft advisory in effect from Saturday morning through Saturday evening. For tonight, northwest wind 15 to 20 knots, easing to 10 to 15 knots late this evening and overnight. Seas 4 to 5 feet. Wave detail, northwest 4 feet at 7 seconds and southwest 2 feet at 15 seconds. For Saturday, northwest wind 10 to 15 knots, rising to 20 to 25 knots in the afternoon. Seas 4 to 5 feet. Wave detail, northwest 5 feet at 8 seconds and southwest 2 feet at 15 seconds. For Saturday night, northwest wind 20 to 25 knots, easing to 15 to 20 knots after midnight. Seas 4 to 6 feet. Wave detail, northwest 5 feet at 7 seconds and southwest 2 feet at 14 seconds. 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This broadcast originates from the National Weather Service office located in Monterey, California, and serves the South Bay and Monterey Bay Area, including the city of San Jose, Monterey, Salinas, and Santa Cruz. The area forecast for the Peninsula, North Bay, and East Bay. For the rest of today, mostly sunny. Highs in the upper 60s at the coast to the upper 80s inland. West winds 10 to 15 miles per hour. For tonight, mostly clear. Lows from the 50s to lower 60s. Southwest winds 5 to 10 miles per hour. And on Saturday, partly cloudy in the morning.

mostly sunny. Highs in the upper 60s at the coast to around 80 inland. West winds 5 to 15 miles per hour, increasing to 15 to 20 miles per hour in the afternoon. For the Saturday night, mostly clear. Lows in the 50s. West winds 10 to 20 miles per hour. For Sunday, mostly sunny in the morning, then becoming sunny. Highs in the upper 60s at the coast to the upper 70s inland. West winds 5 to 15 miles per hour. And on Sunday night, mostly clear. Lows in the 50s. Monday and Monday night, mostly clear. Highs from the lower 70s to mid 80s, lows in the 50s Tuesday through Wednesday. Partly cloudy. Highs from the mid 60s to lower 80s, lows in the 50s Wednesday night, mostly clear. Lows in the 50s Thursday. Partly cloudy in the morning, then becoming mostly sunny. Highs from the mid 60s to lower 80s, high temperatures today and lows tonight for the selected cities: San Francisco, 69 and 58, San Francisco Airport, 73 and 59, Redwood City, 82 and 58, Oakland, 73 and 59, Fremont, 79 and 58, Concord, 87 and 59, Livermore, 87 and 57, San Rafael, 82 and 57, Santa Rosa, 88 and 54, Napa, 81 and 55, Fairfield, 85 and 59. These are the 4 p.m. Pacific Daylight Time observations for the San Francisco and Monterey Bay areas on Friday, September 11th. At San Francisco Airport, it was mostly sunny, temperature 70, dew point 57, relative humidity 63%, northwest wind at 15 miles an hour, pressure 29.88 inches and falling. At Oakland Airport, it was mostly sunny, temperature 68, dew point 58, relative humidity 70%, west wind at 17 miles an hour, pressure 29.89 inches and falling. At San Jose Airport, it was sunny, temperature 79, dew point 59, relative humidity 50%, northwest wind at 14 miles an hour, pressure 29.87 inches and falling. At Santa Rosa, it was sunny, temperature 77, south wind at 12, pressure 29.85 and falling. At Concord, it was sunny, temperature 87, west wind at 13. At Livermore, it was sunny, temperature 87, west wind at 12. At Monterey, it was mostly sunny, temperature 66, west wind at 13, pressure 29.92 and falling. At Salinas, it was sunny, temperature 68, dew point 58, relative humidity 70%, northwest wind at 15, gusting to 23. Here are some observations around California and western Nevada. Skies ranged from sunny to mostly sunny. It was 89 at Sacramento, 80 at Los Angeles, 79 at San Diego, and 87 at Reno. Truckee reported 79, South Lake Tahoe reported 76, Blue Canyon reported 75, and Mammoth Lakes reported 77. Local temperature reports around San Francisco Bay for 4 p.m. Downtown San Francisco was 66 degrees. Oakland Museum was 70 degrees. Redwood City was 74 degrees. San Rafael was 81 degrees. The area forecast for the South Bay, including the San Jose metro area and the Santa Clara Valley. For the rest of today, sunny. Highs in the upper 70s by the bay, mid 80s to lower 90s inland. Northwest winds 5 to 15 miles per hour. For tonight, mostly clear. Lows in the mid-50s. Northwest winds 5 to 10 miles per hour. And on Saturday, mostly sunny in the morning, then becoming sunny. Highs in the lower 70s by the bay, lower to mid-80s inland. Northwest winds 5 to 10 miles per hour, increasing to 10 to 20 miles per hour in the afternoon. For the Saturday night, mostly clear until midnight, then becoming partly cloudy. Lows in the 50s. Northwest winds 10 to 20 miles per hour. For Sunday, mostly sunny in the morning, then becoming sunny.